stars. As we get into your Tuesday playlist, we've got Ed Sheeran in there, some MJ from 87, but kicking off with the 90s, Cut and Move. It's Brisbane's greatest workday variety. 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
0: 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And Kip's been given the challenge from Corey to test out the new Story Bridge swing. Yeah, it's 50 metres above traffic. 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

0: Brisbane's greatest workday variety. Love Kiss 97.3. It's Georgie here. And this is your key song to get in the running for Cash, Cars and Stars. From Daryl Braithwaite, 13-1065, to win a brand new car, 10 grand, business class, to New York to see Harry Styles. Cassie and Kenmore, who are you turning left with on this United Airlines flight to NYC?
1: Look, I was just talking to my mum about this in the car. I think maybe my husband, if he will go to Harry Styles with me, or I'd have to take my best friend.
0: Oh, my goodness. Surely he could rock out a bit at Harry.
1: He'd have to.
0: Well, the key song plays. In two songs' time, keep it on Kiss 97.3.

Kelly Clarkson at Kiss 97.3. It's Georgie. And minutes earlier was Daryl Braithwaite, your key song for Cash, Cars and Stars. I'll get someone on the line in just a second. But inside the next 10 minutes... Well, head to 1998. Yeah, with a bit of ghetto superstar. It's Brisbane's greatest workday variety. Love Kiss 97.3. Kisses, Cash, Cars and Stars. And on 13...

0: 1065 heading to Kalanga, Aurora. Let's run through the prize. $10,000, a brand new car, and flying United Airlines to New York City business class for Harry Styles.
1: I know. That sounds awesome. I've never been out of the country.
0: Never been out of the country, and your first time would be in business class.
1: Oh, my goodness. I've never flown on a plane. Are they scary?
0: You've never even been on a plane.
1: No.
0: Oh, no, not scary at all, particularly if you're business class. You'll be like, I don't want to get off this thing. This is so good.
1: Oh, that's good. I can sleep.
0: Sleep, eat, drink, just be waited upon. Someone even said the other day they did business class and got tucked in by the person looking after them.
1: Oh, my God, I've never been tucked in since I was a kid.
0: I know. Well, sounds pretty good. Hey, let's get you in the running for it, Aurora.
1: Oh, yes, please. Thank you.
0: No worries. Explore North America and beyond with United Airlines. 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

0: Sabrina at Kiss 97.3. It is Georgie. Hey, straight out of these ads next. I'm not crazy, I'm just a little in there. Heading back to 2003 when we were all rocking the Nokia 3210s. Yeah, there was no camera phones. I'd just play Snake while sitting on the bus, right? Unwell from Matchbox 20. Plays next. It's Brisbane's greatest workday variety. 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
2: I actually have.
0: Ooh.
2: And it was fabulous. So to be able to do it again would be great.
0: Oh, totally. What was your highlight, do you reckon? What did you love most about it?
2: Oh, just being able to lay back and sleep.
0: Oh, totally. That's the best thing. Well, this is your next key song to get in the running to win with Cash, Cars and Stars. From Kato, 13-1065. 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
2: As a kid, I used to imitate the Queensland Rail voiceovers, and I never grew out of that. 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
4: Thanks. 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
0: That is so weird. 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

0: Brisbane's greatest workday variety, Love Kiss 97.3 and Cash Cars and Stars. 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From Monday, the playlist, we're flipping it on its head. James in Tarragindi, it's nothing but the 90s, all day, every day.
1: Oh, that sounds so good. Can you take me back to when I was 25?
0: Oh, okay. I'm not good at maths. Give me a rough era. What year?
1: I just want to be young again, and the tunes from them are so good.
0: Like this one from the Goo Goo Dolls, 1998. It'll be nothing but the 90s. 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

0: for Cash Cars and Stars at Kiss 97.3. It's Georgie. Oh, Phil Collins. Isn't he just poster boy of the 80s? I love this song for a Tuesday. We're going to get it on straight out of the ads. Yeah, it's Brisbane's greatest workday variety. Love Kiss 97.3.
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2: Oh, look, I would love the prize. I need a holiday. The money would come in handy and so would the car.
0: Yeah?
2: Oh, yeah. I've got 4 kids and one doesn't even have a car, so I'd probably give it to him.
0: Oh, that's nice. Has he got his license yet?
2: He's got a boat license. I know it's not a good start, but it's a boat license.
0: That can't get you to work. Well, most of the time anyway.
2: No, true.
0: Oh, Kylie, let's get you in the running then, hey?
2: Thanks so much.
0: That's all right. Explore North America and beyond with United Airlines. Book at united.com. In about 15 minutes. That was 15 minutes. I'm going to let you know the next key song you're listening for to get in the running for Cash, Cars and Stars. If you've got to walk away from the radio, keep listening on iHeart. You do not want to miss your chance to win. It's the last week. The pressure is on. 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

0: 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Love Kiss 97.3. It's Georgie. Oh, yes. We're rewinding it to the 80s next. I don't know the last time I've heard this. We go back in history for lunchtime, straight out of the news. Three songs back to back from the 80s and 90s. A Good Heart on the way next at Kiss. Kisses. And on 13 1065, Zoe in Park Ridge, what's happening?
1: I'm just calling because I'm after Harry Styles ticket.
0: Yeah, you know the other parts of the prize as well?
1: I do, but the Harry Styles is really the main thing for me.
0: Oh, and seeing him in New York, can you imagine?
1: Oh my gosh, that would be incredible.
0: Oh, mate, business class, United Airlines, a brand new car, $10,000, the key song you're listening for. Sweet dreams are made of this. From Eurythmics, 13 1065. 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
10: Brisbane traffic.
11: Got a crash yet to be cleared away. You'll find it on the Beenleigh Road around Mount Warren Boulevard through Beenleigh. Also got some water main repairs continuing. Hudson Road northbound around Madden Street through Albion. Debris Tedsnart Bridge southbound right lane through Brighton. Speeds have been dropped down to 60. Lunch is coming in hot and bigger at 7-Eleven. Try the Mega Sausage Roll or the Double Kransky. Your lunch favourites now bigger at 7-Eleven. Wonderfully easier. See the Kiss Cast. Mostly sunny today. Top of 23. Right now 20 degrees. That's Kiss traffic and weather together.
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15: Now.
14: Afternoon, I'm Alana Riley. Well, Queensland will soon have a new governor. Esteemed Judge Thomas Bradley is due to take over the role when Jeanette Young's term expires in November. Deputy Premier Jared Blay says the governor plays an impartial and important role in upholding the constitution. In other news, the Brisbane bus driver responsible for hitting 18-year-old Tia Cameron in a fatal pedestrian crash in the city in 2024 has failed to overturn his conviction. A judge has today dismissed the appeal after the 72-year-old was found guilty of careless driving causing death back in October. Southeast Queensland will have a new dam for drinking water if the Premier gets his way, but it's unclear when it would happen. The government committed $10 million to the idea earlier this year. Today, David Crisafulli has once again spruced the plan. And a Brisbane bus driver is being hailed a hero as new CCTV shows he helped the driver of a Yaris escape after the car became airborne and ploughed into the side of his bus in Rockley last week. In celeb news of how a couple's secret wedding. Details in a sec.
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14: Marriage rumours are swirling for Bradley Cooper and Gigi Hadid. It's after the couple were both spotted with rings on that finger while walking in Paris this week. They've been dating for almost 3 years. Your sport check in a sec.
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14: Broncos star Ali Brigginshaw could face a 3-week ban when she fronts the judiciary tonight over a lifting tackle on the Bulldogs' Taylor Preston. It could become the first NRLW games Brigginshaw has ever missed for Brisbane. The Kiss Cast is next.
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14: Mostly fine and 23 degrees for Brisbane this afternoon. Tomorrow, mostly fine again and 25. Right now, it is 21 degrees in the city. 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
15: 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Yes, it's Georgie, Brisbane's greatest workday variety. Love Kiss 97.3. And every day we do this out of the news at midday. History. Yeah, we go back in time. Three songs back to back from the 80s and 90s. Sarah and Karina, you get into this. What's happening?
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15: Oh, good to hear. 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

0: greatest workday variety. 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And if you love that 90s hit, you're going to be excited about next week. Charlotte in North Lakes. From Monday, we are flipping the playlist. It's nothing but the 90s all week. What do you think?
1: I would love it, to be honest with you. I was born in the 90s, so it makes it even better.
0: All right, well, strap yourself in from Monday, 9 till 3, every single day. It's Kistery now. Here's Crowded House at Kiss.

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0: 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They love to get your calls on about things that are grinding your gears. 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
0: 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And they are bringing the Ekka to your school. The Dagwood Dog Guy will be there. 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
1: It's beautiful.
0: Minutes earlier was the key song for Cash, Cars and Stars. I'll get someone on the line in a second. Oh, but going back to the year 2000 before Britney's life went real weird. She was just sweet and innocent. Oops, I did it again. We'll get on inside the next 10 minutes. It's Brisbane's greatest workday variety. 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
0: Yeah, 13 1065. First caller through. I got Sky in Kingston. Now, you've let your daughter stay home from school today for her 14th birthday. That's fun.
3: Yeah, we're going out to the Gold Coast for the day.
0: Oh, that's what you learn more, I reckon.
3: Yeah, getting a nail done.
0: That's good. Life lessons, you know, like how to have a good time.
3: That's it. Have fun.
0: So this prize then, would it be you and your daughter going business class? What are you thinking?
3: Yes, it would be. We'd be going over to see Harry Styles and living it up over there.
0: Yeah, with your 10 grand cash and your nice new car in your garage at home.
3: I would not complain because I need a new car.
0: Okay. Well, let's get you guys in the running. Congrats.
3: Thank you so much, guys.
0: Explore North America and beyond with United Airlines. 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All right, if this is all sounding so good, then it's the last week to get in the running to win with Cash, Cars and Stars. In about 15 minutes, I'll reveal the next key song you're listening for. All right, so keep it on Kiss 97.3.
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0: Brisbane's greatest workday variety. 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So let's go back to the noughties with a bit of Smash Mouth. Massive movie song, of course, when it was featured in Shrek, I'm a Believer. Plays straight out of these ads. But now you need to know that next Key song. Kisses, cash, cars and stars. Yeah, the prize. Michelle in Rockley, let's run through it. A brand new car, $10,000, business class on United Airlines to New York City for Harry Styles.
1: Very nice. I'd love that.
0: Yeah. Who would you take if you won?
1: I have no idea. I would have to suss this one up really hard. Yeah.
0: You don't want to give it to the wrong person where 10 hours in you're like, oh, why did I bring them along?
1: No, no. First I'll think of me then we'll see who comes along.
0: Well, while you think of that, this is the Key song you're listening for. Taylor Swift, her home these days. She lives in New York heaps. 1065, when you hear Opalite, inside the next 30 minutes to get in the running. 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

a car, win $10,000 cash and business class flights to New York to see Harry Styles live. 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

0: 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Gee, Brizzy, you are turning it on today here on Coro Drive. Blue skies, 22 degrees, Coldplay, just like matching it perfectly. 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
1: Robin, Kip and Corey Oates in the morning.
0: Yeah, you get these guys weekdays from 6 and they're doing something super exciting, bringing the Ekka to your school. Now, Sam, you're at work out in Rockley. What do you think of this idea?
2: I think it's a great idea. And the Rockley State School has entered and they're very keen to have a win. And just imagine having the Dagwood Dogs there, show bags. It's a great experience for the kids in the community and never been busier in Rockley. It'd be great to have the show at the Rockley State School.
0: Yep, it would. Or anywhere in Brisbane, 5 lucky schools will be selected. 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

0: Brisbane's greatest workday variety, Love Kiss 97.3, in two songs' time. The key song for Cash Cars and Stars from Taylor Swift. Keep 13 1065 ready to go. But it is exciting next week. Jess in Greenslopes, are you ready for it? Nothing but the 90s all day, every day. Imagine that playlist.
1: Ooh, I think that sounds like the go, definitely.
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0: 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And Elton John straight out of the ads because it's Brisbane's greatest workday variety. 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
0: And on 13 1065, we're heading to Browns Plains. I've got Flick. Let's go through the prize. You can win the entire thing: a brand new car, $10,000, business class United Airlines to New York City to see Harry Styles.
2: I could just have a holiday sitting in business class, to be honest.
0: It just does a round trip. You never even get off.
2: Yeah, I don't even need to get off. I'll just, they can clean around me and bring me back. That's fine.
0: That's great. Yeah, have you done business before?
2: No, I've never done longer than 2 hours on a plane.
0: Wow. This is great because it's a long flight. So to be able to lie flat, drink champagne and eat good food, it sounds good.
2: Oh, that would be amazing. Oh. Yeah, you know, and seeing Harry would obviously be pretty bloody awesome too.
0: But, so good. Yeah. Flick, let's try and get you there. You're in the running.
2: Oh, you're a legend. Thank you so much.
0: That's all right. Explore North America and beyond with United Airlines. Book at united.com. Hey, there's another shot at getting in the running for this today. In about 15 minutes, I'll reveal the next key song you're listening for. If you've got to get out of the car or walk away from your radio, make sure you got iHeart going. Yeah, pop it on your phone right now and you'll never miss anything. 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
4: G'day, there's a single vehicle crash, Beanley Road, Beanley at Mount Warren Boulevard, a crash Logan Lee Road, Slack Creek near Golf Course Drive, one on Samson Vale Road, Strathpine at Livingston Street, multi-vehicle crash, Kelvin Grove Road in Alderley heading northbound at Musk Avenue, delays with debris on the inner city bypass, Spring Hill inbound. This August, the Australian Ballet presents Romeo and Juliet at QPAC. 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The Kiss cast, mostly sunny today and tomorrow. Today's top 23, 22 degrees now. That's Kiss traffic and weather together.
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0: Brisbane's greatest workday variety. Love Kiss 97.3. It is Georgie. Oh, the Spin Doctors. Yeah, 90s. Hey, you know, next week from Monday, 9 till 3, all day, all week, it's nothing but the 90s. So you'll get stuff like this. But next, the Spin Doctors plays at Kiss.
1: Kisses, cash, cars and stars.
0: Yeah, 13 1065 is our number to get in the running for cash, cars and stars. Naomi in Morningside. The prize, can we run through it? A brand new car, $10,000 business class United Airlines to New York City for Harry Styles. You've already got to be thinking, even before you win, who are you walking left with when you get on the plane?
2: I'd probably take my daughter. She's 16, so
0: oh.
2: never been on an
0: aeroplane.
2: So.
0: Oh, geez, you're corrupting her early on. She'll be like, yeah, this plane travel's easy.
2: Oh, no.
0: Well, the key song you need is from Fergie, 13 1065, when it plays inside the next 30 minutes. To get yourself in the running to win with cash, cars and stars at Kiss 97.3.
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0: 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Name me another station in Brizzy that's giving you Toto Africa and then Avril Lavigne in seconds. It's Brisbane's greatest workday variety. 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I know
1: what you want. Robin, Kip and Corey Oates in the morning. New day, new
0: chance, new start. Yeah, before we get Avril going, let's talk these guys. Robin, Kip and Corey, weekdays from 6 this morning. They were talking about things that you kind of did in your childhood and have still hung around now. James.
2: As a kid, I used to imitate the Queensland Rail voiceovers, and I never grew out of that. So I know the entire script basically on every line. And
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2: It's
0: okay, go on. You've got to give
3: Let's
0: it to us.
3: Right. Hear some. What are you doing?
2: This is a Brisbane City and Brisbane Airport train running express to Park Road, stopping only at Altandy. And I can do every stop the whole way.
4: Thanks. Your voice actually sounds great for that stuff too.
0: Is actually the train voice. That is so good. 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The Ekka at your school. 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I'm standing

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1: Seal, a kiss. I always feel like I need to whisper when I talk off the back of that song. Brisbane's greatest workday variety. Love Kiss 97.3. I'm not very good at whispering. Oh, this is your key song to get in the running for Cash, Cars and Stars. Yeah, 13-1065 is the number. Kelly in Mitchelton, let's go through the prize. A brand new car, which is just amazing in itself. But you also get 10 grand and business class, United Airlines to New York City for Harry Styles.
2: Business class, oh, I would so much love that.
1: Yeah, have you done it before?
2: Never. Oh. That's my dream.
1: Look, I get it. It would be amazing. All right, well, the key song from Fergie is three songs away. Keep it on Kiss 97.3.

0: Kiss 97.3. Your key song for Cash, Cars and Stars was Fergie. Yeah, I'll get my first caller on in a second. Let's get Ugly Kid Joe on. Head back to the 90s. Cats in the Cradle on the way. It's Brisbane's greatest workday variety. 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
1: Kisses.
0: Yeah, I'm 13-1065, heading Sunny Coast way. Trevor, oh, the prize. Wouldn't it be so amazing? Absolute life upgrade to win a brand new car, $10,000, business class United Airlines to New York City, and you get to see Harry Styles live.
2: Yeah, I reckon that'd be awesome.
0: And how would you go, you know, front and centre at Harry? You reckon you'd have a good time?
2: Yeah, I suppose I could go along. Not my... See, my wife would like it, but I don't know about my music.
0: Hey, that's all right. Look, you're in New York City. You just got to think about that part.
2: Yeah, yeah. Everything else would make it worthwhile.
0: Oh, for sure. Business class. Have you ever turned left when you get on the aeroplane before?
2: Once before, and it was great. Better than the cattle class.
0: Yes, so much better. All squished back there. It's never much fun, is it?
2: No.
0: All right. Well, we'll try and get you on the front again. Let's get you in the running for the prize, Trevor.
2: Awesome. Thank you.
0: That's all right. Explore North America and beyond with United Airlines. 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You listen for the key song to get in the running for Cash, Cars and Stars. 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
3: 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Join today.
4: Debris being cleared and all lanes are now open on the inner city bypass inbound through Spring Hill. It's heavy coming in on Hale Street. A crash reported on Countess Street inbound to the city. Multi-vehicle accident, Kelvin Grove Road, Alderley. That's northbound at Musk Avenue. A breakdown on Ipswich Motorway. Rocklea is blocking a lane eastbound on the Granard Road exit. Tonight on Channel 10, join 22 infamous Aussies to play a wickedly good game of lies and deception. The Traitors starts 7:30 tonight on Channel 10. The Kiss Cast, mostly sunny for Brisbane today and tomorrow, 24 degrees now. That's Kiss traffic and weather together.
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8: Good people at Storybridge, they've got a new experience up there at the moment.
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9: I don't think I can do it.
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8: Oh! You've got to take a leap. 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

0: It's Brisbane's greatest workday variety. 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It's Georgie here, but I am out because this guy is in next.
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0: Yes, Smallsy is now on Kiss, and he gets all the great celebs on his show this afternoon. I'm actually so excited for this lady. Remember?
3: It is time to go.
0: Of course, Gretel Colleen from Big Brother. I was so obsessed with that show. Always wanted to go on it. Instead, I ended up on radio like many of the Big Brother contestants did. Hey, she's on a new show called Traitors. It looks awesome. She'll be with Smallsy next. And he's got your chance to get to one of the biggest things happening in Las Vegas, the iHeartRadio Music Festival. Benson Boone performing live. Along with just some Goo Goo Dolls. Yeah, throwing it back. And what about
4: the pimps in the crib, ma? Drop it like it's hot.
0: Okay, sing Snoop Dogg. You've done me. That is awesome.
4: The pigs try to get at you. Park it like it's
0: hot. Yeah, to win your way to the iHeartRadio Music Festival. Can I say the lineup continues, by the way? Cardi B, Zara Larsson, they're all there. Don't go anywhere. Keep us going on iHeart, too, if you've got to walk away from your radio. The Smallsy Show is next at Kiss.
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3: Brisbane traffic.
4: There is a broken down truck at Rocklea Ipswich Motorway eastbound. It's blocking the left lane at Grenard Road exit, but so far traffic's getting past it smoothly. There's also a car broken down Gateway Motorway southbound on the left shoulder before Bicentennial Road exit as you're coming through Boondall, and one broken down Logan Motorway eastbound on the left shoulder at Stapleton Road, Heathwood, with delays. This August, the Australian Ballet presents Romeo and Juliet at QPAC. 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
38: Oh, it does. And we're on live. Hello, everybody. Welcome to your Tuesday afternoon. Oh, feels good, doesn't it, Tuesday?
39: It does. Monday. You just got us all a coffee, so thank you very much.
38: Hey.
39: Free show coffee.
38: The rumours are not true. Some people like to think I run a bit of a dictatorship around here. But I did get team coffees. I haven't heard thank you, not going to lie.
39: Oh, I just said thank you.
38: And then you in the phone room?
40: I said thank you like 4 times.
38: Why don't you tell everyone what you did do? I gave her a coffee, then she criticised it, said I didn't want that one. And then I said, check your text messages. I got you exactly what you ordered. She went, oh, you did too.
40: Yeah, I typed the wrong coffee.
38: Yeah.
40: So, but thank you.
38: Welcome to my life being gaslit by the people who work around me.
40: It was an accident.
38: Yeah, after you told. Anyway.
40: Thank you so much.
38: You know what it is? I like to do good deeds.
40: Mm-hmm.
39: You caught us off guard. That's what it was.
38: Yeah, made you feel uncomfortable. You all thought, hang on, there's a redundancy coming. Why is he buying coffees? Okay, fun show locked in for this afternoon. If you want to come to Vegas with us, ooh, iHeartRadio Music Festival, I would get out your phone. 131065 is the phone number. Your chance to get on the standby list. When are we play BTS Dynamite?
39: Yeah.
38: BTS are going to be headlining. They're playing in Vegas. If you are a part of the BTS Army, I want you there in Vegas with me. Flights, accommodation, everything included. Stand by for your chance to win. And also, too, this afternoon on the show, I don't know, I'm a little bit nervous about this.
39: Are you?
38: Well, I'll tell you why. Because I grew up watching her on TV, and now she's going to be here as a guest on the show. The very wonderful, spicy at times, has an acid tongue. I wouldn't want to do her wrong. Gretel Colleen, hostess with the mostess. I mean, I grew up watching her on Big Brother.
39: Yeah.
38: She was just the best. Gretel Colleen is going to be live in the studio this afternoon. She's hosting The Traders, which is new on Channel 10. She's going to be here in like the next 15 minutes or so. I'll be on my best behaviour. Josh Fawaz kicking us off. Smallsy Show live, like a prayer. Here at Kiss.

0: Justin Bieber currently enjoying himself in Italy with just laying around, having his living his best Euro summer life. Where is he at the moment?
1: He's down near where they, in Sicily, where they filmed The Odyssey.
0: Oh, expensive part of the world. What does he look like at the minute? Is he tanned or is he still, because you know, he's a bit, little bit like, you know, I think
1: homeless,
0: you are
1: chic.
0: Homeless, that's what Justin Bieber looks like, homeless chic. People pay a lot of money to look like that. Smallsy Show is on, powered by Chemist Warehouse for a Tuesday afternoon. Guess who's here? Gretel Colleen has arrived.
1: Yes.
0: She's brought two weird men with her. I don't know why. If you watch The Traitors, the TV show, I'm a bit obsessed with The Traitors. There's a UK version and a US version, which you might have watched. The men with the capes.
1: The trenchmen, yeah. The henchmen.
0: Yeah, they're here. She brought them with her. So I'm not sure if she intends on having them in the studio with us or what's happening. But Gretel Colleen is going to be with us in a couple of minutes right now.
2: Smallsy's Hot Minute. I got
0: breaking news. You know I don't like to keep our guests waiting, so let's power through the Hot Minute, the big celeb stories of the day. We're going to start with Ariana Grande addressing fans at her concert after everyone had a lot to say about her weight yesterday.
3: This is Ariana Grande.
0: Yeah. All right, yeah, we covered this yesterday here on the show, right? I saw a lot of hot takes yesterday and even this morning on the internet about people saying Ariana Grande looked too skinny. My hot take is simply this. I didn't think we were allowed to talk about people's bodies in general, right? Like what people are doing with their own bodies, be they be big or they be little or whatever. I just thought we just don't have those public discussions. Anyway. She's spoken out because yesterday, not only were people talking about her body, she announced that she was stepping back from public life because of endless ongoing public scrutiny. Well, might be a little bit different to what we were reporting yesterday because she was on stage in Chicago last night, part of her Eternal Sunshine tour. She said this.
4: The announcement that was made yesterday was not a reactive or impulsive thing. I heard that my fans were worried that negativity was ruining things for me. But I just have to say, that could not be more the opposite. This is what I will always take with me and carry with me. Because the rest of that shit is not mine to carry, so I don't care. No need to do.
0: Can we also make a rule when someone's speaking at a concert, don't yell out things because it really interrupts the flow of what I'm trying to hear the artist say. Like, let's just make that a rule from now on. Let's be polite. Scream at the end of songs, but if someone's talking, don't scream over them. Anyway, apparently at the end there, she was like, this is whatever people are projecting onto her about her body and her body image. That's their issue. And you don't know me, basically, is I think what she's alluding to. So don't start thinking you can put words and my thoughts into my brain.
1: Yep.
0: My body is my body. Good on you, girlfriend.
5: Please welcome Zendaya.
3: Zendaya.
0: Hey, Zendaya, highest grossing actress of 2026? Who would have known? She's got The Odyssey. She's got the Spider-Man Brand New Day movie. She also was in The Drama. Didn't you see The Drama?
1: Yes.
0: What's that about?
1: That was her and Robert Pattinson. It was
0: dark. Wait, wasn't that movie, isn't the concept of that movie... What do you mean? I can say what it's about, can't I?
6: Don't spoil it. I haven't seen it.
0: No, I'm not going to spoil it.
6: Okay, well, sometimes you spoil movies and I get stressed.
0: Okay, and you gaslight me sometimes too, but it's okay.
6: Oh, God.
0: No, isn't the concept of the movie where they're about to get married and then they both have to reveal the darkest secret that they have?
1: Yes, and things take a turn.
0: And then you work out whether or not you can stay with your partner post the darkest secret being revealed.
1: Yeah, which I wouldn't recommend doing in real life the week of your wedding. Maybe try and do it a couple of months before.
0: Oh, is it happening the week of the wedding?
1: Cancel things.
0: Would you call off a wedding, by the way, if your partner revealed a secret that you just didn't know? It's a big
1: question. If I was Robert Pattinson in this movie.
0: Yeah, don't give anything away because old mate out there doesn't want to get angry.
1: Zendaya.
0: You would have called
1: it? I think I would.
0: You would have called it off. Is it? Yeah. Okay. Interesting concept though.
1: Mm.
0: Do you have any secrets from your partner before you get married? Anyway, congratulations to Zendaya. She has banked, what is it, $2 billion worldwide at the box office? What's she going to do next after making all of this money? Well, she was asked on the red carpet.
7: 5 major projects. And I know you were joking you're going to disappear a little bit after this, take some time off. What do you hope to do?
8: Oh, girl, nothing. Just mind my business, you know, and say to myself. I think sometimes it's such a whirlwind and you're kind of like in a new place every second, and it's fun and I'm grateful and I wouldn't change a thing, but sometimes you need to just disappear for a little bit.
0: Was that a little bit of shade at the journalist there? What I'm going to do is I'm going to mind my business. As in, don't ask me what I'm going to do in my private time. Anyway, congratulations to them. A lot of people on the internet think maybe her and Tom are going to have babies.
1: Yeah.
0: That's what they're thinking. Okay, and quickly. I
9: just want you. Hey, it's Tate McRae.
10: I love you guys.
0: Tate McRae, quickly, would like you to know she's not MAGA. She is not MAGA. She doesn't want to be associated with MAGA. She is not a fan of Donald Trump. If you would like to know why this has all come up, she sat down and done an interview with Variety magazine, and a couple of years ago, was it last year?
1: Yeah.
0: Last year, she did a song with Morgan Wallen. Morgan Wallen, who, while is not out and out Donald Trump MAGA, he's very conservative and has said some very controversial things. Anyway, ever since Tate did this duet with Morgan, everyone thinks that she's a card-carrying big MAGA. Big red-headed MAGA woman. She'd like to say, I think it's pretty obvious what kind of person I am and the things I support. She went on to say, I hope my fans can see that through the things that I'm putting my energy towards. Which, I'd like to point out, we love Tate. We love Tate. She never said she wasn't MAGA. You know what I'm saying? You know? It's like when a person in your life, you go, hey, do you like Pauline Hanson? And they don't say they hate Pauline. But they don't say they love her either. You know, there's a little bit of curiosity there.
1: Keeping your options open, I think.
0: I love that. Hey, Sabrina Carpenter, house tour. Now a kiss.
11: Thank you for dinner, baby.

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3: There are traffic lights out at Sunnybank Hills, Callum Road and Beaudesert Road and Compton Road and Kamaruka Street due to a local power outage. There is a car broken down, Logan Motorway eastbound. That's on the left shoulder before Stapleton Road at Heathwood with peak delays behind it from Carroll Park. 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The Kisscast, down to 11 tonight, top of 25 tomorrow and mostly sunny. 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

0: Your chance to be coming to Vegas with us for the world-famous iHeartRadio Music Festival before 4 o'clock. 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Smallsy's show is on for a Tuesday afternoon, thanks to Chemist Warehouse. Right now, we've got our afternoon guest, and I'm very excited.
1: Things are about to get murderous.
2: 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Thank you.
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4: Hi, this is Gretel Colleen.
5: What an amazing thing. Now, I want you to think of me as your mother.
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0: On the show this afternoon, she is the queen of Australian television.
5: Oh.
0: Yeah. Have you heard that before?
5: Yes, yeah. But not from you.
0: Thank you. Gretel Colleen is here, everybody.
5: Oh, thank you, thank you. I'm cheering too.
0: You can cheer. Welcome to the show.
5: Oh, I'm so thrilled. And I brought you a present.
0: You have two, what are
5: henchmen.
0: They called? Henchmen with you in the studio as well.
5: Yes, they're Traders Henchmen, and I brought you yes. a Traders Cape.
0: Okay, great. Now, this is what...
5: You need to put it on.
0: Oh, this is the henchman one. Okay.
5: Yeah. But it is a bit of an IQ test to see if you can put it on.
0: I can't even separate it, Gretel.
5: Oh, my goodness.
0: No, I've got it.
5: There's
0: got
5: a hood.
0: I've got it. I've got it. Hang on.
5: Okay, totally wrong.
0: I see you undo it to put it on.
5: Basically, it's one piece of fabric that you have to drape around your shoulders.
0: Yes, thank you. I appreciate the gifts. You know, I always love a guest who brings a gift.
5: Well, thanks.
0: Because they don't bring, you know what? Guests don't bring enough gifts these days.
5: Don't they? What do
0: the free things are drying up. Have you not noticed that?
5: It used to be Cats Ahoy. Everybody used to come with a hat.
0: I remember back
5: in the... Are you vaguely distracted by that?
0: I'm completely distracted.
5: Would you like me to help you?
0: No, but... it's fine. I've got it.
5: Yay!
0: I've got it. Thank you very much.
5: And you look like Little Red Riding Hood.
0: That was what I was going for. Hey, yes. You're back.
5: Yes.
0: And I'm very excited that people in Australia have got a first chance to watch an incredible version hosted by yourself.
5: Thank you.
0: As a fan... personally, of the UK and the US versions, Traders is a new series launching on 10. Do you want to explain how the show works?
5: Well, I know you're a big fan, but you actually, there are 40 countries around the world that have created their own
0: 40?
5: Versions. Yeah, we've only seen the English and American ones here and perhaps New Zealand,
0: yeah.
5: Which was also fantastic. Yeah, it's all around the world and people are loving it and it's a great mystery as to why everybody loves it. But I think part of it is we all wish we could have that permission to be sneaky and naughty.
0: Totally. Now, for anyone who hasn't seen Traders before, can you break it down for us?
5: Right. So what would we say? 22 people, I'll say it in first person, 22 people come to my mansion.
0: Yep.
5: On the first night. I choose a certain number to be traitors.
0: Yes.
5: I select them. Everybody doesn't know who they are. And the game every day involves challenges.
0: Yes.
5: Where people as a group try to earn money
0: mm-hmm.
5: that goes into a big pot. Then they have a round table after that event, after the mission, and people talk about what they've noticed.
0: Yes.
5: And who do they trust and who don't they, and who do they want removed from the game?
0: Yes.
5: And all the while they're trying to remove those chosen traitors without knowing who they are. They reveal all of their evidence at the round table, and that sitting at that round table, presumably, are the traders who take all this information on quietly, cunningly,
0: totally.
5: And secretly, and then murder whoever is a threat or knows too much.
0: The idea being, if a trader is in the final round table, they take the entire pot of cash that is collected, no matter how many faithfuls are left over. The idea being that the faithfuls want to eliminate all the traders from the game.
5: That's exactly right. You see, you honed in on the money side.
0: Yeah,
5: see,
0: that's what that spoke my language.
5: Didn't
0: that spoke
5: you?
0: My language.
5: 1 minute it's gifts, the next minute it's money.
0: Are you a good liar, Gretel?
5: No.
0: No.
5: No, because I talk a lot, and the main thing you've got to do if you tell lies is remember them.
0: Oh.
5: And I talk a lot, and I don't always remember what I've said.
0: Yeah.
5: So do you remember what you said to
0: I
5: who?
0: Say, no, I say a lot of things. and sometimes people say, you said that, and I would swear blindly I never did.
5: I get that too. You've already said that. And if it's your family, they suggest you've got dementia. But if it's your friends, they often haven't even noticed because they're not listening.
0: This is true.
5: Yeah. So I think if you're going to be a good liar, you need to remember things. In this particular game, it's not just about lying and deceiving. You've got to strategize. Like, I really think play it like a chess game.
0: Is that okay? Because this is what I was going to say. Because having watched the show, I have not worked out whether or not I would be a good faithful or a good trader. I think because I think I'm a better hunter of information.
5: Hunter.
0: I think I'm a better hunter of information than I am a secret keeper. Because I kind of like get a secret and everyone knows.
5: But you could be both. Because you could reveal information about others. I think you'd be an excellent traitor.
0: You think?
5: Yes, because there's an innocence about you, but I can feel there's a bit of a subtext going
0: on with
5: you.
0: Is that so?
5: Yes.
0: Well, we're going to put you to the test. We're coming up. We've got our very own little traitors round table set up for Gretel Colleen in just a moment. Right now, Sunny Federa, let's do Let Me Be In Your Arms. Kiss New Music on Smallsy Show.

0: 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Hey, this afternoon, Gretel Colleen is here. 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Your show starts tonight, 7:30 on Channel 10. Now, I love The Traders. Gretel, tell me, what do you reckon your favourite part of the show is?
1: So many people are conservative in life and trying to toe the line and trying to behave properly. And here you're just absolutely given permission. Leave that person at the door.
0: Oh, I love that.
1: Yeah, be as sneaky as you can. See, you're just a blossoming traitor as
0: am
1: you
0: I?
1: Speak.
0: Is that what you think? Hey, well, I thought, you know what, we could do our own version of a round table here on the show.
1: All right. It's a strange-shaped table.
0: It's an oblong-shaped table.
1: Yeah, what's going on here?
0: It's okay, but we got music.
1: It's got 80s written all over it, this table.
0: Okay. The guests are rude this week, aren't they?
1: That made it sound like there's cocaine everywhere, but there isn't.
0: There isn't. I was like, you know what, let's do our own version of a round table. You've heard of the game Two Lies and a Truth.
1: Yep. Is this just you and I playing this?
0: Yeah, just you and I head to head. And I'm just going to present to you three facts.
1: Yes.
0: Two of them will be lies.
1: Two alleged facts.
0: Yes. Well, one of them will be an actual truth. Would you like to interrogate me?
1: Yeah.
0: Okay. Two lies and a truth. Only one of these three.
1: Two lies, one truth. Go.
0: I was in a Christina Aguilera music video. I'm cousins with the Hemsworth. And when you were hosting Big Brother, I once auditioned to be on it.
1: Okay, I just think all of them are true.
0: Well, you're terrible at this game because there's two lies there and only one of them is true.
1: All right, I've got to try.
0: Interrogate
1: okay,
0: me, Gretel.
1: I've got to interrogate you. So how often do you see the Hemsworths?
0: Like probably not close, once a year.
1: Okay, that's definitely one of the lies.
0: Okay.
1: You're in a dance?
0: Because I didn't think I had to tell stories about my lies. I was just making...
1: Okay. Didn't you make the game up?
0: I did. Continue. Interrogate me, Gretel.
1: Note to self. Think game through.
0: Yeah, great idea.
1: Okay, so now I've got two remaining. One is that you danced in a Christina Aguilera...
0: I didn't say dance.
1: Oh, you
0: but
1: were
0: I was in
1: it.
0: A Christina Aguilera music video. And then the other one was that I auditioned to be part of Big Brother when you hosted it.
1: All right. What were you doing in the... Which Christina Aguilera video?
0: The one with Pitbull. Called Feel This Moment.
1: And what was your role?
0: It was like a tour documentary video clip. And so while it wasn't a credited starring role, it was a combination of just like, here I am interviewing Pitbull.
1: So when you say you were in it, were you like more one of those people they wanted to get out of the shot?
0: No, I was in it because I was featured interviewing him in it.
1: Really?
0: Yeah.
1: And what year did you audition allegedly for Big Brother?
0: It was 04, 05.
1: And what stage did you get to?
0: Just this weird room where you had to do stupid things in front of people.
1: How did you audition?
0: What do you mean by that?
1: Well, what did you do? How did you get to the room?
0: I made a video.
1: Did you?
0: I did. I think.
1: Okay, I'm going with the Christina Aguilera.
0: You'd be absolutely correct.
1: Okay, and I also think you're a terrible traitor.
0: I'm terrible. I can't lie.
1: Oh, my goodness.
0: I sweated. I got sweaty brow.
1: Did you even just say, maybe it's the cape.
0: It's the cape.
1: Blame the cape.
0: I got sweaty brow. This is why I think I would be better faithful.
1: No, I think you'd be bad at both.
0: Okay. And on that note, you can leave and take your men with you.
1: Thank you for having me on your show.
0: The highly anticipated new series of Traders, it premieres tonight on 10. It's already streaming on the 10, what do they call that?
1: 10 Stream.
0: 10 Stream.
1: I don't know what it's
0: new
1: called.
0: New episodes every Tuesday.
1: And Wednesday.
0: And Wednesday.
1: 7:30.
0: Gretel.
1: Don't miss it.
0: Absolutely.
1: Especially you.
0: I'll be on next
1: Watch
0: season.
1: Watch and learn.
0: I will be practicing my lying for next season. Otherwise, I'll be out at the first round table.
1: Oh, definitely.
0: Yeah.
1: I'm not even sure you're going to get into the show. Thank you.
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3: A crash on the Centenary Highway southbound in the centre lane after Monier Road exit at Darra is adding to peak congestion all the way from Mount Cooper for the Western Freeway. And there's also lights out for Sunnybank Hills, Callum Road, Bow Desert Road, Compton Road, Kamaruka Street due to a local power outage. The Milwaukee three-day packout modular storage event starts this Thursday. 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The KissCast 11 tonight, a sunny 25 tomorrow. 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

0: Gaga, Bad Romance in the Smallsy Show this afternoon here at Kiss. Hey, we're about to go to the phones, get somebody onto the standby list for the iHeartRadio Music Festival in Vegas, 131065. What do we all learn on the show today?
1: What do we learn? You're a terrible liar.
0: That's what we learn. You know what we learned? I'm a trustworthy person because I can't lie to save myself. So you need to know whatever I'm saying, you should be believing.
1: Great candidate for next season of The Traders, though.
0: I would love that. Do you reckon I'd do well in The Traders?
2: Absolutely not. Not if you're a trader.
0: No, I wouldn't be. No, I'd have to be a faithful.
2: You can sniff out people's business pretty quick, so maybe a faithful.
0: I would actually call it, and I dare I say, it's probably my superpower, is I can sniff out a lie. Like, I can read it between people. Like, if someone comes at me with their BS, I'm on it. I am on it. I have brought down a number of people with their BS over the years, haven't I?
2: No comment.
0: But you know I have, right? Yeah. I put a, you know, I was going to say I put a people in hospital with catching them out on their BS, but I'm metaphoric hospital because they're so wounded by me calling them out, they can't ever walk straight again. Anyway, Will and Woody are coming up after the 4 o'clock news. Continue to drive home. We have to do this.
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0: All right, every day this week, getting you the chance to be coming to Vegas with me for the world-famous iHeartRadio Music Festival. It is going to be 4 days that you will never forget. Hello, Katie. Welcome to the show.
14: Hello.
0: It says here you're a chef.
14: Yes, I'm a chef.
0: A good one?
14: I'd like to hope so.
0: Well, you know, because, you know, sometimes people say they're a chef, and what they mean is that they just, like, you know, work the line at Macca's, and they're just, you know. But you are like a...
14: Oh, no, I'm a good one.
0: You're a good chef. Vegas is home to some incredible restaurants.
14: I know, it sure is.
0: Yeah. Well, you know what we should do? Whoever wins, because there's going to be a couple of KISS listeners coming over. We're going to be like, it's like a Kentucky tour. We should all have a group dinner one night.
14: We so should. You need a chef for that group dinner.
0: No. You wouldn't be, darling, no, you wouldn't be cooking because if you're winning, we'd go to Carbone. Have you heard of Carbone? This is like a really exclusive Italian restaurant that all the celebs go to.
14: Ooh,
0: I broke someone's credit card one time when I went there because I wasn't paying. So I just went, you know, when someone else isn't paying and then you're ordering and you're like, aha, I shall get the most expensive thing on the menu.
14: Yeah.
0: Well, hey, you're officially on the standby list.
14: Awesome.
0: You are
14: Thank
0: in
14: you
0: the
14: so
0: running
14: much.
0: To be coming to Vegas. What's your favorite cuisine? What's your dish of choice? Your specialty?
14: I do really love like Italian pastas.
0: Okay.
14: Like, oh, it just hits the spot.
0: Mm. What do you cook, though?
14: What do I cook? I cook all sorts of things, but pasta-wise, I love a really good carbonara.
0: Ooh. I mean, I don't want to... I mean, I know you said you're a good chef, but how hard is throwing pasta into boiling water? You know, like...
1: Are you hand-making the pasta?
0: Yeah, good question. Good follow-up.
14: I have done that a few times.
0: Okay, but normally she's just getting it out of... cracking it out of a packet. It's okay, Katie. It's okay. We all do. You're on the standby list. Best of luck. Friday, we announce the winner. Could be you, okay?
14: Awesome. Thank you so much.
0: Thank you, Katie. Hey, another shot tonight, 7 o'clock. You could be coming to Vegas with us. We are going to be dining at a very expensive restaurant, whoever wins.
1: Okay, let's table that to discuss off
0: the air. No, I'm calling that. Because once I say it, we have to make it happen. Because if we ask for permission, you know what they're going to say around here. Absolutely not. We have no budget. If I say we're going to Carbone... then we're going to Carbo. Okay, tonight, 7 o'clock, another shot. Catch you then.
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7: Brisbane traffic. This is a multi-vehicle crash and glass debris to watch for. Centenary Highway southbound, left and right shoulder after Monier Road exit at Darra is where the action is. And delays from Mount Cooper for the Western Freeway. Lights out at Sunnybank Hills, Callum Road, Beau Desert Road and Compton Road, Kamaruka Street due to local power outage. 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The Gizcast. 11 degrees tonight, expected top tomorrow is 25 and mostly sunny. 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
0: Now.
11: Hey, I'm Erin Roan. A driver's been charged, accused of going on a rampage on the Gold Coast with Polair called in to help arrest him. The 35-year-old allegedly travelled from Surfers to Ashmore yesterday afternoon, mounting footpaths and forcing pedestrians to flee, with flares also fired out of the sunroof in Southport. A Brisbane bus driver is being hailed a hero after rushing to help a trapped driver who managed to spear her Yaris into the side of his bus. New CCTV footage shows the driver rushing to pull the shocked woman from the side of his bus in Rocklea last week. The Lord Mayor says it's a miracle no one was injured.
26: Seeing this bus and watching the footage of what happened, someone was looking out for us here in Brisbane, because the freak nature of this accident could have ended in such a different way.
11: It looks like the big banks think the property market will continue to fall. NAB downgrading its expectations, predicting prices will fall by up to 10% in some capitals. And in Kiss celebrity news, has an A-list couple tied the knot? More on that in a sec.
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11: Well, the rumour mill is in overdrive after Gigi Hadid and Bradley Cooper were spotted wearing matching rings. The model and actor both snapped wearing small bands on their ring fingers on their left hands, prompting fans to speculate they may have gotten married in secret. The pair have been dating for quite a while now. They were first spotted together in late 2023. Your sports check up in a sec.
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11: In sport, a nervous wait for the Broncos. Veteran Ali Brigginshaw will front the judiciary tonight for a Grade 3 dangerous throw on Bulldogs fullback Taylor Preston in the NRLW. Preston landed on her head after the tackle in Wagga. Brigginshaw could miss 3 weeks. The Kisscast up next.
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11: The Kisscast staying mostly sunny for the rest of the day today. Mostly sunny tomorrow. Tops of 25 right now. 23 degrees in the city. 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
29: 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Ow! William Woody.
30: Another one. Australia. You know what time it is. It's time for something big. Big. It's time for something bold. It's time for something sexy.
31: Sexy. Sexy.
32: DJ Rick.
33: Night one of the DJ National Tour. DJ Will back on the decks. We're getting you back out there after you've had a couple of kids, and my word, I mean, I personally could not be happier as to how you went last night at
0: Thanks,
33: the under 14
0: I appreciate
33: girls
0: that. Thank
33: soccer
0: you.
33: Training.
0: Yes, I had a great time. I had a really good time.
33: Feeling a bit hungover?
0: No.
33: Did we party after?
0: No. I dropped you home at 8:30.
33: Yeah. I just... Let's try and sound cool, mate. I think the cool DJs would, you know, kick on to some sort of after party.
0: Not on a Monday after a soccer training.
33: Again, sounding super lame.
0: Big shout out to the community that had us down there, though.
33: Yeah, they were
0: beautiful,
33: all beautiful
0: people.
33: Yeah, yeah.
0: I mean, I got heckled a few times by a few mums, but
1: Other than that,
33: we're going to pick that up later.
1: Oh, is that right?
33: So we're going to cover the entire gig as to how it went at the under 14 soccer training later in the show. But just something for you to think about, which is something we'll pick up later. I think you have to play to your audience. This was 14-year-old girls. I don't think they wanted to hear techno, underground techno. I think they wanted some Taylor Swift. I think they wanted
1: you, I will rock up and play what I want to play. Yeah, if you're hiring me for the gig, you know what you're getting.
33: Okay, you press play, mate. You press play. I'm just giving you some suggestions. And I think they wanted some pop. Talk about it more later. Up next, I'm going to
1: tell you all of you. You didn't actually manage me at all on the night.
33: Yes, I did.
1: You did nothing.
33: I did.
1: You played soccer for 45 minutes.
33: Yeah, that was that.
1: In
33: yeah.
1: a scratch match.
33: I got a bit swept up in it.
1: You took out a kid.
33: I know. I took it really seriously. She's okay, though. I've been told. Up next.
1: Was she the one on crutches?
33: No. Up next, I'm going to tell everyone.
1: There was a girl on crutches.
33: Yeah. It had nothing to do with me. She rolled her ankle on the weekend. I gave her a T-shirt, actually. I've lost my DJ Will T-shirt. The girl in the crutches, on the crutches, she took the T-shirt home. Felt like the right thing to do, even though I didn't cause it. Now, up next, more about the DJ gig later in the show.
1: Wow.
33: Up next.
1: Yes.
33: How you guys can win some free chicken.
1: I love that.
33: Chook-chook
1: with the Woody.

0: Will and Woody for Mazda Australia. Hope you're having a wonderful drive home. Battle of the Gens up next. Junior producer Annalise in the studio. Mm. We might need to do a bit of work on that, actually.
1: That's just hit me as well. We did not prep that.
0: We'll talk about it shortly.
1: We'll sort it out. I was too busy prepping this, Will.
0: Yep.
1: It could be you guys winning some free chicken right now. All you have to have done is gone to work today. I'll explain more as we go, though. Don't call yet. Reason I'm doing it is because there's some reports today that the Barbie sequel is not going to happen. Watch me. Loved the first one.
0: Great. The first one was great.
1: What a flick.
0: Thematically, it was beautiful. The storyline was beautiful. The songs were beautiful.
1: Performances were great.
0: It was funny. I mean, it also made Mattel $8 trillion. Honestly, it's because it was so well done.
1: It was just
0: a huge advertisement for Barbie, the whole, and you had not, but you wouldn't have known.
1: Yeah, Barbie's back at our house. Big time. Anyway, sequel, maybe not happening. And the reason is because apparently Gosling and Margot Robbie want big pay rises.
0: Fair enough. I'd want a slice of that pie. If I was one of them, I'd be like, I know this franchise doesn't exist without me.
1: Yeah, and that's That's exactly what they're leaning on.
0: So the
1: first film made $1.9 billion.
0: You're kidding.
1: That's good money.
0: Is that the highest grossing film of all time?
1: That would have
0: to be up there.
1: It's got to be up there. $1.9 billion. So in this second movie, Gosling apparently is asking for $28 million up front.
0: Okay, so what's that?
1: $28 million, that's Australian. I've converted that to Australian.
0: Oh, wow. Good for you.
1: Thank you very much. It was in the brackets here in the story.
0: Oh, sorry. I was going to say, you're working faster than I remember.
1: There's no figure on how much Margot Robbie's asking for, but apparently in the first movie, Gosling earned $18 million Australian. He just wants $2 million. Give the man $2 million. Anyway, it's caused huge issues.
0: Jeez,
1: and then not
0: mil,
1: sure.
0: 20 mil, for, not bad for a movie, is it?
1: Good money.
0: Can I just know the highest gross? Because I feel like you were doing that, Tommy. What's the highest grossing
2: Avatar.
0: Figures?
2: Avatar is
0: 2.9.
3: Jake Sully.
2: And weirdly.
0: Have a look at that. 2.9. Jimmy Cameron. No wonder they signed on for 7.
1: Yeah.
0: Well, just made the third. Yeah. And deeply regretting that. But yeah.
2: Strangely, the third highest grossing movie is Avatar The Way of the Water.
0: Shut up.
1: No way.
2: $2.3 billion.
1: You're kidding.
0: Wow. And then Barbie 1.9.
2: Barbie. Well, yeah.
0: Yeah, it'll be somewhere in there.
1: Got to be top 10.
0: That's wild.
1: Anyway.
0: The Way of Water is the third highest grossing movie.
2: Just after Avengers Endgame.
0: So I wonder
1: that makes sense.
0: What's the little guy on? Little Aussie guy? Little Rocket? What's his name?
1: Who's the little Rocket?
0: That played Jake Sully.
1: Sam Worthington.
0: Sam Wurtho. What's Wurtho asking for, do you think?
1: I think he's... I'm not 100% sure. I think he's got a cut.
0: He's got shares.
1: I thought he had to sign on for 8 movies. He had to sign on for 8, which is like your whole
0: Jimmy
1: career.
0: Jimmy Cameron signed an 8 movie deal contract for Avatar.
1: So for him, he had to go, I'm agreeing to that. I'm pretty sure he gets a very
0: small
1: slice.
0: Here we go. What's Wurtho on?
4: So he made $10 million for the first Avatar then was contractually allowed 5% of the earnings.
0: Not bad.
1: Not bad.
0: Is he still with Bing?
4: They just celebrated their anniversary.
1: There you go.
0: For them.
1: Beautiful story.
0: Beautiful
1: story. Nice. Lots of cash. Now, speaking of
0: so
1: cash.
0: Much cash.
1: Speaking of cash, we don't have cash on this show,
0: no.
1: But we do have access to free chicken from Red Rooster, $10 whole roast chickens, Monday to Wednesday at Red Rooster.
0: Yep.
1: And here's the thing. If you think you are deserving of a pay rise.
0: Yeah, love that.
1: Based on a task that you did today.
0: Yep.
1: Like what's something you did today that you're like, geez, I've bloody nailed that. I deserve a pay rise. If you convince us that it is deserving of a pay rise, we give you free chicken.
0: Have you got one?
1: No, I've literally done nothing today. Seriously, I celebrated Dad's birthday for a long time, rocked in here, and here I am.
0: Okay, maybe I'll take pay rise suggestions from the team as well.
1: I think junior producer Annalise has got something pretty decent.
0: Is she really? All right, let's hear it after the song. For everyone else, 131065, what task did you do today that is deserving of a pay rise?
1: Wurtho makes $116 million. From Way of the Water.
0: Oh, my God. And that's just from his share. That's outside of his salary.
1: Well done, Sam.
0: Good for him. All right, 131065. Do you deserve a pay rise? Tell us why. We'll take your calls up next. It's Will and Woody. for Mazda Australia. Take us away, Kev. Kiss.

0: Will and Woody for Mazda Australia. Battle of the Gens is up next. A lot of people's favourite game. Junior producer Annalise in the studio. Nearly got it sponsored, actually, Annalise.
1: Ooh.
0: I was talking to a big sponsor recently and they said, we love this bit. It's viral as well.
2: Yeah.
1: Oh, nice.
0: You wouldn't have got any of that, Kat. Just so you know, the bit's a hit. 131065, what task did you do today that is deserving of a pay rise? AB, you think you're deserving of a pay rise? I'll start with you, maybe.
1: Yes. Today I went to the bathroom and I had to flush a number two that wasn't mine.
0: Did you nearly say a turd?
1: I didn't want to be crass. So yeah. I said number two.
2: You've covered it beautifully.
0: Well,
2: who's your number one suspect?
1: Probably producer Joe.
2: Wow. That is a public shaming.
0: Geez.
2: I'm not sure if she heard.
0: Wow, she knows she has. She's just come to terms with that.
3: That is really brave of you, wow. Annalise, whilst I'm on the phone working. For listeners.
2: That's great stuff, sweetie. That's great stuff. I love
0: it.
2: Okay, that's pretty good, Annalise, because that's outside your job description.
0: That's the sort of thing that you would think gets a pay rise. That's a tough job.
2: That's a very tough job.
0: Tough job.
2: Got to deal with that. Suffer some trauma from that. Let's go to Kelly, though. On 131065. Kelly, you did something today that deserves a pay rise. What was it? You might win some free chicken if we think it's deserving.
4: Oh, I do it every day. I pick up poo, urine, anything that excretes from your body, pretty much.
0: You're a cleaner, food. Kelly.
4: No, I'm a pathology courier.
0: Oh.
2: But hang on. So, Kelly,
0: that's your job.
2: It comes in the containers, though, doesn't it? You're not actually picking it up.
4: Yeah, well, one time I had an elderly lady come in with two IXL jam jars, which were clear. One had a poo sample, one had a urine sample. And we went to throw it away, and she goes, no, don't throw it away. I'll reuse those. I sell jam at the markets.
0: Oh!
2: Hello!
4: I'm serious.
2: That's a great...
0: Kelly, this is just very quickly why you're here, because I find this very funny. So, by the way, guys, very, very, very important to go and get your guts tested if you can. That does involve a stool sample. It can be gut problems, gut cancer, all that sort of stuff, worth getting on top of.
2: Yes.
0: Now, I've covered that off. Woods, you were asked to do a stool sample for a gut test.
2: It gets gross.
0: That does get a little bit gross. But, Kelly, most people, I'm just trying to say as clean as I can. They just try and go for the straight shot, don't they? They put the cup underneath the, you know, where you're at, and you scoop it out of the toilet, right?
4: Yeah, well, you've got two different types of samples. Once you put a paper thing over it and it catches the poo.
0: Yep.
4: Otherwise, we also give out jars that aren't clear that you can't see with a little scoop on the end.
2: What did you do, Woody? So. Kelly, I mean, that was a real brain teaser for me, Kelly. So where I got to was I put down a newspaper outside and I went outside. I like a dog. And then I scooped it.
0: Like a wild animal.
2: I scooped it from there. And
0: he made a kitty litter for himself.
2: Yeah.
0: All right, let's go to Josh. Good on you, Kelly.
2: Kelly, give Kelly some chicken.
0: Bloody oath. That sounds like all pathologists should get some free chicken.
2: Yep.
0: $10 whole roast chickens, Monday to Wednesday at Red Rooster. Good on you, Kel.
2: Let's go to Josh here. Josh, you did a task today that you think is deserving of a pay rise. What'd you do, mate?
5: Absolutely. So I've normally got a team of three or four people in the warehouse. And today I had to do everything by myself. I was the only person that turned up.
2: What are we talking, Josh? Like, what are you actually doing in the warehouse?
5: Loading, unloading trucks, unloading containers. I think today I loaded about 18 trucks and unloaded a shipping container.
0: Once again, I mean, it does just sound like you've done your job, Josh.
2: I
5: normally do a fifth of that, though.
2: Four or five people's worth of work.
0: That's true,
2: Josh. But unfortunately, I have to side with Will here. You've just done more of what you are paid to do.
0: What's within the scope of your employment?
2: Yeah, yeah. It sounds like you've got an issue with your mates.
0: Got a rule bit strictly here. Days.
3: Sorry, as your executive producer, there is no way either of you could load 18 trucks.
0: Never said I could.
2: Yes, we could.
0: Never said I could. But that's not in the scope of my employment. I could do 18 radio shows.
3: Josh could do the show, I reckon.
0: No, he couldn't. Absolutely not.
2: Josh could not do what we do. I'm happy
0: for you to have the chat with the boss and get him in, and we can do a straight swap.
2: Let's do a job swap. Job swap for a day. I'll load 18 trucks.
3: I'll make you do 18 shows.
2: Hundy.
0: I'll do 18 shows.
2: I'd get it done before lunch.
0: The question for you though. No, the problem for you would be the quality of the show after 18 shows. That would be a problem. There's no doubt about that.
3: That's a conversation for the higher ups.
0: It is. It definitely is.
2: We're having that day off, obviously. We can't do a radio show and 18 trucks.
3: There it is.
2: All right. Anyway, let's move on to Linda. Look, no chicken for Josh. Brutal. It's brutal.
0: It's brutal. It's brutal. But you've got to be doing something outside the scope of your employment, as far as I'm concerned. Annalise currently flushing down her EP's poo. That, for me, is currently the only thing which is worth the pay rise.
2: And what a power play. What a power play from our EP, by the way. That is extraordinary stuff.
0: Yeah.
2: Something for you in the bathroom, junior producer Annalise. That's outrageous. What a flex. What a flex. She does it with everyone. Let's go to Linda here. Little test for new employees.
0: Annalise loves it. Linda has called on 13 1065. By the way, 18 shows in a row is 36 hours on air straight. We've got to do that.
2: Yeah, we could do that.
0: We've got to do that.
2: I would
0: love to do that just to prove you wrong.
3: I'm going
0: to
3: play this audio back to you when you say, Joe, why am I on air for 36 hours?
0: Fair enough.
2: Let's do it.
0: I am keen. Yeah. I am 100% keen.
2: Let's go. Yes. Let's go. Let's go to Linda here. Linda, quick question. Would you want to hear Will and I on air for 36 hours straight?
6: Well, who wouldn't would be the obvious answer.
2: He wouldn't.
0: There you go, Linda. There you go, Linda.
6: Yeah.
2: Fair enough. Righto, Linda, you think you deserve a pay rise. What'd you do?
6: Yes. Well, I work in a high school every day, so as a school officer, so that's for starters.
2: Mm-hmm.
6: So that's what I do. But today I had to scribe for a year 10 religion exam, and it was 6 pages of handwriting in an hour.
2: Hang on.
0: So you scribed for another kid.
6: Yeah, the student had a sore hand, so I had to do the writing for them.
0: For a sore hand? And they got the teacher to come in and do it for them?
6: I'm not a teacher. I don't get paid that much money.
0: Right. Oh, wow. So you're like a support worker.
2: Hey, Linda, I've been interested by this. I often think that I should have done my year 12 exams with someone like you, because do you feel like when you're writing things down, if I said something really stupid, do you go,
6: maybe I might just pause for a second and
2: Of course you would, right? Like, you'd say, like, oh, I didn't hear that line. Do you want to try again? Yeah. Like, you do a bit of that action?
6: I'm so sorry. What were you saying then?
2: Yeah, that's good, Linda.
0: That's crazy.
2: That's good, Linda. Hey, Linda, have some chicken.
0: Good on you, Linda. Have some chicken, Linda. Sounds like a hell of a job. What did you learn from the religious assignment, Linda? Number one take home.
6: There were so many words in there I couldn't even spell, let alone anything else.
2: Couldn't spell them.
0: Sound like a bad scribe.
2: Sound like a terrible scribe. Give us back the chicken, Linda.
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11: Traffic's still very heavy on the Western Freeway from Mount Coota through onto Centenary Highway after an earlier crash at Darra. There's a car broken down causing minor delays at Kingston for Logan Motorway eastbound on the left shoulder before Kingston Road. Tyre debris to watch for. Pacific Motorway inbound in the right lane before Juliet Street. It's the big one at Nissan with an unmissable finance rate across the MY26 X-Trail hybrid and petrol range. 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This is Will and Woody for the drive home on Kiss.
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0: Hope you're having a wonderful drive home. It is Will and Woody, junior producer. Annalisa just ducked out of the studio because she needs to get her stuff together, mate. She's up next for Battle of the Gens. We're finding out which generation is most out of touch. A lot of people's favourite segment on this show.
2: Yes.
0: And look, she's got the heat on her, I'm going to be honest.
2: No doubt.
0: She's been awful recently. Mm-hmm. Gen Z is bereft of any credibility.
2: Yep. She got Robert Irwin to play with her. Schooled him. Actually, he did quite well, to be fair. Which is a shame. Anyway.
0: Sorry, what was it?
2: Robert Irwin?
0: Yeah.
2: He did quite well.
0: All right. He played instead of her.
2: Yes.
0: Yes, he said he played with her.
2: Oh, did I?
0: Yep.
2: Excuse me. Anyway, Battle of the Gens. Annalise alone. Up next, Will and Woody.

0: Yes, it is, Will and Woody. I hope you're having a wonderful drive home, Woods. Stop two of the DJ Will National Tour is tomorrow morning after a successful gig, I think, opening gig of the tour last night in under-14 soccer training.
1: Couldn't have gone better, and you guys will hear all of it in 20 minutes time.
0: We are inspired, however, in vain of the DJ Will National Tour for the content today of Battle of the Generations.
2: It's Will and Woody's Battle of the Gens!
0: Woodrow, we're millennials. Junior producer Annalise is a Gen Z-er, fresh off her tour of Europe. Welcome back, AB.
3: Thanks, guys. Thanks for having me back.
1: Still got the glow.
0: Didn't have a choice.
1: Do you think you learnt more while you were overseas, got in touch with the culture
3: so
1: and whatnot?
3: Much. I learnt so much. I learnt what way the Beatles walked on Abbey Road. I learnt about just culture, music, life. Just people. There's a lot of really interesting people.
0: Number one thing that you learnt outside of the way the Beatles walked?
3: How to say thank you. In
1: Go
3: four
1: for
3: different languages.
1: Give me four.
3: Falemenderi is Albanian. Eforisto in Greek. Gracias in Spanish. Grazie in Italian. And
1: it's going to go for five.
3: There is Portuguese. Well, I can't remember how it goes. I can't remember it. It's too long ago.
0: Well done.
3: Thank you.
0: I'm actually really impressed.
3: Thank you. Merci, French.
1: Oh, there she is. There she
0: is. You didn't go to France.
3: I didn't, but I know it. That's right. Cultured.
0: Look at that. Just tagged it on
1: the end.
0: Just
1: a little flex.
3: Obrigado is
0: Obrigado. Very good.
3: Portuguese. That's right.
0: Beautiful. Well done. Yes. Now, let's talk a little bit about Battle of the Gens today. So it is DJ Will inspired.
3: Mm-hmm.
0: Shout out to your little Gen Z producers out there. Look at you guys standing together.
1: He's on fire.
0: You don't often get a win in this segment, so I'm happy for you. I'm happy for you. Now, we have a bunch of songs which are either covers or not covers of an original.
3: Okay.
0: Okay?
3: Yes.
0: Now, one of my favourite things and least favourite things about Gen Z is thinking that everything comes from their generation when, in fact, nothing original has come from your generation outside of maybe fidget spinners. Now, what we're going to do, I'm going to play... It's true. Don't look at me like that. So what we're going to do is we're going to play you one of these songs. You just have to tell us whether it's a cover or not. Are you ready to go?
3: Yes, I love this game. I'm really... I love covers and I love originals, so I think I should be good at it.
1: Just love music.
3: I just love songs. I love percussion.
0: This one... Here we go. Have a listen.
3: I know what this is.
0: Great.
1: Cover or original?
3: It's a cover.
0: Great.
3: Yeah, that's like David Guetta cover, isn't it?
0: Sorry?
3: David Guetta.
0: Well, I think he might do the...
3: These are the remix by David, isn't it?
0: This is the remix.
3: Yeah, I know, because I saw him in Ibiza.
0: You did. And he remixes his own song?
3: Is that right? Is that a David Guetta...
0: Who's the original is what we're asking.
3: Oh, am I good? Yeah, I'm feeling all right. Oh, gosh, I don't know who the original... I'm going to have the best time of my life.
4: No, that's not it.
3: Good, yeah, I'm feeling all right. I don't know how it goes.
0: Come on, yeah, no, you kind of got it. But who sings the original if you think it's an original? Is it an original David Guetta? Is that what you're saying?
3: No, okay. It's not original David Guetta. It is, I want to say, it's a female pop singer.
0: It's Bebe Rexha who sings on it.
3: Yes.
0: It's her original
3: song.
0: Yeah,
3: so it's her original song.
0: Remixed by David Guetta.
3: Yes, that's exactly what
0: absolutely.
3: It's Blue.
0: It's Blue.
3: By Mr. Sky.
0: Not Mr. Sky. All right, we'll leave it there.
3: Blue.
0: Yeah. Yeah, okay. Eiffel 65. You know from the 90s.
3: Yeah. I know Blue. Yeah, yeah, I know Blue.
0: And you don't?
3: No, I've listened to it. It's got the album cover with the blue and the
0: Yeah, it's definitely Blue. Let's go next song, shall we?

0: different.
1: Oh, Annalise, I just love this bit. It's great. Now you're doing well. You're doing well.
0: Because I knew that one, and I just look like a fool.
2: You bounce back up next, eh, babe?
0: I look like a fool. Battle of the Gens. Did so well.
1: Cover a road.

0: Will and Woody, the wrap up from DJ Will's national tour, the first gig last night at the under 14 soccer training.
1: Yeah.
0: You'll hear all about that really, really shortly. Right now, though, it's Battle of the Gens.
2: Leave Benny alone!
3: It's Will and Woody's Battle of the Gens!
0: Okay, so Woods, we're millennials. Junior producer Annalise is representing Gen Z.
1: Mm-hmm.
0: She's fresh off a Gen Z tour of Europe, has to be said. Stay for 12 hours in each location, move on.
4: Mm-hmm. Mm-hmm. Hot girl summer.
0: Hot girl summer.
1: Yeah. Hell yeah.
0: Now, today, what we're doing is we're playing songs and you have to guess whether it is an original or a cover, because I think your generation insists everything is an original from Gen
4: Z.
0: It's just not. You're last in the pecking order.
4: It's always,
0: and you don't have any, you haven't invented any culture apart from reinventing baggy clothes, which was big in the 90s.
4: I feel like you need to reinvent your spiel because you say the same thing every week.
0: Oh, there we go. Bang, there she is.
1: You did just think that Michael Jackson covered Alien Ant Farm, so come on, let's be fair here. Okay, here we go. Here's another one. Is this a cover or is this an original, Annalise?
4: Oh, cover.

0: Like a Prayer, Madonna.
1: Bang. Well done. Well done.
0: That's not a only Glee a cover, is it? But
2: also, a big Glee education.
1: Glee.
2: Yeah. Glee. You brought us Glee as well, Gen Z.
0: And thank God.
2: Thank God for Glee.
1: You actually, you famously said that all Glee songs are better than the original.
0: And I say go listen to Like a
2: did.
0: Prayer.
2: You actually did say that.
0: Go listen to Like a Prayer. Good episode.
2: That song's
0: Madonna episode.
2: That song arguably is worse, one set worse than a cover, though, given that it is all artificial intelligence, which made that cover of Madonna Like a Prayer. Wild.
0: Oh, that one. Yeah, yeah, that's a bit off.
1: Not Glee, though. Not Glee.
0: Not Glee. I was going to say, no. Glee was Lea Michele, and she killed it.
2: She did.
1: Doesn't she?
0: That AI. Hmm.
2: Now, you have one for us. Is that right?
0: I did, but then I just told you off air that it was a cover, so I can't do it because you'd know the answer.
1: Yeah,
0: and
1: enough.
0: I don't want to make you guys look amazing. It wouldn't be fair.
1: Seems like, that's fair.
2: That seems
1: Can
2: unfair.
1: I just hear what you're going to go for, though? Yes. You only want to be the one. I knew that was a cover. Of course I did.
0: Who is it?
1: It's, what's her name? She sings the slow songs. She's hooking up with a park ranger now, the crocodile hunter. Oh, what's her name?
2: Hang on, I can't actually hear it properly. Give me. Oh, to stop the feeling, it's Lana Del Rey.
1: Lana Del Rey.
2: No, no, sorry, it's not Lana Del Rey.
1: Oh, it's
2: who's the gay woman that you love who sings about the
1: Chapel
2: horn?
1: Rhone.
2: Chapel Rhone.
0: That's the original.
2: Yeah, that's the original.
0: So who's singing the cover?
1: Oh, don't care. Lana Del Rey.
0: No.
1: Oh God.
2: Who sings the cover?
0: That's Sabrina Carpenter.
1: Is that right?
2: Is that right? Yeah. What do you call her?
1: Charisma Carpenter. Is that a real person?
2: Let's play another song for Annalise, shall we? Let's start with the first artist. Let's start with the
0: Natalie
2: name.
0: Natalie
2: Imbruglia.
0: Imbruglia.
2: Put it down. I'll give you that.
1: Soft G.
2: Soft G.
0: Imbruglia.
1: Soft G.
0: Imbruglia.
2: Bang.
0: Imbruglia. Natalie Imbruglia.
2: Beautiful.
0: Torn.
2: Yes.
0: That wasn't her. I think that's
1: on, that
0: a cover.
1: Wasn't her singing. You think that's someone else singing a cover
0: I think
1: of
0: that's
1: her song?
0: A cover.
2: You think that's her? That's the cover there, well, or you think that her song "Torn" is a cover?
0: No, I think. Sorry, I think "Torn."
2: You think that was her singing? Then?
0: I think that was "Torn."
2: Yes, by Natalie. It's
0: Natalie.
2: All "Torn." It's,
0: okay,
2: all
0: "Torn." It's all
2: "Torn." Original or cover? Yeah. It's all "Torn."
1: But who was singing that?
0: I don't think that was her. I
1: who
0: think
1: was
0: she
1: it?
0: Sounds a little bit more raspier.
1: Who was?
2: Hang
1: who
2: on,
1: was
2: you
1: that
2: don't
1: singing?
2: Think that's Natalie Imbruglia?
0: No.
1: Who, wow. Who's singing? Who's singing there?
2: God, another layer to the game.
0: I don't know who it is.
2: Okay.
0: But now I'm second-guessing myself and thinking that was her. Yeah. I don't know whether you're playing tricks on me.
1: Bit of good cop, bad cop going on.
0: I'm going to say, I'm going to lock in it was a cover of her song.
1: That is a cover of Natalie Imbruglia's Torn. Just going to hear it again.
0: Nothing's right, I'm torn. Nah, it's real. That's her. That's Natalie.
1: So that's an original?
0: That's Natalie. That's an original.
1: No, that's a cover. What? Natalie Imbruglia doing a cover of the song.
0: Stop!
2: Yeah.
1: That's the OG.
2: It's like a Danish rock song.
0: What?
2: Yeah, crazy. What are they called, Tommy?
0: This is her.
3: Edna Swap.
2: Edna Swap was the original of Torn.
0: What?
2: Isn't that crazy?
0: Wow, it feels like this feels like I'm rediscovering that Birdie didn't sing Skinny Love for the first time. Like, this
2: don't,
0: is amazing.
2: Don't. You know that's a sore point for me?
0: I
2: you know that's a sore point for me.
0: I cannot believe that. Didn't even know Bon Iver was a thing.
2: Bon Iver.
0: Exactly.
2: Don't you dare. Now,
1: do we have room for one more?
2: Can you not, like, I think we got very meta there as to whether or not you had to figure out, I'll tell you who the singer is on the first song.
0: Yes, okay.
2: Otherwise, I think
0: we
2: ended up down a vortex, which I think was very tricky to follow.
0: Sorry,
1: I found it quite funny.
2: I know
1: really,
2: you did.
1: Really
2: I
1: picked
2: know
1: it apart.
2: You did.
1: I liked it.
2: All right, last one.
0: Okay.
2: Here we go. All right, this is Avicii. This
0: original?
2: Is Avicii.
0: This
2: is Avicii doing levels. Yes.
1: Original or cover?
0: Original.
1: You sure about that?
0: I'm sure about that. Avicii cooked.
1: Excuse me?
0: He cooked
2: Avicii.
0: In the kitchen.
2: He cooked what?
0: He was cooking.
1: He was cooking?
0: A track.
2: Oh, God.
0: Banger. That's an original.
2: It's an OG.
1: Did you watch the documentary?
0: No. I actually watched a bit and I
2: very
0: I
2: sad.
0: Didn't,
2: yeah, I watched it very sad.
1: You see him making levels. It's kind of cool.
0: Levels and Day and Night. No, that's someone else.
2: Day and Night. who sings that? What is
0: not that? Avicii.
2: What is that?
0: Not
2: Day and Night, Avicii.
1: Day and Night.
2: A dozen turn. No. No,
0: no,
2: please, we have to go out on Day and Night. Tell me if you could find it, please. That would be huge, and then we can move on with our lives. This is... Avicii.
0: Not Avicii.
2: June!
0: still
2: slaps.
0: Oh my god, you should play this at your gig.
1: Yeah, great idea. Cafe tomorrow morning. You should play this tomorrow morning at your cafe gig.
2: That's tomorrow morning, the next stop on the DJ Wheel Tour. Annalise, thank you so much as always for the laughs. My god. Hope you're having a great drive home. It's Kiss.
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6: A single vehicle motorbike incident at Woolloongabba, Logan Road southbound. It's in the left lane before O'Keefe Street and minor delays. There's a crash at Drewvale for Beaudesert Road off-ramp westbound in the right lane from the Logan motorway that's slowing everyone up a little. And earlier crash on Centenary Highway, Darrow is clear. Tonight on Channel 10, join 22 infamous Aussies to play a wickedly good game of lies and deception. The Traders starts 7:30 tonight on Channel 10. The Kisscast dropping to a chilly 11 degrees tonight, but a nice warm and sunny 25 tomorrow. 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
24: That's right, Woods. 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You can text us or call us. I would like to know, when people come back from a mid-year Europe trip,
25: if you don't mind,
24: what is the worst thing that they can keep with them, that they've brought back with them? Oh. Something they're banging on about. It might be the tan. It might be the accent. Because I think I had the worst thing last night, and it was totally unintentional and nearly cost me my life.
25: And mine.
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24: It was actually pretty wild.
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24: So 131065 or text us 0429 131065. We'll take it up next. Will and Woody, it's Kiss.

0: Woody for Mazda Australia. Willem, Woody for Mazda Australia is what I meant to say. I was rudely cut off. Hey, the quiz is up next, and also the first gig of the DJ Will National Tour at the Under 14 Soccer Training. All the audio and visuals from that up next. Look forward to that. I asked people to call and text, by the way, with the worst thing they can bring back with them from an overseas trip from Europe. Jet lag, definitely one. Whoever texts through with that, thanks
1: braids,
0: for that.
1: The braids. I think people just need to stop going braids. On holiday and coming back with the colourful braids. Braids. It's just not on.
0: I think number one is an accent. If they've been overseas for a month, well, that's a bad look.
1: You keep dropping into French.
0: But I speak French, so I think it's different. Anyway.
1: Not. It's actually not.
0: The worst thing, and this was not on my bingo card, was I've been in France for the last month. I've been driving on the right side of the road.
1: Yeah, yeah.
0: Woods, after the DJ gig last night, you and I nearly didn't make it home.
1: No, I know. It was terrifying.
0: Because I've been DJing my little pants off and I was exhausted. And we'll talk more about this up next, had been playing soccer for an hour and a half with a bunch of 14-year-olds.
1: Also very
0: gave
1: tired.
0: It everything you had. We were both cooked. We were in the car yawning. We weren't really talking. We had the radio going.
1: Yeah.
0: I turned right
1: into
0: three lanes of oncoming traffic on the highway.
1: Yeah. Bloody oath you did. And you'd think, I haven't been in Europe for the last month. You'd think I would have been the one to like say something or have noticed what you did. I didn't. There was three lanes of cars coming
0: right for us.
1: I didn't say anything.
0: Like, so I turned right, and then the only thing that clued me in, there was an arrow painted on the road. So I turned right onto the highway, right? And what normally when you turn right onto the highway, you have to cross over the traffic and then turn right, right? Because you've got to get through the traffic that's going the other way.
1: Yeah.
0: I just turned straight onto the traffic.
1: Yeah, you did.
0: And then I started driving,
1: and
0: then I looked up 300 meters ahead, and there was just three lanes of traffic coming 100 k's an hour straight at me.
1: Yeah, and then you went, "Oh, Will." That's what you said. You went, "Oh, Will." And I still didn't know what was going on.
0: Then I had to just, I drove straight over the traffic island in the middle of the freeway and then got onto the left-hand side of the road.
1: It's crazy.
0: Yeah, and then once I got onto the other side of the road, so I've turned onto the traffic, seen the traffic coming, gone, "Oh, Will," turned over the traffic island in the middle of the freeway, got onto the other side, and Woody turns to me and goes, "What was that all about?"
1: It's true, I didn't know.
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9: Brisbane traffic.
10: This is debris at Stretton Gateway Motorway northbound lanes after the Logan Motorway, and the speed limit's been reduced to 40 for safety. A motorbike crash for Woolloon Gabba at Logan Road southbound, the left lane block before O'Keefe Street. That's causing some minor delays, and a crash at Drewvale Boat Desert Road off-ramp westbound. That's in the right lane after the Logan Motorway. There's the Queensland we love and the one we fear, and it takes an unwavering resilience to call both home. Suncorp Insurance, resilience never rests. The Kiss Cast, 11 tonight, top of 25 tomorrow, and mostly sunny. This is Will and Woody for the drive home on Kiss.
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12: Hey, I'm Erin Rowan. A man's been slumped with a string of charges after an hours-long driving rampage across the Gold Coast. The 35-year-old allegedly mounted footpaths, forcing pedestrians to flee, with a passenger also accused of firing flares out of the sunroof in Southport. Polo was called in, with the man arrested just after 7 last night. Esteemed Judge Thomas Bradley has been named as Queensland's next governor. He'll take over from Jeanette Young from November 1.
14: I certainly want to be a governor who makes people across the state feel that they're all part of one common venture and that we're all in this together.
12: A motorcyclist has been fined and had his licence suspended after he was clocked travelling at more than 60 k's over the speed limit on the north side. The 26-year-old caught doing 132 k's an hour in the 70 zone in Boondall early last month. And a growing number of Brisbane families are experiencing homelessness, with 984 sleeping rough in the last financial year. In Kiss Celebrity News, Jelly Roll hits pause on Life on the Road. 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
12: Jelly Roll has confirmed plans to step away from touring for at least a year. The country star sharing the news during a recent concert, telling his fans he will be taking a break after wrapping his current block of shows. He says he'll be out of action for a year or two, saying he needs time to heal. It comes after some pretty major changes in his personal life. Your sports check is up in a sec.
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12: In sport, and the Broncos will be without skipper Adam Reynolds for their clash with the Dolphins on Saturday. He suffered a head knock last week and has been ruled out, while Xavier Willison has been named to play despite copping a nasty gash to his leg in the side's loss to the Knights. The Kiss Cast up next.
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12: The Kiss Cast staying fine tonight, mostly sunny tomorrow, tops of 25. Right now it is 20 degrees in the city, and win a brand new car, 10K and business class flights to New York City to see Harry Styles live. 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

0: money, let's play. Today we have got Kath.
1: Sorry about that. That's, wow, that was
0: We've
1: real.
0: Been doing this for so long. I take it from the top.
1: I don't know what came over. I'm really sorry.
0: That's fine, mate. You're nervous.
1: Right.
0: Listen, you're nervous.
1: I am a bit nervous. I'm a bit nervous. I'm really sorry.
0: Kath.
2: You guys are nervous.
1: We're all nervous, Kath. We're all nervous.
0: There's a lot of nerves going on. Let's all take a deep breath. But, Kath, the reason Will's nervous is because we are about to play some audio of his first gig on his DJ national tour.
2: Oh, yes, excellent.
0: You're excited about it, Kath, hearing how Will went?
2: Absolutely.
0: Bloody oath you are, Kath. Let's get you $1,000 first, though. 30 seconds.
2: I love that.
0: 30 seconds on the clock. Got to get 10 questions right. Can pass. Have to take your first answer. Kath, best of luck.
2: Yes, thank you.
1: Okay, Kath, what's 9 divided by 3?
2: 3.
1: What song would you play to a soccer team?
2: What song? Advance Australia Fair.
1: Give me an Angelina Jolie movie.
2: Mr. and Mrs. Smith.
1: Something you can spread on toast. What do the letters YES spell?
2: Yes.
1: What do the letters EYES spell?
2: Eyes.
1: What colour does yellow and blue make?
2: Green.
1: Give me an animal that starts with D.
2: Dog.
1: Where would you find the Arc de Triomphe?
2: The what?
1: The Arc de Triomphe.
0: Oh, don't do the accent.
3: You lose.
2: Oh, no.
1: Mate, it's just a respect of their culture. The least you can do is try and pronounce their words correctly. I think personally.
0: You know you overdo it. I have a gift. And here it is. And here it is. You know what your gift is, though, Will? You know what your main gift is? It's DJing. And you are back,
1: sorry,
0: my friend.
1: The answer was Paris, Kath, by the way. Yeah. You did really well, Kath.
2: Thank you.
1: No worries.
2: Was that the last question that I missed?
1: No, you had another question after that, if I'm honest. And mind the fader on the way out.
0: Sorry, Kath. Hey, stay with us.
1: Barely true, Brett.
0: We're moving on. Because people want to hear how the first gig went, Wilbur. The under-14 soccer girls training session. We're playing it for you up next on Will and Woody.

0: Will and Woody, hope you're having a wonderful drive home on your Tuesday. Woodrow, the DJ Will National Tour kicked off.
1: Yes. In fine fashion last night. So gig one was last night. It was the under 14 soccer training session, Wilbur. We're just trying to get you back into the DJ world, mate. You've had a couple of kids, haven't DJed for a while, but you have a gift, my friend, and the world needs to hear that gift. And the first ears to hear it were some 14-year-old girls. Let's take everyone there.
2: Felt left of field for an opening gig.
1: To be honest, and now I can be brutally honest with you, I didn't want to bring down your confidence, but I think we needed to start with an easy one. Off-Broadway a bit.
2: What do you mean?
1: I just think we needed, like, this is your first gig for so long outside of saunas every now and then. So I just wanted to bring you back in, get you some confidence around, you know, 14-year-old girls. Of course they were going to be up and about. And it's a training session. How could you possibly stuff that up?
2: What part of my confidence is going to be built up by DJing under a marquee in the rain in a park in the suburbs?
1: Yeah, I misread it. So let's take everyone there. So, yes, it was raining. Bad. I didn't anticipate that.
2: I know.
1: That's hard to get a vibe when it's pissing down with rain. We get there. We were a bit late. Got a bit of schnitz on the way. So we were a touch late.
2: We were.
1: But I think that's kind of cool.
2: Not a sponsored bit, by the way.
1: No, but beautiful. Anyway, hammering down with rain, and there's this lone marquee sitting there with some decks underneath it, and it was like, well, I guess that's your setup.
2: Well, no decks underneath it. I got a text from you in the morning asking if I could bring my decks.
1: My bad. Yeah, we brought the decks and the smoke machine ourselves. So we walk over to the marquee, and to be honest, I don't know if you felt this, but as we rocked up, I was expecting a little bit more fanfare.
2: Yep.
1: People were just confused.
2: Did you tell them we were coming?
1: I thought they knew. I thought there was some sort of newsletter or announcement that was going to be saying that we were coming to the entire club.
2: Okay.
1: But I just saw confusion. We walked past a huge queue for the very popular sausage sizzle.
2: Yeah, the sausage sizzle was popping off.
1: It was taking a lot of the attention, I would say, the sausage sizzle.
2: Yeah.
1: But we were like, no, mate, as soon as you get on the decks, you will start flying, my friend. They brought over a sausage for you, some lollies as well, which was lovely.
2: And a passion fruit kombucha.
1: But I knew as your manager, I had to hype up the crowd and get the attention on us. So I took the microphone and here is how the gig went at the under 14 soccer training.
3: Are you guys ready to dance?
4: Yeah!
3: I said, are you ready to dance?
4: Yeah!
3: Under 14 soccer training. Let's get ready to party. Cue the smoke machine.
5: Good vibes,
3: good energy. Play a banger. This is a banger. Play a well-known song.
5: Right.
3: I just feel like we're losing them. Oh, wow. How does he do it?
6: Anyone who's going to the toilets is getting a great song to go to the toilet to. He's not playing the bangers. I told him to play the bangers.
7: You can book me for these gigs, but I'll play my music.
6: Just play one Katy Perry song.
7: Absolutely not.
6: Just play Firework.
7: Don't have it.
6: Just play Firework.
7: We're not playing Firework.
6: Raw by Katy Perry.
7: Not playing Raw. Woody, can you organise me some sauce?
6: That's very unprofessional. I'm sorry about that. I'll make sure you get some sauce.
7: Louder. Soccer songs.
8: Like the World Cup.
7: World Cup.
8: Turn it up.
7: Let's go.
8: Don't slow them down.
7: Okay.
9: I think everyone should get around this track. I think you'll really like it. Ame, Swedish DJs. Anyway, very famous remix. I won't talk over it. This is the best bit.
6: I'm that close to pulling the irons out of the fire. You can go and find another manager unless you play a banger. All right?
10: We can play Taylor Swift.
9: This is the Fortet remix, Taylor Swift.
7: All together now.
9: Thank you so much, guys. Thanks for coming. I really appreciate it. Really appreciate it. Thank you. Thanks for coming out. First gig on the tour, big shop.
2: Wow, it actually doesn't sound that bad.
1: Yeah, it was worse. It was worse in real life. It really does sound.
2: I think Mark the Man Daniels made that sound really good.
1: He's done a great job.
2: Well done, Mark. You can see that on the socials, Will and Woody, Instagram, TikTok, I'm sure, very shortly.
1: Because out of the hour.
2: It was bad.
1: It was awful. Awful. It really was. Like, for most of it. As I said there, you were alone in a marquee.
2: In the rain.
1: In front of the toilets.
2: In the rain.
1: So people just were confused about what was going on.
2: There was that going on.
1: If you heard that, though, Will, the only time that the girls got excited was when?
0: Oh, when I play the Taylor Swift remix. Yeah. But it's not about them. I'm an artist. They asked me to come and play.
1: Let's go to a song. I think you've got a new gig tomorrow.
0: Well, we still haven't played what you were doing during the gig.
1: Mate, I'm doing business stuff.
0: Which I think we need to play.
1: We don't need to get audio of me doing business. It's boring.
0: You weren't doing business.
1: We need to talk about your gig tomorrow morning.
0: I was there for an
1: hour.
0: I'm your only client. You left me.
1: I actually got a new client last night too. Strange interaction.

0: Phil and Woody, hope you're having a wonderful drive home. We are brought to you by Mazda Australia, but Woods, the DJ Will National Tour is brought to you by Soul Sauna Group. Big shout out to those guys for putting the tour on. Woodrow, last night, first gig of the tour.
1: Yes.
0: It was an under-14 soccer club. What do you guys need to know? It was in the rain. You didn't expect rain. I was by myself under a lunchtime marquee next to a soccer pitch in a beanie, freezing cold, with no one dancing.
1: You can see that
0: Instagram, TikTok, Will and Woody, if you'd like to see it for yourself. Now, my manager...
1: You're kind of closer to the toilets, actually.
0: My manager...
1: Yes.
0: You.
1: Yes.
0: The only client that I've got is you, is me.
1: Yes.
0: You, after about 10 seconds after you said you saw that my music wasn't a hit, you left and you played in the scratch match with the girls for a whole hour.
2: I'm going to absolutely dominate this game.
3: Woody, your kick.
2: Uh-oh.
3: Shoot.
2: Oh. Great work. Good job. I'll try. If I score, I'll do a backflip.
3: Inside. Go, Woody. Come on, Woody. Oh, my gosh. Woody, what are you doing?
2: That was my chance.
3: How's Woody going?
4: He's a bit uncut, but he's doing really good with his kicks.
2: I used to play soccer in school. It's in the corner.
3: Rocket ball. Oh, back. Dish it back. Inside.
2: These girls don't even know what a rocket ball is.
3: Uh-oh. Inside middle. Rocket ball!
1: Just would not give it to me inside.
0: I took it a bit seriously. Didn't attend to your only client who was there DJing his little pants off in the cold, in the wet.
1: But Will.
0: On the first stop of my tour.
1: I get that.
0: You were off signing some other woman. You came up to me and said, I've got another client.
1: Yeah, I did. I signed it. She's
0: one of
1: actress.
0: Their mums.
1: She's an actress, apparently. Anyway, I've got her email. We're going to talk. 20% Will. Anyway, the only reason I did that is because the girls walked away from your DJ set because you were playing deep techno.
0: No, because they had to train. They had soccer training on.
1: Yeah, but you weren't even playing pump up music, so I had to take matters into my own hands.
0: We can dispute this all we like. I think we should stop arguing.
1: Okay.
0: Instagram, TikTok, Will and Woody, if you'd like to see that for yourselves. Let's focus on the next gig. I think that's an important.
1: 6 a.m.
0: That's an important thing.
1: 6 a.m. tomorrow.
0: By the way, big
1: morning.
0: Shout out to the soccer club. We can't name them. They were awesome.
1: They actually were amazing.
0: Beautiful community. Ari, you're a legend.
1: Yes.
0: It was really, really cool. Thank you so much for having us down there.
1: Loved it.
0: Mia,
1: seriously enjoyed it.
0: Unbelievable. All legends.
1: Mia took me out, actually, in the game. She, put her shoulder in and took me to the ground. Great hit. Anyway, tomorrow morning, second gig on the tour. Can I please, as a friend and as your manager, 6 a.m. at a cafe, play some pop music.
0: I'll think about it.
1: Just play.
0: Will you stand next to me and actually, be a manager? Or were you going to be off there? Finding some other game or conversation to enjoy.
1: I might go and get a coffee inside. How cold is it tomorrow morning?
0: Am I outside?
1: Oh, yeah. We have the smoke machine, mate. Can I get the smoke machine inside?
0: I'm on the street.
1: Yes. Across the road. Well, you're kind of a bit of a distance from the cafe.
0: What about it'll be noisy, though. Or it can't be noisy, can it? I've got noise restrictions.
1: Yes.
0: So who's going to hear it?
1: Just people who are walking past.
0: What about the cafe, though?
1: Well, if they walk outside with a coffee, they might hear a little bit of your music. I think that's great. It's a real challenge, mate. It's a real challenge. Can you get them to stick around?
0: They're taking a takeaway coffee. They're not sticking around. It's 6 o'clock in the morning.
1: Unless you play some pop music go, I wouldn't mind having a dance to this song. Please don't play techno.
0: We'll see you guys tomorrow for the next stop on the DJ Wheel Tour.
1: We'll also see them right up next. Let's go to traffic. We'll be back after the traffic.
0: Oh, we're back. Sorry.
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8: Single vehicle motorbike crash at Woolloongabba for Logan Road. Southbound, it's in the left lane before O'Keefe Street with some minor delays. There's debris at Stretton Gateway Motorway northbound lanes after the Logan Motorway, and the speed limit has been dropped to 40. Heavy run for traffic on Ipswich Road from Woolloongabba to Annerley. Curious about uni? Explore the University of Southern Queensland's Springfield and Ipswich campuses at Open Day on Saturday, 8 August. Register online today. The KissCast down to 11. Expected top tomorrow is 25 and sunny. This is Will and Woody for the drive home on Kiss.
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0: Will and Woody, hope you're having a wonderful drive home. Woodrow, we're going to play a great song to get you through the worst of the traffic. On the other side, I think this will be fun. I think it'll be fun.
1: Okay, sure.
0: I would like you to write down during this banger that is Nelly, Ride With Me, I think it's pronounced, the three things that you least like about working with me.
1: Oh, do I have to do three? I could do 10 or 20. It's hard to keep it tight. Get them down to three.
0: No, I know. Well, look, I've listed 25, but I'm going to be just picking my tops.
1: It's hard to pick my top, but yeah, okay, done. Easy.
0: After Nelly, hope you're having a great drive.

0: Will and Woody, hope you're having a great drive home. That is Nellie Rudd with me. Now, Woodrow, there's a story that's going absolutely bananas about this woman. I don't really care, but it's inspired me. She's a TikTok creator. She's divorced her husband. Her name's Abby Wellman. And she basically had this divorce party thing where she put a big poster up and she was like, these are my big top 10 grievances about my ex-husband.
1: Sure.
0: No one cares. But it has inspired me. Because I think it'd be great for you and I. Because it's sad, I think, in divorces or often funerals that people say what they really think about the other person. Whereas I think
1: communicate when they're actually here, when you're still with your partner.
0: For the healthy relationships, you gotta air the grievances while you're still on foot.
1: Because I'll torture you in a biography. Like when we do have our split as a duo, I will destroy you in a biography, and it'll get litigious and we'll be fighting in the courts
0: for
1: and
0: sure.
1: It'll be great. And then we'll do a reunion tour and it'll be beautiful.
0: Yeah.
1: But while we're still together, and if we want to stay together,
0: there's no money
1: right.
0: in this, but I think it's good for the relationship. Yeah. So I've asked you to write down your top three grievances with me.
1: Hard to do.
0: Currently, I've written down a few, so I'm just going to have to shortlist these on the go. Number one for me, this isn't number one, this is in no order.

0: to have you on.
1: Sorry, it will be.
0: It's great to have you on, mate.
2: Yeah, you can hear
0: the echoes into the washroom.
2: It does. I'm sorry. That's just who I am, mate. That's just how my body was created. No, fair enough. Okay.
1: And there's one for you. Whenever I record both you blokes,
0: yeah.
1: You usually fart in the
2: Yes, right.
1: And I make a joke of it as in, oh, the scent of a man.
0: You do that.
1: You
0: yeah.
1: both stink.
2: Wow. We should have just done what's Ray's grievances with working with the two of us.
0: Oh,
2: he stormed off. He's actually
0: taken that as license just to tell us what he really thinks.
2: That's unbelievable. My God. Well, we probably need to deal with that, I reckon.
0: We'll sort
2: that's
0: out.
2: That's an angry employee.
0: We'll sort that out.
2: All right, here we go.
0: Wow.
2: First one for me. I can't do honorable mentions. We don't have time, do we?
0: No.
2: It's hard to choose.
0: It's going
2: to
0: have to come.
2: Three.
0: It's going to have to come back.
2: Okay, number one for me, ordering French wine at restaurants with the accent. I don't do that. Yes, you do.
0: I don't put the accent on.
2: When you ask for the wine menu, you deliberately look for the French ones, and then you'll go, oh, the Chateau Le Blanc 42.
0: Yeah.
2: And then you say, like, oh, from the region of Burgundy. Like, you don't need to do it. Just point.
0: I think they respect
2: it. Just say number
0: it.
2: Four. No, they don't.
0: They do.
2: They roll their
0: it's
2: eyes.
0: Cultured.
2: As does
0: you're sounding,
2: everyone at
0: you're
2: the
0: sounding
2: table.
0: Uncultured.
2: So what? So
0: well,
2: what?
0: That's not a good thing.
2: So what?
0: We're going to do more of these things that we hate about each other tomorrow. I've got so
2: that's
0: many
2: where we're
0: more.
2: Stopping. We could do a
0: done one each.
2: We could do a week of
0: We've
2: this.
0: We've done one each.
3: You can do one more, and then yes. Woody has to wait till tomorrow.
2: Oh, God, that's hard. Okay, go on.
0: Okay. You lick your Tupperware after you have lunch.
2: I haven't brought my Tupperware in here for months, and you know that.
0: Everyone's been thinking
2: you,
0: it.
2: But you know that I don't bring my Tupperware in here anymore. No, I don't.
4: 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At Will and Woody on all the socials. Brisbane traffic. 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
5: There's debris to watch for at Stretton on the Gateway Motorway, northbound lanes after the Logan Motorway, so the speed limit has been reduced to 40. A car broken down at Castledine, Gympie Arterial Road, that is inbound in the left lane before Beams Road. There's one broken down at Murarrie, Gateway Motorway, southbound near Port of Brisbane Motorway, and the speed limit down to 60. Dinner tonight? 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The Kiss Cast, down to 11 tonight, 25 tomorrow, mostly sunny. This is Will and Woody for the drive home on Kiss.
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6: Hi, I'm Hannah Davies. Broncos veteran Ali Brigginshaw will face the NRLW tribunal tonight. She's facing a lengthy stint on the sidelines for a dangerous throw tackle on Bulldog Taylor Preston at the weekend. The Williams sisters could be eyeing off an appearance at the US Tennis Open later this month. Both Serena and Venus have been given a wildcard entry for women's doubles at the Cincinnati Open. Meanwhile, Aussie Talia Gibson has advanced to the second round of the Montreal Open this morning. And Norway's Sigrid Houset has won Stage 3 of the Tour de France Femmes overnight.
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12: 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Wild new vision of the crash. Who is Queensland's new governor? And get ready to duck the worst Brisbane suburbs for swooping birds. 7 News at 6.
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14: 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What if people start getting perms instead of fades? What if people stop cutting their hair forever?

0: Instead of worrying about what-ifs, set your business up right with ANZ and start to wonder, what's the best that could happen?
1: Who's next?
2: G'day. 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We are flat out. 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

0: Will and Woody, hope you're having a wonderful drive home. Guys, we're going to get out of here. We've been brought to you by Mazda. I'm so sorry. A bit of a cough going around at the moment, isn't there?
1: It's winter. The winter blues, my friend.
0: I didn't say blues. I just said I had a cough. Now, tomorrow, a little reminder for everyone that the DJ Will National Tour Gig 2
1: big
0: is going to be on.
1: Really big one. Crack I hope you a little bit of feedback today. I hope you're okay with it. Just, I mean, mainly, if I had to give people the take-homes, it's stop playing techno that no one knows and play some pop.
0: Well, I think no one knows is wrong. It's just fair. People, just fair. Cultured people.
1: Well, we're not.
0: Would
1: well,
0: know.
1: Well, when we were performing to an under 14 soccer girls team, do we think
0: I was into techno at 14? And I think that's what good music does. It filters out the trash. Anyway, look, it was a great gig. I had a lot of fun. But yeah, coffee shop tomorrow morning, is it?
1: Huge.
0: Not huge.
1: Huge. Get thinking about it. 6 a.m. We're at the cafe.
0: What are we thinking? Like ambient, left field, orchestral stuff?
1: Just pop, man. Just
0: I'm not playing pop. Who wants pop at 7 a.m.?
1: Play Espresso by Charisma Carpenter. What's her name?
0: Sabrina
1: Carpenter. Play Espresso.
0: I'm not playing Espresso.
1: Okay. Anyway, also, just before we finish the show, I know we've only got 30 seconds. It's Dad's birthday today.
0: Yes.
1: We can call him and just say happy
0: Let's
1: birthday.
0: Give him a bell.
1: He's a big part of the show, obviously. And it would be wrong not to call him and say happy birthday.
0: I agree.
1: If he picks up.
0: He does like to nap.
1: Yeah.
0: At this time, doesn't he? Is he sort of waking up from his...
2: Hi, this is Steve Ratner. Sorry I missed your call, but please leave a name. Phone number.
0: I'll leave a message. Is there a beep?
1: I was waiting for the... There it is. G'day, Dad.
0: G'day, Steve.
1: This is live on radio. Will and I were just wanting to...
0: Happy birthday, mate.
1: That's it. Shame you didn't pick up the phone.
0: Shame you also don't know how to retrieve your messages.
1: Yeah, for things like this. But happy birthday, Dad.
0: Yeah.
1: Great to hang out this morning. Sorry that Mum took your carrot cake.
0: I was going to say, you bought him a cake and he couldn't have it.
1: No, wasn't allowed. Banned. Love you, Dad. See you soon.
0: How old is he?
1: 73.
0: Is that right?
1: Yeah.
0: Wow.
1: Yeah.
0: He's getting old.
1: Yeah, but looking good.
0: Yeah, he does look good.
1: Looks great.
0: Why couldn't he have the cake?
1: I don't want to get into that, but Mum didn't allow it. It's in the on the banned list. Walked in
0: How
1: with the
0: long
1: cake.
0: Is the banned
1: walked
0: list?
1: Out with the cake.
0: Did she say when you walked in with the cake, like,
1: no,
0: immediately? Yeah, is that the first thing she said to you?
1: Handed it back to me, and then I had to just like very secretly hand him a bottle of whiskey. A wink.
0: Oh, what? She didn't know about
1: it's
0: that.
1: It's like sneaking things into prison, getting things to my father.
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7: Brisbane traffic.
8: Broken down car at Eagle Farm for the Gateway Bridge before Southern Crossway northbound. Minor delays. The speed limit's down to 40. There's also debris at Stretton.

0: 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The KISS cast, 11 degrees tonight with a mostly sunny 25 tomorrow. That's KISS traffic and weather together.
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5: No.
4: Hey, I'm Erin Roan. More pain on the way for Brisbane's ferry commuters. Industrial action has been confirmed for this coming Friday with another two-hour stoppage from 8 a.m. Customers are being urged to plan ahead with no services to operate. Polair and the Dog Squad have been called in to arrest a man accused of a driving rampage on the Gold Coast. The 35-year-old has been slapped with a string of charges after allegedly mounting footpaths, forcing pedestrians to flee as he drove from Surfers to Ashmore yesterday arvo. A passenger also fired flares out of the sunroof in Southport. The Lord Mayor has praised a Brisbane bus driver after CCTV footage showed him racing to the aid of another driver whose car speared into the side of his bus. Adrian Schwinner says he's a hero.
6: It was at a time that would normally be busy, and so if this was an in-service bus with people in it, there would have been a very different outcome. It would have been, I think, a tragedy.
4: And in the latest on Celeb from Smallsy's Hot Minute, Ariana Grande speaks out after announcing a public break. More in a sec.
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4: 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The pop star thanking her fans in the midst of her current 41-date tour.
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4: In sport, Ali Brigginshaw will front the judiciary tonight over a tackle that saw Bulldogs player Taylor Preston land on her head. Broncos legend facing at least 3 weeks on the sidelines. If it is handed down, it will be one of the longest bans in NRLW history. The KISS cast up next.
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4: The KISS cast staying fine tonight. Mostly sunny tomorrow, heading for a top of 25 degrees. Right now, 17 in the city, and win a brand new car, 10K and business class flights to New York City to see Harry Styles live. 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

0: with Kat Markey right now on Kiss. Going to continue the music for you in just a moment with, I mean, Ariana Grande, who everyone's talking about at the moment, commenting on her health, for better or for worse. She's been talking about this for years, though. I mean, this video in particular has resurfaced from, like, 3 years ago.
1: I think we should be gentler and less comfortable commenting on people's bodies, no matter what. If you think you're saying something good or well-intentioned, whatever it is, healthy, unhealthy, big, small, this, that, sexy, not sexy. We just shouldn't.
0: Yeah. She's also said that she's just going to take some time off from the public eye once her current tour wraps up, which I think is a great idea. Big love from Kiss to Ariana. We love you. Her latest single, we're loving that too. So good. Plays for you in minutes, all right? Keep a Kiss.
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3: There's still a bit of congestion for the Riverside Expressway heading through towards Hale Street in Brisbane City, and also for the Western Freeway under speed from Toowong to Figtree Pocket. It's not quite back up to speed for Gateway Motorway, still a little slow around Deakin Deviation, but it is easing quickly. 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The Kiss cast dropping to a chilly 11 tonight, but a mostly sunny 25 tomorrow. That's Kiss traffic and weather together.
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14: 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While Gavin blissfully sleeps, this vigilant bird, the ANZ Falcon, is on high alert. 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

0: as we count down to the Smallsy Show, live on KISS tonight from 7 p.m. Music back in just a moment. Olivia Rodrigo, a modern-day rock star, honestly. I mean, Lollapalooza over in the U.S., cool festival, which I did. Oh, my God, I wish I was there. She jumped on stage with the Smashing Pumpkins and just did a surprise song with them, sung their song 33, which is so cool. Just such a rock star. Olivia Rodrigo. We're loving her new single. It's called The Cure. You're going to hear it play in just minutes, all right? Keep it KISS.
1: 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Australia has always loved the Mazda CX-5, and the new next-gen CX-5 has now arrived. 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
2: There's still a bit of congestion for the Riverside Expressway heading through towards Hale Street in Brisbane City, and also for the Western Freeway under speed from Toowong to Fig Tree Pocket. It's not quite back up to speed for Gateway Motorway, still a little slow around Deakin Deviation, but it is easing quickly. 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The KISS cast dropping to a chilly 11 tonight, but a mostly sunny 25 tomorrow. That's KISS traffic and weather together.
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3: 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Benson Boone, BTS, Zara Larsson, the Goo Goo Dolls, Snoop Dogg is even performing. 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
3: Brisbane's latest info. Hey, I'm Erin Roan. A second week of industrial action is set to affect Brisbane ferries. There will be another two-hour stoppage from 8 a.m. on Friday with no services to operate. Customers are being urged to plan ahead. A driver's been charged, accused of going on a rampage on the Gold Coast, with Pollack called in to help arrest him. The 35-year-old allegedly travelled from Surfers to Ashmore yesterday, arvo, mounting footpaths and forcing pedestrians to flee, with flares also fired out of the sunroof in Southport. It's been confirmed Jeanette Young's term as Queensland Governor will not be extended, with the government revealing her replacement. Esteemed Judge Thomas Bradley will step into the role from November 1.
28: I certainly want to be a governor who makes people across the state, wherever they are, feel that they're all part of one common venture and that we're all in this together.
3: And there's set to be an independent review of the Bureau of Meteorology. It comes off the back of criticism following the website overhaul. In KISS celebrity news, has an A-list couple finally tied the knot? More on that in a sec.
29: A lot can happen to the people you care about in a year, a month, a week. So ask, are you okay, any day, because a conversation could change a life.
3: Well, the rumour mill is in overdrive after Gigi Hadid and Bradley Cooper were spotted wearing matching rings. The model and actor both snapped wearing small bands on their ring fingers on their left hands, prompting fans to speculate they may have gotten married in secret. The pair have been dating for quite a while now. They were first spotted together in late 2023. Your sports check up in a sec.
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3: In sport, a nervous wait for the Broncos. Veteran Ali Brigginshaw will front the judiciary tonight for a Grade 3 dangerous throw on Bulldogs fullback Taylor Preston in the NRLW. Preston landed on her head after the tackle in Wagga. Brigginshaw could miss 3 weeks. The KISS cast up next.
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3: The KISS cast, partly cloudy tonight. We're heading for an overnight low of 11 degrees, mostly sunny tomorrow, tops of 25. 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
45: It does. And we love everybody. Welcome to Tuesday night. Smallsy Show is live on KISS. I don't want to start the show with a little complaint.
2: Now what now?
45: My neck is sore, guys.
2: You saw Nick last week.
45: No, but you know what's happened. If you were listening last week, I said my neck was sore. It's now transferred to the other side. What does that mean? It's a minute cancer.
2: Okay, well, let's get a real professional's opinion on Google.
45: Does that mean, can someone Google what, can you Google that for me?
46: I think it just means you're old and you're aging.
45: He can leave now. You long. to ruin me.
46: You handed me that.
45: You wake up every day thinking to yourself, how can I ruin the man I work with? Never mind.
46: I hope you're okay.
45: I'll be fine. It actually is sore though, because you know, like I twinge. If I turn too quickly, you know, I'm gonna need a brace. It's so bad. I'm gonna need
46: wear a neck brace.
45: I've got nothing going on for me if I have to wear a neck brace as well now. Mm. I may as well just call it a day. I'm done. This is it. Okay. Anyway, I just want to let everyone know that if I'm a little slower tonight, because it takes me twice the time to look around because the neck's sore. Never mind. Is it Takeaway Tuesday?
2: It is.
45: Are we doing free Red Rooster?
2: Yes, we are.
45: All right. Tonight, $100 worth of Red Rooster. 13-1065, call right now if you want to get your hands on that. You can do the Rooter Roll combo. You can do a pineapple fritter. You could do one of their whole roast chickens. Apparently, Red Rooster has them for $10. You can't raise a chicken for $10, let alone get a whole one cooked for you in a bag. 13-1065, Takeaway Tuesday is on. Also coming up tonight on the show, 7:30, I want you in Vegas with me. My neck will have healed by that stage, so we'll be going hard. 7:30, iHeartRadio Music Festival. Coming up in a second, we're going to do the Hot Minute, big celeb stories of the day. Ariana Grande has addressed fans on stage. Let's go. Smallsy Show's live. Alex Warren.

0: Night of the week here at KISS. It's Takeaway Tuesday. And I just realised we haven't put an order of our own Red Rooster in. We haven't done any Red Rooster orders here on the show tonight.
1: No.
0: What do you want? I want a river box.
1: Oh, yeah. A big roll and some gravy.
0: Gravy, please.
1: And a chicken wing.
0: $100 worth of Red Rooster. You want to go? You want it? 131065. Chloe.
2: Hello.
0: Says here you're a truck driver.
2: Sure am.
0: What's your kit? What are you behind the wheel of? Big 10-tonner?
2: No, I'm in a 14-pallet truck.
0: Oh, big 14-palleter, yeah. How many axles that got?
2: Two.
0: Oh, okay, so it's not a B double. You know, you're just driving.
2: No, okay. Just a rigid.
0: Yeah, just a rigid. Heavy rigid though. She takes it seriously. let's give you $100 with a Red Rooster. Yours.
2: Oh my God, thank you so much.
0: $100 worth of Red Rooster. You can maybe stop in there for a little mid feed truck driving whenever you're out on the roads.
2: Yeah, that's it. It'll come in handy.
0: Oh, I love it. 131065. Let's do another Takeaway Tuesday right now. Do you know what a B-double is there, G, in the phone room?
1: You just, like, spoke another language for a minute.
0: you know what a heavy rigid is? You might have had a couple of heavy rigids in your time. But...
1: God. Right. I'm going to Google it. Is it safe for work?
0: It's definitely safe for work.
1: Okay.
0: Let's do some more Red Rooster. You keen for a feed? I can give you it tonight. One night only. Smallsies show here on KISS.
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0: Let's get you through a power round of the Hot Minute. Yeah, big celeb stories going down tonight. We'll start with...
5: Hi, this is Ariana Grande.
6: We're way too fly.
0: Yeah, Ariana, speaking... Yesterday, everyone was saying, oh, she's too skinny. Oh, how do I tell people she's too skinny? What do we need to do? We need to stop, get involved. And then yesterday, last night on the show, I played you audio where she was like, hey, everybody... The person you're comparing me to, I was way more unhealthy 2 years ago than I am today. Well, overnight, she's spoken to her fans on stage in Chicago mid-tour, obviously reacting to the whole news headlines about people thinking she looks too skinny.
7: The announcement that was made yesterday was not a reactive or impulsive thing. I heard that my fans were worried that negativity was ruining things for me. But I just have to say, that could not be more than the opposite. This is what I will always take with me and carry with me, because the rest of that shit is not mine to carry, so I don't care. No need to do anything.
0: All right, that's from her. That's her words. We should listen to her. And also, too, I would imagine that Ariana Grande, if things were of a concern, she's got her family... friends around her that would tap her on the shoulder. I don't think anyone on the other side of the internet looking at photos knows more about Ariana than what she does while she's out on stage.
8: Please welcome Zendaya.
9: Zendaya.
0: Hey, big congratulations to Zendaya. She is blitzing it at the moment. She is the highest grossing actress so far in 2026. She's had The Odyssey,
10: yep.
0: Spider-Man Brand New Day,
10: yep.
0: A movie called The Drama. They've all earned more than $2 billion at the worldwide box office. Her pay packet, estimated to be $60 million.
10: Insane.
0: We're still to come this year. She got Dune 3 coming out later this year. What is she going to do after that? Well, she says she's going to take a break from acting. She says that she's just going to disappear for a little while. She wants to lay low. People are thinking it's code for her and Tom are going to go have babies.
10: Mm.
0: Good-looking babies they will be.
11: Hey, this is Bradley Cooper.
12: Hey, it's Gigi Hadid.
13: Be my star.
0: Nah, actually, you know who's going to have good-looking babies? Gigi Hadid and Bradley Cooper. Did they get secretly married? After 3 years of dating, the couple have been spotted in Paris overnight, both wearing thin gold bands on their left hands. Paparazzi photos have showed them walking hand-in-hand, not trying to hide the new bling on their fingers at all. Last time... we saw them was at Taylor and Travis's wedding in New York. No rings on the fingers. Do you think they got inspired by Taylor and Travis's wedding? Because you know when you're in a relationship, right? And you go to a wedding. You wouldn't know this, right? But you know when you're in a relationship, right? That's when two people find each other and they...
1: Are you kidding me?
0: when you go to, if you're in a relationship and you go to a wedding, right? it's a make or break because you're sitting opposite your partner and you think to yourself, ooh, do I want to get married to the person I'm here with, or am I looking for an exit plan?
1: You start getting a bit sweaty and anxious.
0: Yeah, well, you're sitting next to them as they offer the chicken or the fish, and you're like, do I really want to do this with this person for the rest of my life? Maybe. And good congratulations to Gigi and Bradley. If they did get married in secret, they must have been inspired by the wedding and gone, we love each other, we want to get married. And they will have gorgeous babies.
4: Oh, yeah.
0: Hot Minute is done. Amy Shark, It's Kinda Hot, playing now. Smallsy Show on the air. Your chance to come to Vegas next. I love it, how you

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3: 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I really like

0: Sabrina House Tour. Takeaway Tuesday tonight right here at Kiss. If you would like $100 worth of Red Rooster, we got that for you tonight. The dinner's on me. You know, cozy living crisis. Why cook when you can get food for free? 131065. 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Let's do a couple more. Red Rooster doing a whole roast chicken for $10. They're Australia's favourite roast. 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While you're calling for the Takeaway Tuesday, let's do You, Me in Viva Las Vegas.
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0: All right, just picture this. You, me, we have a wild night in Vegas. You wake up with a missing tooth. And then we have to find our dignity together because we've had an epic night at the iHeartRadio Music Festival. Oh my God, we could get married at the Elvis Wedding Chapel.
11: You could get married as in whoever wins and whoever, whoever they bring.
0: Whoever the winner, whatever the winner is, if they bring their partner. No, I'd like to get married to a random stranger. That gives you a story. How boring would life be if you just married who you're meant to when you're in Vegas?
11: Okay, so I'll add that to the Vegas itinerary then.
0: Could you please? If you want to get on standby, the iHeartRadio Music Festival, how many days? It's like 48 days away?
11: Yeah.
0: 48
11: days. I think less than that, actually.
0: 47 days away? Zara Larsson, Benson Boone, BTS, Cardi B, Major Lainey Wilson, Snoop Dogg, all on one stage over one epic weekend. You are listening out for Bruno Mars, Rosé Appeda, and the United Airlines boarding call when you hear that. 13106. Can we do a blitz?
11: Ooh,
0: What are the terms and conditions say about doing a blitz for the iHeart? Or is it one person only, or can we get do as many?
12: Check the terms and conditions.
0: Can you
12: play on? I think it's
0: play on to blitz.
12: Let me triple check.
0: Okay, well, I'm going to call a blitz. We'll do more than one person tonight, pending terms and conditions, because we are all about. I keep the rules here on the show.
12: We love rules.
0: Oh, don't we? I love just, you know, being black and white. I love like checks and balances. I love. Have you found out?
12: Oh, it's just written like a lawyer's written it.
0: Okay.
12: And, you know, I'm not. Actually, I'm a great reader.
0: Should I have asked this before we got on?
11: We're going to find the answer.
12: I actually think we're all good.
0: Okay, we're good for a blitz. Yeah. We're good for a blitz. We are going to do a blitz for the iHeartRadio Music Festival. Bruno Mars, Rosé Appeda. When you hear that and the United Airlines boarding call, 131065, I'm getting as many people on standby as we can for you to be joining me for one epic weekend in Vegas. Best of luck at KISS.
13: Let's get the party started. See you at the bar, you was hardly talking. That's when I knew that your heart was scarring. Friends to lovers need a part to star in. Like, wait, babe, let me ask your part.

0: Martin Garrix and Ed Sheeran. Kiss new music, that is called Repeat It. Oh, Takeaway Tuesday. We're doing that tonight. You know what? Because I know food is the way to your tummy. That's how we win the ratings.
1: Back up to your heart.
0: That's it. Well, I don't care for your heart. I more care for the ratings. And the ratings go straight to the tummy. $100 worth of Red Rooster, 131065. That's the phone number. If you want... Hey, Lara.
2: Hello.
0: Hello.
2: How are you?
0: I'm good. You're better because I am giving you $100 worth of Red Rooster.
2: thank you so much.
0: What are we getting on the menu? Are we doing a rooster roll? Are we doing pineapple fritter? Are we doing a ripper box?
2: Just a couple of classic chalks.
0: You know what? They got these $10 whole roast chickens at the minute. Buy a couple of them.
2: Perfect.
0: That's food for the week.
2: Absolutely, it is. Yeah.
0: Also, are we eating the skin? Are we eating this? Well, because you know, sometimes I'm getting some already for my body. Do we eat the skin?
2: Exactly.
0: Or do we just?
2: Make my boyfriend eat the skin.
0: Yeah. Okay.
2: Fatten him up.
0: Yeah. Make him chunky and unappealing, so no one else wants him.
2: And then
0: you're in the power position, right?
2: Exactly.
0: Good job, Lara. Thanks for listening to the show.
2: Thanks so much. Cheers.
0: All right. Back in a second. These songs are coming up. Oh, and you know what we're going to talk about in a sec. Liars. Anyone got a liar in their life? Hello?
1: Oh, that was... That was not rhetorical.
0: That was me asking you, do you have a liar in your life? You know a couple, don't you? I know a couple of dirty fibbers. We're going to talk about catching liars in the act and calling them out. Nothing is better than when you uncover someone's deception.
1: Yes.
0: And then you're like, you know what, mate? I'm going to shame you. If you've caught a liar out, you can be part of the show. Coming up, we'll do it in a second.
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0: 19 weeks at number one in the UK. Sam Fender and Olivia Dean. That is Rain Me In. Here a Kiss. Smallsy Show tonight. Want to come to Vegas with me? Listening out for Bruno Mars, Rosé, Arpita. Be a chance at the iHeartRadio Music Festival. We'll do a blitz when we do. Hey, meantime, I said liars are on notice. Yeah. All right, tonight on the show, I want to talk about liars because I love it when we catch liars out. The reason we're doing, like, early, I don't know if you heard the 3 o'clock show earlier this afternoon. If you don't know, by the way, and you only ever hear us at night, I also host a 3 o'clock show here at Kiss. We had Gretel Colleen. She is the host of The Traders, which is premiering on Channel 10. You can watch it on the 10 Play streaming or whatever they call it now. Anyway, the show about called Traders is all about catching liars.
1: Yes.
0: Okay. And I did a little game with Gretel. The videos are up on the socials. And I realized I'm a bad liar. Because I gave her a couple of lies and a truth, and I don't know about you, but I think she read straight through me.
1: I think you were all right.
0: What do you mean? She picked it in one. She picked it in one. What I realized is that I'm not a very good liar. What I am good at is hunting out a liar. I can sniff a weakness. I can sniff bullshit. And when I hear bullshit, I call it out. And nothing feels better than when you call out a liar and you start to unpick their story. And then you ask questions and then they contradict themselves. And it's like, well, that's not what you said a second ago. And then that doesn't make any sense. So hang on, where were you? Were you there at that time or were you not there at that time?
1: Actually, Gretel did do a good job of that with you.
0: Yeah, no, she's good. She was good. That's why I'm saying to you, I'm not a very good liar. I'm better at picking
1: out the lies.
0: Absolutely.

0: Absolutely. And tonight on the show, I want to open it up to the phones. 131065. You can be anonymous if you want to be, but did you catch a liar out? What lie were they telling? How did you catch him out? I remember I went to high school with a guy.
1: Yeah.
0: Who told everybody he had testicular cancer. Okay. Terrible. Terrible that he had.
1: That is a bold lie.
0: We then raised money for him. We put together like a barbecue sausage sizzle thing. And then we got all the money together. And then we got his mum to come in and then present the check. And then she said, he don't have cancer. And we never saw that kid again. He never came back to school after that. Because we called him out in his dirty lie. Now, sure, we raised some money that we then donated to charity, but we caught this liar out. And my God, the gossip was just, that was a big week. That was a big week. It was a big month at high school. It was a big month.
1: You're still telling the story now.
0: 30 years later. 10 years later, I'm still telling that. It's not 30 years. No, it's not 30 years.
1: It couldn't be.
0: No, it's not. No, it's not 30. I was silly me. I misspoke. It's 20 years. It was 20 years. Okay, 131065. I'm asking the question tonight. Did you catch a liar out? What lie were they telling? How did you catch him? Prizes for the best liar catcher. Call now. Here's Delta. So-

0: She's sexy, huh? Old school anthem, Kissery, Justin, Sexy Back, Takeaway Tuesday is on. Can we put some more orders through, please, if you'd like some Red Rooster? $100 worth of Red Rooster. One night only of the week, we do Takeaway Tuesday. It's free food. Here at Kiss, we... I'm talking about liars tonight here on the show. Nothing feels better than when you catch a liar out. I also realised this afternoon we had Gretel Colleen on, the new Traders has come to Channel 10. I tried to lie to her. Not very good at it. Which I think everybody should take this as a sign.
1: Yep.
0: That I'm a very honest person. Because I'm so bad at lying, you would absolutely catch me out in an instant.
1: Yeah, you also can't keep a secret though.
0: This is true.
1: You love to share.
0: No, I can keep a secret, but I think I've said this before. What?
2: You cannot keep a secret.
0: What I do is when someone...
2: Yeah, you've got your inner circle.
0: No, what I do...
2: But that's not keeping a secret.
0: When someone tells me a secret, I determine whether or not that secret... If that secret needs to stay in the vault.
2: Been told a secret that you have not told a single soul? Be so
0: absolutely
2: honest.
0: Absolutely not.
2: Yeah, absolutely. That's what I'm saying.
0: Absolutely not. I have heard that I will always tell one person. I've got to tell minimum one person.
2: So you can't keep a secret.
0: No, but I tell people who are in the cone. Hey, speaking about liars, don't you have a story about a liar?
2: Oh, I used to live with a crazy liar.
0: She showed you Calvin Harris's penis. Wasn't that the lie?
2: She did. She told me she had she was sleeping with him.
0: With Calvin Harris.
2: I can't tell anyone. I had to sign an NDA. And I'm stupid.
0: Yeah.
2: And believed it.
0: That she was banging Calvin Harris.
2: Yeah. Or she at least did once. And then she
0: you're skipping over the important part of the story. She told you she was banging Calvin Harris and then showed you a photo of his penis as proof.
2: That he sent her.
0: Yeah.
2: And it was him and it was his penis.
0: Yeah.
2: And then I kept that a secret. I was like, she's really confided in me.
0: However, you then told me the secret. See, this is... You can't...
2: She didn't say I couldn't tell anyone.
0: Okay, well, you just kept it low key.
2: I was trying to keep her privacy private.
0: Yeah.
2: And then I told you two.
0: And then I said, show me that penis. I can have a look at this. And then I said, I've seen that penis before. And
2: yeah, it turns out it's on Google.
0: Yeah.
2: And she didn't sleep with Calvin Harris. So
0: the audacity... The audacity for someone to Google a celebrity image of a penis and then palm it off as one that they got sent.
1: She saw a leaked nude.
0: Yeah.
1: Saved it and thought, I'm going to tell my own story here.
0: It's the equivalent of, you know, that Justin Bieber chode photo that was floating around a couple of years ago? Imagine.
1: What?
0: You don't remember the Justin Bieber nude photo when he was getting out of the lake?
2: It wasn't a chode.
0: Stand by.
2: It was not.
0: I swear it was.
2: No, I think it was a normal... Anyway, is it not real?
0: No, it was it was real. But it's like, it's the equivalent of someone bringing out that Justin Bieber and them saying, hey, look at me and Justin Bieber. We went skinny dipping together. It's like, no. Everyone's seen this. Wait a second, I'm showing. Oh, no, that's him on a balcony. Dude.
2: Oh, the balcony one's great.
0: Can I just say, don't Google Justin Bieber penis. There is a lot of photos on the internet of him nude.
2: Yeah, he doesn't really care.
0: No, good on him. Wait, no, not showing that either. We're taking a break. We're back in a second. I just saw a photo I should not have seen while we were on the air. We're
1: and
0: back.
1: On the work Wi-Fi. Oh, my God.
0: No, I'm on 5G.
1: Okay.
0: I'm clear.
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0: All right. I want to get as many people onto standby as we possibly can tonight. iHeartRadio Music Festival lineup stacked. Vegas destination. Oh. Hotel, strip location, just the best. Not sticking in some of those hostels that are there. Ugh. What?
9: Sorry, I'm just having a flashback to some Netflix documentaries I've seen on the peripheral of Vegas. And the desert there, you know?
0: Oh, yeah, you don't want to be standing in that. We're staying heart of the strip.
9: Yep.
0: Vidara Hotel. Beautiful. Gorgeous rooms. Right there. Next to the Bellagio. Next to Aria. Near all of the action. Plus, seeing Zara Larsson, BTS, Benson Boone, Cardi B, all on one stage, all on one night. How many calls are we going to do now? Four?
9: Yes.
0: Yep. Let's do four people. You ready to go to the phones? We're going to do this with a bit of anticipation. Let's just go. Rebecca.
10: Yes.
0: Stand by. You're on it.
10: Yes. Thank you.
9: Thank you.
0: Sophie. Hello.
10: Oh, hello. Hello.
0: It is Smallzy. Stand by. You're on it.
10: Thank you.
0: Thank you. Kira.
11: Yeah. Oh. Yes.
0: Hello. What are you doing tonight?
11: I've just finished yoga.
0: Oh, hello.
11: So now I'm all excited.
0: Talk to me. What? Hot yoga? Sweaty yoga?
11: No, just beautiful meditative yoga.
0: Oh, she's a little stressed. Is she? She's trying a bit of kumbaya to her life. You're on standby.
11: Yeah, but thank you so much.
0: Who's your favourite artist on the lineup, by the way?
11: Benson Boone.
0: Oh, yeah, he probably does yoga with those six pack abs.
11: Yeah, maybe.
0: Absolutely. Claudia, hello.
12: Oh my God, hello.
0: You're on standby as well.
12: Thank you so much.
0: Who are you? If you win this, Friday we announce the winner. Who are you excited to see?
12: Oh, Zara Larsson, 100% by far.
0: Is she not having a moment at the second?
12: She's just so amazing.
0: Isn't she? Did she do like 100,000 people over the weekend at Lollapalooza in Chicago?
12: Yeah.
0: Man.
12: Crazy. I was so jealous. I really want to go, but work had other plans.
0: Yeah.
12: So.
0: Well, Claudia, you could be coming to Vegas with me, all right?
12: Oh, amazing. Thank you so much.
0: Just a couple of questions before I let you go, because you are on standby. Yeah. Do you love to party?
12: Oh, I love to party big time.
0: Okay, you love to stay out all night?
12: Yeah. Give me some energetic people and I'll be fine.
0: I thought she was going to say drugs and I'll say, Claudia, not around me, oh, you're no. not. Absolutely not. Because I'm not getting banged up abroad. Hey, Claudia, best of luck. You could be coming to the iHeartRadio Music Festival with me, all right?
12: Thank you so much.
0: Another chance tomorrow. Stella Lefty, KISS new music on now. This is called Boston. Turn it.

0: Harry Styles, American Girls, in the Smallsy Show tonight, right here at Kiss. Hey, new Cat's Eye, playing Animal for you in a second.
1: Give me that title!
2: Give me that title.
0: Right now on the show, I want to play a fun game. It's called Give Me That Title. Let me explain how it works. We've got tickets for you to go check out a whole bunch of brand new movies that are out in cinemas. You can go see the new Callum Turner movie.
3: Yes.
0: That's Dua Lipa's husband. It's called One Night Only. It's a bold new romantic comedy. It's coming out next Thursday, August 13. Or you could go win a double pass to a horror movie called Ice Cream Man. This sounds right up my alley. Well, check out this thing. It's Sweet Treats with Horrifying Results. The movie's out on Thursday. It's called The Ice Cream Man. If you'd like to go and see either of those movies, 131065, call right now. Tonight, category of Give Me That Title is called Box Office Record Breakers. I will read the description of a movie. Your job is to give me that title.
3: Yes.
0: And because we're celebrating the big Spider-Man movie that's broken box office records this week, the category is Box Office Record Breakers. Do you want to try one on me so that people can work it out? I haven't looked at the list yet, so I don't know.
3: Okay, wait. Let me see which one.
0: Maybe do the last one or whatever. We won't get to that because I don't want to be here all night.
3: Okay, great. Let's go.
0: Okay, you got one. Here we go. Yep. You read out the description. I have to guess the title of the movie.
3: In a dystopian future, a teenage volunteer steps forward to take her sister's place in a
0: It's The Hunger Games. It's The Hunger Games.
3: Got it.
0: Yeah, it was so easy. That one was that really
3: 2012's biggest movie. Total gross $990 million.
0: Biggest movie. And put Jennifer Lawrence on the map.
3: Yep.
0: And what's the other guy?
3: Peter.
0: Yeah, what was Peter's name? Josh.
3: Josh Hutcherson. And Liam Hemsworth, yeah.
0: Oh, and Liam Hemsworth too. Okay, that's how the game works. If you would like to have a crack at it, 131065, call right now. Let's stack up some callers. We'll come back and we're going to do Give Me That Title, the Box Office Record Breakers edition, straight after new music from Cat's Eye. It's called Animal. Turn it up a kid.

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1: Cat's Eye. 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
2: We love Australia.
1: Yes.
2: It's so nice here. We want to move here.
3: Yeah. I could stay here forever.
2: It's like such positive vibes. Yeah. The food is really good. It's like literally, I feel like I'm in a Disney movie.
1: Yeah.
0: All the stars with Smalzi.
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0: Kato, John, turn the lights off. Hey, tomorrow on the show, we're going to have Melanie C. Mel C. from The Voice of Spice yes. Girl is going to be here on the show. That's tomorrow night right now. Right now we're playing Give Me That Title. Tickets to go check out your choice. The new Callum Turner movie, One Night Only, out next week. Or you can go see a new horror movie called The Ice Cream Man. Category is, for tonight's Give Me That Title, Box Office Record Breakers. The new Spider-Man movie just had the biggest opening weekend here in Australia since 2019. Made almost $1 billion in Australia.
1: Insane.
0: No, that was worldwide. Sorry, worldwide. Global billion. There's no way it made $1 billion in Australia. We don't have that much money. Cassie, welcome to the show.
2: Thank you.
0: All right, I want to try and hook you up. I am going to read the description of a movie that broke box office records. Your job will be to give me the title of the movie. Are you ready?
2: All right, I'm ready.
0: Okay, time starts now. A paraplegic Marine dispatched to the moon Pandora on a unique mission becomes torn between following his orders and protecting the world he feels is his home.
2: Oh, no idea.
0: Oh, are you joking? I literally I swear the answer was almost in the description of the movie. Hello, Lucy.
3: Hello.
0: Did you hear that?
3: I did.
0: Would you like to have a crack or do you need me to do it again?
3: I know it. It's Avatar.
0: Oh, I was a paraplegic Marine dispatched to the moon Pandora. 100%. You are correct. Tickets. Where would you like to go and see?
3: We would like to see Not the Horror.
0: You want to go see the new Callum Turner movie?
3: Yes, please.
0: It's a bold romantic comedy out next Thursday. By the way, Avatar grossed $4.1 billion at the box office. And aren't they still making them now?
1: Yeah.
0: Isn't there another one set to come out?
1: Yeah.
0: Haven't finished the first one.
1: That's a lie.
0: It's not. I haven't.
1: I interviewed Sam Worthington for one of the sequels.
0: And I lied about it. I said, great movie. I watched they only showed me the 20-minute clip, remember?
1: Yeah.
0: And it's just not for me. I think you're either into fantasy or you're not. Not for me. Hey, Liam.
4: Hey, what's going on?
0: It says here you studied film and TV, yeah?
4: I did. I went to Deakin, did my honours and bachelor's. So
0: wow. Well, you should hopefully this helps. I don't know if this will help you, but hopefully it will. Here we go. Here is the movie. A trio of best friends set out on their final quest to defend their wizarding school against their arch nemesis and his army.
4: Harry Potter.
0: Yes, but I need the specific of the series.
4: Part 2.
0: I'll give it to you. I will give it to you.
4: Yeah. Thank you.
0: Harry Potter, Deathly Hallows. Yes. $1.9 billion released in 2011. What movie do you want to see?
4: I'll see the horror.
0: Ice Cream Man?
4: Absolutely.
0: Sweet treats, horrifying results. Just feel like a creepy clown man's going to like try and kidnap you or something. It's out on Thursday. The tickets are yours. Let's do one more to the break and then we're going to come back and we're going to play one more round. Chloe, hello.
5: Hi, Smallby, how are you?
0: Good, are you ready for your movie?
5: I am, thank you.
0: Hey, so far, we're doing all right tonight. Let's see how you go. An epic, emotional superhero adventure about a team of heroes assembling for one final mission to overcome seemingly impossible odds and restore hope.
5: Avengers?
0: Yes. Yes, but I need the movie.
5: Endgame?
0: Oh, she's done it.
5: Oh, it's awesome.
0: I'm guessing you're a rom-com kind of girl?
5: A little bit. I actually love to go see the new Spider-Man. I'm not sure if you guys
0: I'll do your new Spider-Man. You know what? I'm going to give you Event Cinemas. Awesome. You can go catch all the big screen action at Event Cinemas. You can go check out Spider-Man, all right? There you go. See what? All right, let's do one more to the break. 131065. Here is the last movie we are playing tonight. When a menace dressed as a clown wreaks havoc and chaos on the people of Gotham City, we may as well just give the answer away. A masked man tries to put an end to the madness. Give me the title of that movie.
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0: Olivia. That is Stupid Song. This is the Smallsley Show on the air for a Tuesday night right here at KISS. Hey, quickly, can we do one last calls for the Takeaway Tuesdays?
1: Sure.
0: Takeaway, if you're just tuning on, Takeaway Tuesday was tonight. We're doing $100 worth of Red Rooster. Last calls if you want to do that before we get out of here. Halana.
2: Hello.
0: Hey.
2: Hi.
0: We were in the middle of playing the game Gimme That Title. And you've patiently been waiting on hold. So I, you know,
2: yes.
0: When the last movie was when a menace dressed as a clown wreaks havoc and chaos on the people of Gotham City, a masked man tries to put an end to the madness. What is the name of that movie? And I'll give you tickets to whatever you'd like. Go.
2: I'm telling you, I have a good feeling it's got to be The Dark Knight. Yes. Surely.
0: Absolutely it is. What would you like to see, that new Callum Turner movie or that new Ice Cream horror movie?
2: I'd love to see the horror movie, please.
0: Really? I love horror movies too. Sweet treats with horrifying results, and it's not getting fat. Ice Cream Man is in cinemas Thursday. You're going to go check it out, all right?
2: Thank you so much. We appreciate that so much.
0: Oh, good on you.
2: Can't believe it got through.
0: Good on you. Thanks for listening to the
2: show. Thank you.
0: Appreciate it. Thank you. Hey, tomorrow, guess who's going to be here tomorrow night on the show? If you want to be my lover. You gotta get with my friends. You got a Spice Girl. Friendship never. Now, the last time this Spice Girl was on the show, we went viral, didn't we? Didn't we? I asked her about the Spice Girls reunion, and yeah. It just went everywhere. So tomorrow here on the show, I am going to do something else to go viral with the Spice Girl tomorrow night. She sounds quite disgusting. When I say it, I'm going to do something to go viral with a Spice Girl. It's going to be a question. That's what we're going to do tomorrow night. Lowy Live after 9. Have a great rest of your Tuesday, everybody. I'll catch you again tomorrow with a Spice Girl and another chance to be coming to Vegas for the iHeartRadio Music Festival. Olivia Dean and Baby Steps now playing at KISS.

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0: 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It's fast.
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0: It's funny. And as unpredictable as a storm rolling over the open plain.
4: 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This is
5: Hello, my name is Craig Lowe. I get very excited to be on the wireless. Oh, what day is it? Tuesday? I got to put on pants. Guys, thank you so much for kicking it with us tonight across Australia. This is Lowe Live, a radio show unlike anything you've ever seen before because we live stream. Everything, first show to do it. Facebook, TikTok, Instagram, YouTube, and Twitch. I'm a validation whore. Please click on. Enjoy. Come hang with us in the studio. Things get unhinged. They're already getting unhinged up in here. I got a Nerf gun. We got new lighting. I'm getting hate mail from Ariana Grande fans due to a sketch we just posted on our socials. Guys, it's got to be a show. Let's get into it. Now, officially, Spider-Man is the biggest movie of all time to open ever in the history of cinematic films.
6: Spider-Man does whatever a spider can.
5: It's already made $360 million within the first 6.5 minutes it hit the cinemas. It's even beat Endgame. That's crazy, dog. What you guys don't know, it's a little bit more crazy than that. A few years ago, I actually pitched to Marvel and Sony my very own Spider-Man movie. As you might know, I'm a writer, producer, director, exotic dancer. I did this years ago over in LA. They knocked it back. But tonight, exclusively for you, I'm going to play the trailer to my coming-of-age Spider-Man movie. Unlike anything you've heard before, it's coming up in 5 hits' time. Playing some bangers, too, because of Teddy Swims, the new Sabs Cab song. Oh, Sabrina Carpenter, that is. By the way, I also got your tickets to Louis Tomlinson, former One Direction royalty himself. He's coming down under. We're going to play a game called Louis Tomlinson Lunacy. Here's how it works. You're going to hear the sound of Louis Tomlinson walk on stage. And then you just got to lose your mind. That's all you got to do to win these tickets. You just got to scream and say something unhinged on the phone. Sounds like this, right? There's a stage. Here's Louis. He's walking up. Here he is.
7: Hello, it's Louis Tomlinson.
5: And this is where you go, oh my God, Louis Tomlinson, my ovaries are just here for you. And then if you can do that, 131065, you are off to see the man himself live in concert. And speaking of One Direction, later on in the show, we played this last week. We dropped it on our socials, went viral for us. Yeah, we got like 1,300 people that watched it. Oh! I don't know what I'm going to do with this newfound fame. I'm talking about our interview with Niall Horan, a.k.a. the greatest interview of all time with Niall Horan. And if you don't believe me, this is Niall agreeing himself. Is this the greatest interview you've ever had?
8: Absolutely. One of the greats of all time.
5: See? Didn't even mean to tell you that. That's Niall himself, shooting the breeze with Niall Horan a little later on tonight. You do not want to miss this interview. It's probably my favorite interview we've ever done at Lowe Live, but right now let's do this.
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5: Breaking down the biggest pop culture stories of the day with just a couple of cheeky hees, a couple of lols. A little bit of a stand-up comedy routine I enjoy to write, because I write comedy. It's what I do for a living. Post Malone is set to perform on Sesame Street. Although I don't know what character he will star with, I'm guessing he's playing Oscar the Grouch's cousin, White Trash. Off to a good start, Craig. This is why your father loves you. Donald Trump has posted an AI photo of himself with Lincoln and Washington that's meant to look aged. Which, although is crazy, I can think of some other photos he's in with dead men that also hasn't aged well. Bit of an Epstein joke there. And finally, Warner Brothers CEO and all-round douchebag David Zaslav has reportedly stopped the Barbie 2 sequel from happening due to Margot Robbie and Ryan Gosling's salaries. Mattel has since told the CEO if he allows it to happen, they'll model the new Ken doll after him, as they're both fake, dickless men with no brain. Oh, guys, that's what I'm talking about. Let's get into the music. You loved her songs. Man, I need your love so easy. But here she is with a brand new song, Olivia Dean. This is Walk on Kiss. I am so sorry. I'm so sorry. Our music department just came running around here. Apparently that's Pantera. That's not Jennifer Lopez. I have never been so embarrassed on the radio. My face is red. This is J-Lo right now. Love

0: Sabrina Carpenter, a busy woman on Lowy Live. Thank you so much for kicking it with us tonight across Australia. My name is Craig Lowy, a.k.a. Daddy. If you're on the live stream, Facebook, TikTok, Instagram, YouTube, and Twitch, jump on in. Get one of these.
1: Live stream shout-out.
0: Jay gets it. You're welcome. Daddy's in the house. Mandy Evans. Oh, you're welcome for a little daddy shout-out. Joe Vecchio just called me Craig Daddy. I'll take it. I'll absolutely take it. Guys, it's getting weird up in here. Shout out to Boston. Misty, your bartender. And Slab coming to us from Hunter. Ah! Oh, it's just how Daddy likes it.
2: Daddy, chill.
3: What the hell is even that?
0: It's a Lowy. You're on my show. Hey, guys, big news.
4: In movie news, Spider-Man Brand New Day now holds the box office record for the biggest opening weekend in North America.
0: Ooh, made over $360 million. But what you don't know is I actually pitched my own Spider-Man movie. It got rejected by Marvel and Sony. Pretty much anyone who heard it, it's a really terrible idea. But I'm going to play you the trailer from my Spider-Man movie. It's coming up in 2 hits time when we do.
5: Hootenanny.
0: Right now, back into the music. You don't want to miss it. Josh Foy's Like a Prayer, Lowy Live.

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1: One thing. One daddy. This is Daddy Live, aka Lowy Live, aka hello. My name's Craig Lowe. I'll stop calling myself that. Not right now, but sometime tonight for sure. Facebook, TikTok, Instagram, YouTube, and Twitch. I'm making everyone in the live stream call me daddy. Come here, Bronco. Get on daddy's lap and get one of these.
2: Live stream shout
1: out. Shout out to Imogen Alexander. She works with me here at Kiss. She hates me because I shot her today with a Nerf gun. What's up, Ginger? Of course, there's Kate Freeman. This is her first time on the live stream. I didn't shout her out last time. She called me a piece of shit for not doing that. Kate Freeman, there's your shout out, sis. JJ, Jared, Maddie, Sabine, guys, we are up to 13,000 likes on TikTok already. You guys are the best. I cannot believe that didn't win a Grammy. Again, thank you so much for kicking it with us tonight here on Daddy Life. Right now, it's time to do the Hootenanny. This is where I bring you some of the biggest exclusives you will not hear anywhere else. Now, Spider-Man is officially the biggest movie on the planet.
3: Spider-Man does whatever a spider can.
1: It, of course, stars Zendaya, Tom Holland, that other guy whose name I have not bothered to learn. And it's already made over $360 million. It's already beaten Endgame, which is crazy because Spider-Man was in Endgame, but I guess his own movie is doing bigger numbers than the other movie he was just sort of in, which is mind-blowing to say the least.
4: In movie news, Spider-Man Brand New Day now holds the box office record for the biggest opening weekend in North America.
1: That is banana sandwiches. But what is crazier than that? As many of you know, I used to live over in LA. I was a writer, producer, a director, and it went so well for me over there that I'm now back hosting a radio show that's on at 4 a.m. in the morning. But what you don't know is I actually pitched my own Spider-Man movie to Marvel and Sony. I thought it was a beautiful, heartfelt coming of age tale about a young man finding himself in the Spidey suit, and they heard my trailer for this movie and immediately asked me to get off the lot and hand back the free water. Now, I did one of those things. I handed back the water. But right now, I'm going to play to you the trailer from my Spider-Man movie. I hope you enjoyed. Let me know if you think where we went wrong. Here it is, the Hootenanny. Lowy Live on Kiss.
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6: 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Oh, no.
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8: My hair.
7: 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Oh. It's everywhere.
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6: 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In a tight, wet tank top on. 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
2: 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I got your tickets to Louis Tomlinson coming up in three hits when we play
0: Louis Tomlinson Lunacy.
2: 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Guy Sebastian Lowy.

0: Bruno Mars on my soul. Lowie live on Kiss. You know, like 8 years ago, I sneezed and no one said bless you. And I immediately was like, oh, I think I don't have a soul because no one said bless me. Like I thought maybe no one could hear me sneeze due to the fact I didn't have a soul. But it turns out people just don't like me. There you go. Facebook, TikTok, Instagram, YouTube, and Twitch at Lowie Live. 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
0: Shout out to Mustang Spanky, Josh Kelly or Joe Vecchio, Daniel 563, Jasmine and Steve Musiel. I see you all in there. For everyone else who isn't in there, I'm going to come at you like a spider monkey.
2: Chip, I'm going to come at you like a spider monkey.
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0: You damn right.
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0: Ugh. I tell you what, Mike Pritchard, our audio engineer, I mean, he says terrible stuff about you guys as listeners, but I think he is an amazing audio engineer. You guys on the live stream, I'm sorry for what our audio engineer Mike Pritchard says about you guys. I don't listen to him. Mike Pritchard doesn't say anything mean. Right now, I've got a double pass for you to be checking out. Louis Tomlinson, you know him from One Direction fame. He's going to be bringing his How Did We Get Here tour. He's also going to be dropping a kick-ass new album. This dude rips live. You do not want to miss it. And I got your double passes to see him right meow. We're going to play a game called Louis Tomlinson Lunacy. Here's how it works. You're going to hear a sound effect Big Bad Mikey Pritchard has made. It's going to sound like Louis Tomlinson's walking up on stage, introducing himself. Now, you, as a fan in the audio audience... So many words. You just got to scream and lose your mind. I just want to hear what you're going to sound like if I actually send you away to this concert. Because I want to give these tickets away to actual fans. That's what I'm trying to do. I'll give you a test run right now. So it's going to sound like this. Show music, right? Oh, there's your breasty audience. They're ugly. They're behind you. Here he is. Oh, my God. Oh, my God. It's him. It's him. It's him. It's him.
5: Hello, it's Louis Tomlinson.
0: Oh, my God. It's Louis Tomlinson. I won tickets listening to Louis Live. He was going to do breakfast, but now he's doing late nights. And oh, my God, I can't believe I got tickets. Should have kept some of that for my therapist, but that's pretty much how the game works. Now, if you want to play, you got to call me 13-1065. Two people battling off. One's walking away with the tickets. We're doing it next. Again, the number 13-1065. If you want to play...
1: Louis Tomlinson Lunacy.
0: It's coming up next. Are you going to win? Find out on Kiss.
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0: Taylor Swift. Man, she's released some songs this year. Elizabeth Taylor? Trash. Opalite? Hot garbage. Then she dropped this one? Tears to my eyes, man. Return to form. Love T-Swizz. Classic T-Swizz. Like red. Anyway, I'm going off on a tangent, and I can smell copper. Has anyone else got a tingling in their arm? I knew it, I knew you. Lowy Life. Thank you. You can kick it with us on the live stream, Facebook, TikTok, Instagram, YouTube, and Twitch at Lowy Life. Jump on in any of the KISS pages. You get one of these.
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0: Shout-out to Amity Evans, Oscar Woolley, Corduroy Kate, Erin Kalana, Sounds of Laurel. Looks so pretty in a little red dress. Yinos, Tennille, and Jeffy Grubb. Guys, thank you for joining us in the live stream. I've only got one thing to tell you.
2: You is kind.
0: Yes, you are.
2: You is smart.
0: Not all of you.
2: You is important.
0: Some of you, definitely.
3: Louis Tomlinson Lunacy!
4: Hello, it's Louis Tomlinson.
5: I am the imposter.
0: Good evening. My name is Craig Michael Lowe. That's what it says on my Medicare card, but not on my license. Don't ask. Long story. I sell things on the side. Right now, I have a double pass for you to be checking out Louis Tomlinson. He's coming to Australia. He's dropping his brand new album, How Did We Get Here? For me, mental illness. You, Louis? No idea. But each night, I got a double pass for you to see the man live in concert. When we play Louis Tomlinson Lunacy, you're going to hear the sound of the man himself walking out on stage. He introduces himself. And in the audio fantasy that I've created, I just need you to scream and lose your mind as if you were in that concert. That's how we're playing it. I just want to hear what you would sound like if I sent you away to that concert. Whoever loses their damn mind the bestest is off to see Louis Tomlinson. That number is 131065 if you want to play just like Blake. Hi, Blake.
6: Hi, Louis.
0: Oh, listen to you. You just sound like you are just ready for a big old fun Tuesday night.
6: Hell yeah. When I'm watching your lives, it's always a Tuesday. It was always a good Tuesday night, Louis.
0: Listen to you getting tongue-tied because you're not wearing pants. Blake, you know how this game works. You're going to hear the sound of Louis Tomlinson walk on stage. He's going to introduce himself. Now, you as a fan in that fictitious audience, you need to lose your mind because tonight you're going up against Caitlin. And if you can't outdo Caitlin, you ain't getting those tickets. You understand me, Blake?
6: Yeah, I'll go wild.
0: Here we go.
4: Hello, it's Louis Tomlinson.
0: You there, Blake?
6: Yes.
0: I'm going to
6: yes.
0: be honest. You sounded like a very sad blender. Not bad. Oh. Not bad.
6: Okay.
0: But is it enough to beat Caitlin? Only time will tell. You stay there for me, okay, Blake? I love you.
6: Alrighty.
0: Oh, hello, Caitlin.
7: Hi.
0: Now, Caitlin, Blake did what can only be described as pretty shit house job. All you got to do is lose your mind when you hear Louis Tomlinson hit that stage. You good to go, Caitlin?
7: Okay.
0: Here we go.
4: Hello, it's Louis Tomlinson.
7: I want to go see him right now. Really bad.
0: Ah, that was amazing, Caitlin. You just stay right there for me, okay? We're going to go over to the judges.
7: Okay.
0: To the tens of people that listen to me across this country, it is a tough one tonight. Blake, this is his second time trying to enter this competition. I know how much this means to him, but he didn't sound that great. And then on the other line, we got Caitlin. Sounds like a huge fan. Was audible. Would really anger Blake if I gave it to Caitlin. So I think, I just don't know. It's time to announce it, though. Caitlin, congratulations. You are going away to see Louis Tomlinson. You are very welcome, Caitlin. Stay there for me. Touring this October in Melbourne, Sydney, and Brisbane is Louis Tomlinson with his anticipated How Did We Get Here live shows. Grab your tickets now from untitledgroup.com.au. More chances tomorrow night when we play Louis Tomlinson Lunacy. What a stupid game. What a stupid show. This is Lowy Live. Don't you be going anywhere. We are kicking it with the one, the only, another 1D member. That's right. Niall Horan coming up in the next 10 minutes. And I hit him with some of the greatest questions he's ever been asked.
8: Oh, jeez. That's a good question.
0: I'll be honest. These are all really good questions. I'm so good at this job.
8: I've noticed.
0: It's my favourite interview we've ever done on this show, and it went viral online. Hooray for us! I love validation. Niall Horan next on Lowy Live. You don't want to miss it right now. Back into the music. This is Ray, Where Is My Husband? The Succulent Chinese Meal Remix. Well, let's find out why on KISS.

0: The Kid Leroy pieces on Lowy Life. Thank you so much for hanging out with us. I need all the ratings I can get. It is not looking good. We're also live streaming. That's how much I need attention. Facebook, TikTok, Instagram, YouTube, and Twitch at Lowy Live. Any of the KISS pages, jump in, get one of these.
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0: Shout out to Georgie, Boston, Sophie Kent, Keely Rhodes, and Miss Gail, who I used to work with at a retirement village over in America. That is a real thing. I used to do that. Yeah, surprise. I used to have a regular job over there.
2: Surprise, motherfucker.
3: First prize, motherfucker. Hard eyes, motherfucker. Rude eyes, motherfucker. 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Some fries, motherfucker.
0: Yeah, if you've ever worked in aged care, it is hilarious. I'm going to tell you more about that on another show. But up next, we are doing this.
1: Shooting the Breeze with Niall Horan.
0: That's right. Former One Direction legend kicked it with us on Lowy Life. Probably one of my favorite interviews of all time. Many are calling it the greatest Niall Horan interview of all time. And when I say people, I mean me.
4: Is this the greatest interview you've ever had?
5: Absolutely. One of the greats of all time.
0: That's right, we are kicking it with Niall Horan next. You don't want to miss this interview. It's one of the best we've ever done. Well, it actually is. Niall Horan next on Lowy Live.
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0: Addison Rae died Pepsi, losing all her innocence in the back of a 1995 Holden Barina. My name's Craig Lowe, and this is my show, Lowey Live. 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
0: Shout out to Rachel Morris, Brody, Jess Ginsburg, Sills, Ethan Savranos, and my boy Adam Waldock, who I used to work with over at B105 when I started in radio. Surprise, surprise. Oh, Atsy! Love you, my dog. Right now, tell me to do this. Shooting the Breeze, one of my favourite things to do here at Lowey Live. It's our interview segment where I get to chop it up with some of the world's most famous, interesting and kick-ass artists. Tonight, they don't come much bigger than this man. You might know him from One Direction or, of course, his awesome song like Drive Safe. That's right, the one, the only, Mr. Niall Horan was nice enough to kick it with us on Lowey Live. This interview is up on our socials. It's getting pretty solid numbers for our show because we're on at 2 a.m. So it's pretty good. Like 10 people have seen it. Oh, what? Going viral? Here it is, part one, Niall Horan. Shooting the Breeze on Lowey Live. Welcome into the show right now, the one, the only, Mr. Niall Horan.
2: How's it going? Good to see you, Lowey.
0: That was a pretty good intro. I like that intro. That was good.
2: Yeah, it was very good. There was a little bit of a delay, and I was a bit like, whoa.
0: Yeah, look, the delay doesn't help because I look like a guy that's made a joke at a party, and it didn't land. And then I'm like, and then it turns out it was a pickle.
2: Well, it did land. It did land. It just landed a little bit later than you'd like it to land.
0: Fine. You know what? I don't even have feelings at this point. So we're going to do a fun interview. Barely any of this is going to be about music. We know you're an unbelievably good musician. You're a very talented artist. You're handsome as a mofo. But these questions, if you don't want to answer them, don't. They're just rapid fire just for a good time.
2: Go.
0: Let's do it. Niall Horan, have you ever seen a ghost?
2: I have not.
0: You haven't? Would like to. You would?
2: Yeah.
0: You reckon you'd shit yourself if you saw it, or do you just want that human experience?
2: Yeah, no, I would absolutely. I'd shit myself, yes, but I still would like the... You know, break down that barrier.
0: Yeah, I'd shit myself, and that's even before I saw a ghost, just because I'm that sort of guy. Question two. You're on the phone to your mum. Call waiting starts beeping. You look down. It's Harry Styles calling you. Do you hang up on your mum and take the call, or do you send Harry Styles to voicemail?
2: Send him to voicemail. I'll call him in a minute.
0: Oh, what a son you are. What a great answer. I mean, you're lying, but it's a great answer.
2: No, I'm not. Be murdered if I hung up on my mother.
0: Don't you go on anywhere. We got more with Mr. Niall Horan in two hits time, including hitting him with some of the best questions he's ever been asked.
2: Oh, jeez. That's a good question.
0: I'll be honest. These are all really good questions. I'm so good at this job.
2: I've noticed.
0: If you've missed any of the interview, you can grab it again tomorrow when we drop our daily podcast, the Lowdown Daily Download. 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

0: Ariana Grande, Hate That I Made You Love Me. We just did a sketch about Ariana Grande that's clearly fake, and we dropped it on our socials today. At Lowy Live, Facebook, TikTok, Instagram, YouTube, and Twitch. Ariana Grande fans are pissed.
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0: Shout out to the Deej, Bree, Jack, Mel, Mate, Toby the Clown, and Rose kicking it with us right now. But we are up to 56,000 likes on TikTok. Damn, people watch the show. That's crazy. Again, my name's Craig Lowe. Shooting the Breeze is one of my favourite things to do here at Lowy Live because it's when we get to kick it with some of my favourite artists. Tonight I'm talking with the one, the only Mr. Niall Horan. He is an incredible guy. It was so kind of him to hang with us. I'm a huge fan of 1D, so it was really fun to get in a kick with him. So here it is, part two of our chat with Niall Horan, Shooting the Breeze on Lowy Live.
3: Has a fan ever handed you a sketch or a piece of art that they've made for you and you had to pretend like it wasn't shit?
4: I've had a lot of drawings and paintings over the years. I would say some are better than others.
3: Such a difficult, because there has to be a time someone's been like, I spent weeks doing this for you, and you're like, you should maybe spend a few more weeks on that.
4: See, the issue is I can't draw for shit, so I can't be judging at all.
3: Okay, no, that's kind.
4: Yeah.
3: But have you ever...
4: I just tried to draw something a few minutes ago. It was absolutely dog shit.
3: What about when someone's like, hey man, you should listen to this demo of me singing, and you're like, nah, I'm good.
4: Oh no, I've definitely heard a few of them. Yeah, I've been handed all sorts.
3: All right, well look, you come down with a rare disease called horangitis. The doctor tells you have to choose between losing your hearing or losing your voice. Which one are you choosing?
4: No, I'd lose my voice.
3: You'd want to keep the hearing.
4: That's a terrible thing to say. Well, I want to hear music.
3: You're a very kind man. That's a great answer. Yeah. I would have said take the hearing because then I don't have to listen to kids on flights. But I still get to sing. Take it. If you could go into a time machine and steal one song from history as your own, what song would that be and who you're stealing it from?
4: It'd probably have to be Bridge Over Troubled Waters.
3: Woof.
4: Or Yesterday.
3: Okay.
4: If they're offering up and they want to hand over, I'll take either of those songs, please. Thanks.
3: Okay, so I guess you've never heard Hanson's Mbop?
4: Mbop. Absolute tune.
3: Yeah, it's a banger.
4: That song was massive in Australia, wasn't it?
3: Ah, we thought those three sisters were the hottest thing since sliced bread, sir.
0: Any of the interview you miss or you want to hear it again, you can grab it on the free iHeart app tomorrow. Lowy Live is a daily podcast called The Lowdown Daily Download. Don't you go anywhere. More chatting with Niall Horan come up in two tunes' time, including some of the greatest questions he's ever been asked.
4: Oh, jeez. That's a good question.
3: I'll be honest, these are all really good questions. I'm so good at this job.
4: I've noticed.
0: He's one of my favourite guys to kick it with. More to come right now. It's my favourite song that we play on the show. Somber, Homewrecker, Lowy Live on KISS.

0: Dumdullah, and then I looked him up and I realized it's just because we have, like, our eyes are, like, wide apart. You ever meet someone and you're like, this guy kind of looks like a stingray? That's me, man. Facebook, TikTok, Instagram, YouTube, and Twitch at Lowy Live. We are, relax, mouse. You got the job. 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
0: Shout out to Zoe Magoo. Talia, I see you all kicking it with us tonight. That's very, very kind. Love seeing you guys hang with us on the live stream. To the rest of you, what are you doing?
2: I'm just waiting for Mike.
0: Fair enough. Who was I to ask? Hello, my name is Craig Lowe. This is my show, Lowy, live right now, shooting the breeze this hour with the one, the only Mr. Niall Horan. He was nice enough to kick it with us at Lowy Life, easily one of my favorite interviews of all time. The videos are up in our socials right now, but here he is, part three, Niall Horan on Lowy Life. If you could perform at any iconic place in the world, no one can say no to you. From, like, the pyramids through the top of the Eiffel Tower, what's one location you would love to perform at?
3: Oh, jeez. That's a good question.
0: I'll be honest. These are all really good questions. I'm so good at this job.
3: I've noticed. We'll go with... The MCG is the one for me. If I was to do any gig, I would like to play at the G.
0: Really? Sold out crowd in Melbourne?
3: 100,000 people at the G. I've been to a lot of cricket matches and AFL games there. And... that place is just a joke. If I could play the G one day, that'd be great. Please, tickets on sale now.
0: What a segue. The only problem is you'd have to hang out with people from Melbourne.
3: What? You're clearly from Sydney then.
0: I'm from Queensland. We're so sick of f***ing Melbourne people and their coffee. Ah, oh, mate, have you had coffee? Ah, oh, mate, the coffee, Niall?
3: In fairness, the coffee is good. The coffee is good.
0: Oh, it comes in a cup and you drink it. You won't experience that in any other country around the planet, sir. Just $35 a cup Melbourne. Ah, more to come of Mr. Niall Horan next. That's right.
1: Shooting the breeze with Niall Horan.
0: He even opens up to me about how it was the greatest interview of all time. Is this the greatest interview you've ever had?
3: Absolutely. One of the greats of all time.
0: Okay, I mean, I kind of had to nudge him to get him to say it, but... anyway, we're going to wrap it up with Niall Horan next on Lowy Live.
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0: friend of the show, the one, the only, the very hairy, Mr. Kelly Holiday, dancing too on Lowy Live. My name's Craig Lowy. This is my show. We are live streaming right now, Facebook, TikTok, Instagram, YouTube, and Twitch. Just flick one of your favourite appity apps. You can be kicking it with us live in the studio.
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0: Shout out to Gray Murphy. Shout out to Kirsty, Untouched Revenge, the unofficial mayor of the Lowy live stream. Tiff Hux, Lockie, Oscar Woolley. Ah, oh, guys, thank you so much for hanging out with us tonight. We are up to 74,000 likes on TikTok tonight, which makes sense because we were voted the best new live stream by Live Stream Weekly magazine.
2: I'm not lying.
0: Shooting the breeze. Again, my name's Craig Lowe. I love my name. I'll say it 14, 15 more times. Craig Lowe. Right now we are doing Shooting the Breeze on my show, Lowy Life, hosted by me, Craig Lowe. We are kicking it with the one, the only Mr. Niall Horan. I was nice enough to kick it with us on Lowy Live. This video is on all our socials right now. It's a lot of fun. We're referring to it as the greatest Niall Horan interview of all time. But here it is, wrapping up with the man himself. Hope you enjoyed it as much as I did kicking it with him.
3: Who would you have a better chance of beating in a fist fight, Prince William or Prince Harry?
4: None of them. I have never been in... Oh, actually, I met Harry once. Never been in the same room as William. I don't know. Two of them are army trained.
3: Oh, yeah. Forgot that.
4: Like, I don't have... There's not much going on here.
3: Sir, please. Look at those guns. Woo! Look at those strumming biceps. If Niall Horan was a fragrance, what would that fragrance smell of?
4: Santal by Le Labo. I don't even know what that fragrance is. I'd be $35 Melbourne coffee.
3: Okay, look.
4: That's how I would smell.
3: I see you want to get into a fight. I see you're trying to get clickbait on my show.
4: Are you army trained?
3: I have Googled pictures of men in the army before, and I believe I could replicate what I have seen, which is a lot of scowling and a lot of face paint. Final question, is this the greatest interview you've ever had?
4: Absolutely. One of the greats of all time.
3: I'm going to use that as the sound grab for the interview, though. When I go to the... I'm going to be like, got Niall Horan on the show, said this about the interview. This is the greatest interview of me life. I'll be like, find out what we said. Mr. Niall Horan, Dinner Party 2027, coming to Australia. The new song, Drive Safe, which I'm not sure, it's probably not your new song now. What's going to be the one after Drive Safe? That's the one we are just absolutely cooking on this show at the moment.
4: Three singles, so we're on Taste So Good right now.
3: All right. I respect that. If you want tickets, teglive.com.au. Niall Horan, anything you want to say to the tens of people that listen to my show?
4: I want to say that I'm coming to Australia in February and I absolutely can't wait. Everybody knows my love and adoration for Australia. I hope that they feel the same way about me and I'll see them as I tour. We're going to have a great time.
3: See you, mate. Have a good one.
4: See you later.
0: What an absolute G. That was Niall Horan. You want to check out that interview again? We're going to drop it on our daily podcast tomorrow, the Lowdown Daily Download. 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Me personally, I grab mine on the free iHeart app. iHeart, the company that pays me. 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Lots more show to come. This is officially the biggest movie of all time, by the way.
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0: But what you don't know is I actually pitched my own Spider-Man movie to Marvel and Sony when I lived over in LA. They said no and told me to get off their lot. 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It's controversial. 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

0: Potato featuring Timbaland, who loves AI. What a dick. Promiscuous. My name is Craig Lowe. This is my show, Lowey Live. Anything you miss on tonight's show, you can grab tomorrow on the free iHeart app or wherever you get your potties. It's called the Lowdown Daily Download. The podcast is okay. My mum's heard it, and even she said, and I quote, "I thought it would be worse."
1: Keep your liver spotted hands off my beautiful mother. She's a saint.
0: She certainly is. Okay, my name's Craig Lowe. Thank you for kicking it with us tonight here at Lowey Live as we do the Hootenanny. Now, in case you didn't know, Spider-Man officially the biggest film to open ever. Surpassed Marvel's Avengers Endgame. I'm talking about the one, the only Spider-Man.
2: Spider-Man, does whatever a spider can.
0: It opened up to a record amount of cash. How much? $360 million.
3: In movie news, Spider-Man Brand New Day now holds the box office record for the biggest opening weekend in North America.
0: Which is wild, but what's crazier? I actually pitched my own Spider-Man movie to Marvel and Sony, and they denied me. Asked me to get off the lot. Don't believe me? I'm going to play you the trailer right now for my very own Spider-Man movie that I pitched him. I believe it was heartwarming. I believe it was about a young man trying to find not just himself, but his body. And here it is for you right now, the Hootenanny. My Spider-Man movie on Lowey Live.
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0: I mean, in retrospect, I can kind of see why they didn't go for it. The Hootenanny and Lowey Live, don't you go anywhere. 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

0: Sabrina Carpenter. House Tour is my favourite song off that album, man. It's good. Hello, my name's Craig Lowe. There you go. That's all I had for that break prepared. Hey, you can catch my show. 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It's called the Lowdown Daily Download. And if you don't download it, it's fine. It's not like I'm going to watch you while you sleep.
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0: Maybe I will, though. Hey, we're doing this in the next 10.
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0: We're going to play some of our favorite artists live. Up next, going to be Chapel Roan doing a cover, Craig. God, you're so bad at this job. Yeah, she's going to be doing Pink Pony Club. We're doing it next. It sounds amazing. I promise, these last two breaks are going to be way better than this piece of shit one. Lowie Live, next.
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1: Ahoy, ahoy. My name's Craig Lowe. This is my show, Lowey Live, doing one of our favourite musical segments here right now. It's called The Lassoed and Live, taking some of our favourite artists and playing you their best songs, but live, because I just love live music. I host a radio show. I can sort of do what I want at this time, and I don't think anyone at the station's listening, so let's do it. This is an absolute ripper. This is Chaps Roan doing Pink Pony Club and the Tiny Desk. It sounds phenomenal. Rip into it. Lassoed and Live, Lowey Live and
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0: 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Hey, you can check out the show whenever you want. We're on Facebook, TikTok, Instagram, YouTube, and Twitch at Lowy Live. 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More chances of those Louis Tomlinson tickets tomorrow. Plus, we're doing Pendulum Prophecies, where I invite a spirit to enter my body and answer your questions. Ooh, this last break's not going well either. Guys, I am out of here. Thank you so much for listening to my show. I'll see you tomorrow night. Goodbye.
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0: Will and Woody, you're either up early, up late, or maybe still out. Maybe you're heading back to your house and a former reality star is coming over to have a great time with you.
1: Ooh, that would be really exciting.
0: Yeah, one of us has been in that situation before.
1: We won't say which one, though. The question is, if that former reality star is coming over to your house,
0: yeah.
1: And I had to bring up Sharon again, but are you going to have a shower?
0: Did you?
1: Do you? What? You might. Why don't you make it specific? We're having fun before. My wife might be up.
0: That's true.
1: Because, you know, we have a young child. If you're up, hun, I'll be home soon. And Will's joking. All right, let's crack into the best bits.

0: Can't sleep? It's Will and Woody keeping you up.
1: It could be you guys winning some free chicken right now. All you have to have done is gone to work today. I'll explain more as we go though. Don't call yet. Reason I'm doing it is because there's some reports today that the Barbie sequel is not going to happen. Watch me. Love the first one.
2: Great. The first one was great.
1: What a flick.
2: Yeah. Thematically, it was beautiful. Oh, the storyline was beautiful. The songs
1: great.
2: Were beautiful.
1: It performances great were before. Great.
2: It was funny. I mean, it also made Mattel
1: $8 trillion.
2: It's because it was so well done.
1: Oh,
2: it was just a huge advertisement for Barbie. The whole and you had not, but you wouldn't have known.
1: Yeah, Barbie's back at you our watched, house. Big time. Anyway, sequel maybe not happening, and the reason is because. Apparently, Gosling and Margot Robbie want big pay rises.
2: Fair enough. I'd want a slice of that pie. If I was one of them, I'd be like, I know this franchise doesn't exist without me.
1: Yeah, and that's
2: give
1: exactly,
2: me some of the cash.
1: That's exactly what they're leaning on.
2: So good for them.
1: The first film made $1.9 billion.
2: You're kidding.
1: That's good money.
2: Is that the highest grossing film of all time?
1: That would
2: have to be up there.
1: It's got to be up there. $1.9 billion. So in this second movie, Gosling apparently is asking for $28 million up front.
2: Okay, so what's that?
1: $28 million, that's Australian. I've converted that to Australian.
2: Oh, wow, good for you.
1: Thank you very much. It was in the brackets here in the story.
2: Oh, sorry. I was going to say, you're working faster than I remember.
1: There's no figure on how much Margot Robbie's asking for, but apparently in the first movie, Gosling earned $18 million Australian. He just wants two more mil. Give the man two more mil. Anyway, it's caused huge issues.
2: Jeez,
1: and they're not
2: mil,
1: sure.
2: 20 mil, for, not bad for a movie, is it?
1: Good money.
2: So can I just know the highest gross? Because I feel like you were doing that, Tommy. What's the highest grossing
3: Avatar.
2: Figures?
3: Avatar is
2: 2.9. Jake Sully.
3: And Kuduk weirdly. Macho.
2: Have a look at that. 2.9. Little Jimmy Cameron. No wonder they signed on for 7.
1: Yeah.
2: Well, just made the third. Yeah. And deeply regretting that. But yeah.
3: Strangely, the third highest grossing movie is Avatar The Way of the Water.
2: Shut up.
1: No way.
3: $2.3 billion.
1: You're kidding.
2: Wow.
1: And then
2: Barbie 1.9?
3: Barbie, well, yeah.
2: Yeah, it'll be somewhere in there.
1: Got to be top 10. Got to be top 10.
2: That's wild.
1: Anyway.
2: The Way of Water is the third highest grossing movie.
3: Just after Avengers Endgame.
2: So I wonder what...
1: That makes sense.
2: What's the little guy on? Little Aussie guy? Little Rocket? What's
1: his name? Rocket? Who's the Little Rocket?
2: That played Jake Sully.
1: Sam Worthington.
2: Sam Wurtho. What's Wurtho asking for, do you think?
1: I think he's... I'm not 100% sure. I think he's got a cut.
2: He's got shares.
1: I thought when he signed on, because he had to sign on for eight movies, which is like your whole
2: Jimmy
1: career.
2: Jimmy Cameron signed an 8-movie deal contract for Avatar.
1: So for him, he had to go, I'm agreeing to that. I'm pretty sure he gets a very
2: small
1: slice.
2: Here we go. What's Wurtho on?
4: So he made $10 million for the first Avatar then was contractually allowed 5% of the earnings.
2: Oh, not bad.
1: Not bad.
2: Is he still with Bing?
4: They just celebrated their anniversary.
1: There you
2: good
1: go.
2: For them.
1: Beautiful story.
2: Beautiful
1: story. Nice. Lots of cash. Now, speaking of
2: so
1: cash.
2: Much cash.
1: Speaking of cash, we don't have cash on this show, but we do have access to free chicken from Red Rooster, $10 whole roast chickens, Monday to Wednesday at Red Rooster.
2: Yep.
1: And here's the thing. If you think you are deserving of a pay rise.
2: Yeah, love that.
1: Based on a task that you did today.
2: Yep.
1: Like what's something you did today that you're like, geez, I've bloody nailed that. I deserve a pay rise. If you convince us that it is deserving of a pay rise, we give you free chicken.
2: Have you got one?
1: No, I've literally done nothing today. Seriously, I celebrated Dad's birthday for a long time, rocked in here, and here I am.
2: Okay, maybe I'll take pay rise suggestions from the team as well.
1: I think junior producer Annalisa's got something pretty decent.
2: Is she really? All right, let's hear it after the song. For everyone else, 131065, what task did you do today that is deserving of a pay rise?
1: Wurtho makes $116 million. From Way of the Water.
2: Oh, my God. And that's just from his share. That's outside of his salary.
1: Well done, Sam.
2: Good for him. All right, 131065. Do you deserve a pay rise? Tell us why. We'll take your calls up next.
0: It's Will.

0: It's Will and Woody keeping you up.
1: What task did you do today that is deserving of a pay rise? AB, you think you're deserving of a pay rise? I'll start with you, maybe.
2: Yes, today I went to the bathroom and I had to flush a number two that wasn't mine.
1: Did you nearly say a turd?
2: I didn't want to be crass, so I said number two.
3: You've covered it beautifully. Well, who's your number one suspect?
2: Probably producer Joe.
3: Wow. That is a public shaming. I'm not sure if she heard.
1: She's just come to terms with that.
4: That is really brave of you, Annalise, whilst I'm on the phone working.
3: That's great stuff.
2: Sweetie.
3: That's great stuff. I love it. Okay, that's pretty good, Annalise, because that's outside your job description.
1: That's the sort of thing that you would think gets a pay rise. That's a tough job.
3: That's a very tough job. Got to deal with that. Suffer some trauma from that. Let's go to Kelly, though. On 13 1065. Kelly, you did something today that deserves a pay rise. What was it? You might win some free chicken if we think it's deserving.
5: Oh, I do it every day. I pick up poo, urine, anything that excretes from your body, pretty much.
1: You're a cleaner, Kelly.
5: No, I'm a pathology courier.
3: But hang on. So, Kelly,
1: that's your job.
3: It comes in the containers, though, doesn't it? You're not actually picking it up.
5: Yeah, well, one time I had an elderly lady come in with two IXL jam jars, which were clear. One had a poo sample, one had a urine sample. And we went to throw it away, and she goes, no, don't throw it away. I'll reuse those. I sell jam at the markets.
3: Oh, hello.
5: I'm serious.
3: That's a great...
1: Kelly, this is just very quickly why you're here, because I find this very funny. So, by the way, guys, very, very, very important to go and get your guts tested if you can. That does involve a stool sample. It can be gut problems, gut cancer, all that sort of stuff worth getting on top of.
3: Yes.
1: Now I've covered that off. Woods, you were asked to do a stool sample gut test.
3: It gets gross.
1: That does get a little bit gross. But, Kelly, most people, I'm going to try and say as clean as I can. They just try and go for the straight shot, don't they? They put the cup underneath the, you know, where you're at, and or you scoop it out of the toilet, right?
5: Yeah, well, you've got two different types of samples. Once you put a paper thing over it and it catches the poo.
3: Yep.
5: Otherwise, we also give out jars that aren't clear that you can't see with a little scoop on the end.
1: What did you do, Woody? What did you do, Woody?
3: So, Kelly, I mean, that was a real brain teaser for me, Kelly. So where I got to was I put down a newspaper outside, and I went outside. I like a dog, and then I scooped it,
1: animal.
3: I scooped it from there, and
1: he made a kitty litter for himself.
3: Yeah.
1: All right, let's go to Josh. Good on you, Kelly.
3: Kelly, give Kelly some chicken.
1: Bloody oath. That sounds like all pathologists should get some free chicken.
3: Yep.
1: $10 whole roast chickens, Monday to Wednesday at Red Rooster. Good on you, Kel.
3: Let's go to Josh here. Josh, you did a task today that you think is deserving of a pay rise. What'd you do, mate?
6: Absolutely. So I've normally got a team of three or four people in the warehouse, and today I had to do everything by myself. I was the only person that turned up.
3: What are we talking, Josh? Like, what are you actually doing in the warehouse?
6: Loading, unloading trucks, unloading containers. I think today I loaded about 18 trucks and unloaded a shipping container.
1: Once again, I mean, it does just sound like you've done your job, Josh.
3: Yeah.
6: I normally do a fifth of that, though. Four or five people's worth of work.
3: That's Josh. But unfortunately, I have to side with Will here. You've just done more of what you are paid to do.
1: What's within the scope of your employment?
3: Yeah, yeah.
1: It sounds like you've
3: got an issue with your mates.
1: Got a rule bit strictly here. Days.
4: Sorry, as your executive producer, there is no way either of you could load 18 trucks.
1: Never said I could.
3: Yes, we could.
1: Never said I could. But that's not in the scope of my employment. I could do 18 radio shows.
4: Josh could do the show, I reckon.
1: No, you couldn't. Absolutely not.
3: Josh could not do what we do.
1: I'm happy for you to have the chat with the boss and get him in, and we can do a straight swap.
3: Let's do a job swap. Job swap for a day. I'll load 18 trucks.
4: I'll make you do 18 shows.
3: Hundy.
1: I'll do 18 shows.
3: I'd get it done before lunch.
1: The question for you,
4: guys,
1: though.
4: Are full of it.
1: No, the problem for you would be the quality of the show after 18 shows. That would be a problem. There's no doubt about that.
4: That's a conversation for the higher ups.
1: It is. It definitely is.
3: We're having that day off, obviously. We can't do a radio show and 18 trucks.
4: There it is.
3: All right. Anyway, let's move on to Linda. Look, no chicken for Josh. Brutal. It's brutal.
1: It's brutal. But you've got to be doing something outside the scope of your employment, I'm concerned. Annalise currently flushing down her EP's poo. That, for me, is currently the only thing which is worth the pay rise.
3: And what a power play. What a power play from our EP, by the way. That is extraordinary stuff.
1: Yeah.
3: Something for you in the bathroom, junior producer Annalise. That's outrageous. What a flex. What a flex. She does it with everyone, Joe. Let's go to Linda here. Little test for new employees.
1: Annalise loves it. Linda has called on 131065. By the way, 18 shows in a row is 36 hours on air straight. We've got to do that.
3: Yeah, we could do that.
1: We've got to do that.
3: I would
1: love to do that just to prove you wrong.
4: I'm going
1: to
4: play this audio back to you when you say, Joe, why am I on air for 36 hours?
1: Fair enough.
3: Let's do it.
1: I am keen. Yeah. I am 100%
3: let's
1: keen.
3: Let's go.
1: Yes.
3: Let's go. Let's go to Linda here. Linda, quick question. Would you want to hear Will and I on air for 36 hours straight?
7: Well, who wouldn't would be the obvious answer.
3: He wouldn't.
1: There you go, Linda. Yeah. There you go, Linda.
7: Yeah.
3: Fair enough. Righto, Linda, you think you deserve a pay rise. What'd you do?
7: Yes. Well, I work in a high school every day, so as a school officer, so that's for starters.
3: Mm-hmm.
7: So that's what I do. But today I had to scribe for a year 10 English, no, sorry, religion exam, and it was 6 pages of handwriting in an hour.
3: Hang on.
1: So you scribed for a kid.
7: Yeah, the student had a sore hand, so I had to do the writing for them.
1: Sore hand? And they got the teacher to come in and do it for them?
7: I'm not a teacher. I don't get paid that much money.
1: Right. Oh, wow. So you're like a support worker. Yeah, right. Yeah, okay. Well.
3: Hey, Linda, I've been interested by this. I often think that I should have done my year 12 exams with someone like you. Because do you feel like when you're writing things down, if I said something really stupid, do you go,
7: maybe I might just pause for a second and are you sure?
3: Of course you would, right? Like you'd say, like, oh, I didn't hear that line. Do you want to try again? Yeah, like you do a bit of that action.
7: I'm so sorry. What were you saying then?
3: Yeah, that's good, Linda.
1: That's crazy.
3: That's good, Linda. Hey, Linda, have some chicken.
1: Good on you, Linda. Have some chicken. Sounds like a hell of a job. What did you learn from the religious assignment, Linda? Number one take home.
7: There were so many words in there I couldn't even spell, let alone anything else.
3: Couldn't spell them.
1: Sound like a bad scribe.
3: Sound like a terrible scribe. Give us back the chicken, Linda.
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0: and they're working. It's Will and Woody keeping you up.
1: Woods, stop two of the DJ Will National Tour is tomorrow morning after a successful gig, I think, opening gig of the tour last night in under 14 soccer training.
2: Couldn't have gone better, and you guys will hear all of it in 20 minutes time.
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4: It's Will and Woody's
1: Woodrow Webb, Millennials, junior producer Annalise is a Gen Zer, fresh off her tour of Europe. Welcome back, AB.
5: Thanks, guys. Thanks for having me back.
2: Still got the glow.
1: Didn't have a choice.
2: Do you think you learnt more while you were overseas? Got in touch with the culture
5: so
2: and
5: much.
2: Whatnot?
5: I learnt so much. I learnt what way the Beatles walked on Abbey Road. I learnt about just culture. Music, life.
2: Culture, music, life.
5: Just people. There's a lot of really interesting people.
1: Number one thing that you learnt outside of the way the Beatles walk.
5: How to say thank you in four different languages.
2: Go for it. Give me four.
5: Falamenderi is Albanian. Eforisto in Greek. Gracias in Spanish. Grazie in Italian. And
2: it's going to go for five.
5: There is Portuguese. Well, I can't remember how it goes. I can't remember it. It's too long ago.
1: Well done.
5: Thank you.
1: I'm actually really impressed.
5: Thank you. Merci, French.
2: Oh, there she is. There she is.
1: You didn't go to France.
5: I didn't, but I know it. That's right. Cultured.
1: Look at that. Just tagged it on
2: the end.
1: Just
2: a little flex.
5: Obrigado is
1: Obrigado. Very good.
5: Portuguese, that's right.
1: Beautiful. Well done. Yes. Now, let's talk a little bit about Battle of the Gens today. So it is DJ Will inspired.
5: Mm-hmm.
1: Shout out to your little Gen Z producers out there. Look at you guys banding together.
2: He's on fire.
1: You don't often get a win in this segment, so I'm happy for you. I'm happy for you. Now, we have a bunch of songs which are either covers or not covers of an original.
5: Okay.
1: Okay?
5: Yes.
1: Now, one of my favorite things and least favourite things about Gen Z is thinking that everything comes from their generation, when in fact nothing original has come from your generation outside of maybe fidget spinners. Now, what we're going to do, I'm going to play, it's true, don't look at me like that. So what we're going to do is we're going to play you one of these songs. You just have to tell us whether it's a cover or not. Are you ready to go?
5: Yes, I love this game. I love covers and I love originals, so I think I should be good at it.
2: Just love music.
5: I just love music. I love percussion.
1: This one. Here we go. Have a listen.
5: I know what this is.
1: Great.
2: Cover or original?
5: It's a cover.
1: Great.
5: That's like David Guetta cover, isn't it?
1: Sorry?
5: David Guetta.
1: Well, I think he might do the...
5: These are the remix by David, isn't it?
1: This is the remix.
5: Yeah, I know, because I saw him in Ibiza.
1: You did. And he remixes his own song?
5: Is that right? Is that a David Guetta?
1: Who's the original is what we're asking.
5: Oh, am I good? Yeah, I'm feeling all right. Oh, gosh, I don't know who the original... I'm going to have the best time of my life.
6: No, that's not it.
5: Good, yeah, I'm feeling all right. I don't know how it goes.
1: Come on, yeah, no, you kind of got it. But who sings the original if you think it's an original? Is it an original David Guetta? Is that what you're saying?
5: No, okay. It's not original David Guetta. It is, I want to say, it's a female pop singer.
1: It's BB REXHA who sings on it.
5: Yes.
1: It's her original
5: song. Yeah, so it's her original song.
1: Remixed by David Guetta.
5: Yes, that's exactly what I'm Oh, Blue.
1: It's Blue.
5: By Mr. Sky.
1: Not
2: no,
1: Mr. Sky.
2: No.
1: All right, we'll leave it there.
5: Blue.
1: Yeah. Okay. Eiffel 65. You know song
5: Blue,
1: from the 90s.
5: Yeah. I know Blue. Yeah, yeah, I know Blue.
1: And you don't?
5: No, I've listened to it. It's got the album cover with the blue and the red.
1: Yeah, it's definitely
5: and
1: Blue.
5: The
1: Let's go next song, shall we?
5: You've been struck by a smooth criminal.
2: OG or cover?
5: That's the original.
1: Oh, my God. All right, let's go to a song. Let's go to a song. She's ice cold.
2: You know who that is?
5: That's Michael Jackson. Is he the original? So who was that one?
1: Alien Ant Farm.
5: Oh.
1: Yeah, they did the cover.
5: I thought Michael Jackson came afterwards, but I did just watch the Michael Jackson.
2: You think Michael Jackson covered Alien Ant Farm?
5: Oh, I don't know. I thought they were different songs, honestly. They sounded a little different.
1: Oh, Annalise, I just love this bit.
5: I'm embarrassed.
1: It's great. Are you doing well? You're doing well.
5: Because I knew that one, and I just...
1: You didn't.
5: Look like a fool.
2: You'll bounce back up next, eh, babe?
5: I look
2: bounce
5: like a fool. Up. Battle of the Gens. Did so well.
1: Cover her OG. It's Will and Woody.
0: It's Will and Woody for when life gets big on you.
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29: 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Kiss.

0: Replace your Z's with W's. It's Will and Woody keeping you up.
1: Battle of the Gens.
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3: It's Will and Woody's Battle of the Gens.
1: Okay, so Woods, we're millennials. Junior producer Annalise is representing Gen Z. Mm-hmm. She's fresh off a Gen Z tour of Europe, has to be said. Stay for 12 hours in each location, move on.
4: Mm-hmm. Mm-hmm. Hot girl summer.
1: Hot girl summer.
5: Yeah. Hell yeah.
1: Now, today, what we're doing is we're playing songs and you have to guess whether it is an original or a cover, because I think your generation insists everything is an original from Gen
4: Yes.
1: Z. It's just not. You're last in the pecking order. And you don't have any, you haven't invented any culture apart from reinventing baggy clothes, which was big in the 90s.
4: I feel like you need to reinvent your spiel because you say the same thing every week.
1: Oh, there we go. Bang, there she is.
5: You did just think that Michael Jackson covered Alien Ant Farm, so come on, let's be fair here. Okay, here we go. Here's another one. Is this a cover or is this an original, Annalise?
4: Oh, cover. Like a Prayer, Madonna. Bang.
5: Well done. Well done.
4: That's not only a cover, is it?
1: But also, Glee education.
5: Glee. Yeah. Glee.
1: You brought us Glee as well,
4: we
1: Gen
4: brought,
1: Z.
4: And thank God.
1: Thank God for Glee.
5: You actually, you famously said that all Glee songs are better than the original.
4: And I say, go listen to Like a
1: Prayer. You actually did. You actually did say that.
4: Go listen to Like a Prayer. Good episode.
1: That song's
4: Madonna episode.
1: That song arguably is worse. One set worse than a cover, though, given that it is all artificial intelligence, which made that cover of Madonna Like a Prayer. Wild.
4: Oh, that one, yeah, that's a bit off.
5: Not Glee, though. Not Glee.
4: Not Glee. I was going to say, Glee was Lea Michele, and she killed it.
1: She did.
5: Doesn't she?
4: Lea but Michele. That AI. Hmm.
1: Now, you have one for us, is that right?
4: I did, but then I just told you off air that it was a cover, so I can't do it.
1: Okay.
4: Because you'd know the answer.
5: Yeah, fair
4: and
5: enough.
4: I don't want to make you guys look amazing. It wouldn't be fair.
5: Seems like, that's fair.
1: That seems
5: can I just hear what you're going to go for, though?
4: Yes.
5: You only want to be the one. I knew that was a cover. Of course I did.
4: Who is it?
5: It's, what's her name? She sings the slow songs. She's hooking up with a park ranger now, the crocodile hunter. Oh, what's her name?
1: Hang on, I can't actually hear it properly. Give me... Oh, To Stop the Feeling. It's Lana Del Rey.
5: Lana Del Rey.
1: No, sorry, it's not Lana Del Rey.
5: Oh, it's not?
1: Who's the...

0: gay woman that you love who sings about the
1: Chapel
0: horn.
1: Rhone.
0: Chapel Rhone.
2: That's the original.
0: Yeah, that's the original.
2: So who's singing the cover?
1: Lana Del Rey.
2: No.
1: Oh, God.
0: Who sings the cover?
2: That's Sabrina Carpenter.
1: Is that right?
0: Is that right?
2: Yeah.
0: Woody called her
1: Charisma Carpenter. Is that a real person?
0: Let's play another song for Annalise, shall we? Let's start with the first artist. Let's start with the
2: Natalie
0: name of
2: Imbrigula.
0: Natalie Imbrigula. Put it down. I'll give you that.
1: Soft G.
2: Imbrigula.
1: Soft G.
2: Imbrulia.
1: Bang.
2: Imbrulia. Natalie Imbrulia.
0: Beautiful.
2: Torn.
1: Yes.
2: That wasn't her.
1: That wasn't her.
2: I think that wasn't
1: her singing. You think that's someone else singing a cover
2: I think
1: of
2: that's
1: her song?
2: Cover.
0: You think that's her? That's the cover there, well, or you think that her song "Torn" is a cover?
2: No, I think. Sorry, I think "Torn."
0: You think that was her singing? Then?
2: I think that was "Torn."
0: Yes, by Natalie. It's all torn. It's all torn. Original or cover? Yeah. It's all torn.
1: But who was singing that?
2: I don't think that was her.
1: I think she
2: sounds a little bit more raspier.
1: Who was that?
0: You don't think that's Natalie Imbruglia?
2: No.
1: Who's singing there?
0: God, another layer to the game.
2: I don't know who it is.
0: Okay.
2: But now I'm second guessing myself and thinking that was her. Yeah. I don't know whether you're playing tricks on me.
1: Bit of good cop, bad cop going on.
2: I'm going to lock in it was a cover of her song.
1: That is a cover of Natalie Imbruglia's Torn. Just going to hear it again.
2: Nothing's right, I'm torn. Nah, it's real. That's her. That's Natalie.
1: So that's an original?
2: That's Natalie. That's an original.
1: No, that's a cover. Natalie Imbruglia doing a cover of the song.
2: Stop!
0: Yeah.
1: That's the OG.
0: It's like a Danish rock song.
2: What?
0: Yeah, crazy. What are they called, Tommy?
2: This is her...
3: Edna Swap.
0: Edna Swap was the original of Torn.
2: What?
0: Isn't that crazy?
2: Wow, it feels like...
0: Yeah.
2: This feels like I'm rediscovering that Birdie didn't sing Skinny Love for the first time. Like, this is amazing.
0: Don't. You know that's a sore point for me?
2: I
0: know. You know that's a sore point for me?
2: I cannot believe that. Didn't even know Bon Iver was a thing.
0: Bon Iver.
2: Exactly.
3: Bon Iver.
0: Don't you dare. Now...
1: Do we have room for one more?
0: Can you not... Like, I think we got very meta there as to whether or not you had to figure out... I'll tell you who the singer is on your first song.
2: Yes, okay.
0: Because otherwise I think we...
2: Then I get a bit.
0: We confused. Ended up down a vortex, which I think was very tricky to follow.
2: Sorry,
1: I found it quite funny.
0: I know
1: really,
0: you did.
1: Really
0: I
1: picked
0: know
1: it apart.
0: You did.
1: I liked it.
0: All right, last one.
2: Okay.
0: Here we go. All right, this is Avicii. This original? Is Avicii.
2: This is
0: Avicii doing Levels. Yes.
1: Original or cover?
2: Original.
1: You sure about that?
2: I'm sure about that. Avicii cooked.
1: Excuse me?
2: He cooked in the kitchen.
0: He cooked what?
2: He was cooking.
1: He was cooking?
2: A track.
0: Oh, God.
2: Banger. That's an original.
0: It's an OG.
1: Did you watch the documentary?
2: No. I actually watched a bit and I...
0: Very
2: I
0: sad.
2: Didn't,
0: yeah, I watched it very sad.
1: You see him making Levels. It's kind of cool.
2: Levels and Day and Night. No, that's someone else.
0: Day and Night. who sings that? What is
2: not that? Avicii.
0: What is that?
2: Not
0: Day and Night, Avicii.
1: Day and Night.
0: It doesn't turn. No. No, please, we have to go out on Day and Night. Tell me if you could find it, please. That would be huge. And then we can move on with our lives. This is... Avicii.
2: Not Avicii.
0: June. Slaps.
2: Oh, my God, you should play this at your gig.
1: Yeah, great idea. Cafe tomorrow morning. You should play this tomorrow morning at your cafe gig.
0: That's tomorrow morning, the next stop on the DJ Wheel Tour. Annalise, thank you so much, as always, for the laughs. My God. Hope you're having a great drive home. It's Kiss.
4: 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But they are on everything else. At Will and Woody on the socials. 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

0: Will and Woody, you're either up early, up late. Either way, we're here. This is just some good gear.
1: And you're probably wondering to yourself, like, do I go to bed now? 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Or hours of sleep, that is. Mm. 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Oh, but okay, we're there with you half the way. And then, you know, from that point on, it's all uphill, baby. You'll get there.
0: Yeah. I don't know if I've ever, like, if a radio show has ever made me, like, skip sleep.
1: Well, let me tell you.
0: You know what I mean? Like, no, this would have to be scintillating.
1: And it is.
0: Is it?
1: Mm-hmm.
0: I haven't checked the edits.
1: I don't know what we're doing, but I know that it's scintillating. Okay. It's you and me.
0: It's Will and Woody.
1: Get to the sunrise, baby.
0: Will and Woody.

0: Late or up early? It's Will and Woody keeping you up.
1: I ask people to call and text, by the way, with the worst thing they can bring back with them from an overseas trip from Europe. Jet lag, definitely one. Whoever texts through with that, thanks
2: braids,
1: for that.
2: The braids. I think people just need to stop going on holiday and coming back with the colourful braids. It's just not on.
1: I think number one is an accent. If they've been overseas for a month, well, that's a bad look.
2: You keep dropping into French.
1: But I speak French, so I think it's different.
2: It's actually not.
1: The worst thing, and this was not on my bingo card, was I've been in France for the last month. I've been driving on the right side of the road.
2: Yeah, yeah.
1: Woods, after the DJ gig last night, you and I nearly didn't make it home.
2: No, I know. It was terrifying.
1: Because I've been DJing my little pants off and I was exhausted. And we'll talk more about this up next, had been playing soccer for an hour and a half with a bunch of 14-year-olds.
2: Also very
1: gave
2: tired.
1: It everything you had. We were both cooked. We were in the car yawning. We weren't really talking. We had the radio going.
2: Yeah.
1: I turned right
2: into
1: three lanes of oncoming traffic on the highway.
2: Yeah. Bloody oath you did. And you'd think, I haven't been in Europe for the last month. You'd think I would have been the one to like say something or have noticed what you did. I didn't. There was three lanes of cars coming
1: right for us.
2: I didn't say anything.
1: Like, so I turned right, and then the only thing that clued me in, there was an arrow painted on the road. So I turned right onto the highway, right? And what normally when you turn right onto the highway, you have to cross over the traffic and then turn right, right? Because you've got to get through the traffic that's going the other way.
2: Yeah.
1: I just turned straight onto the traffic.
2: Yeah, you did.
1: And then I started driving, and then I looked up 300 meters ahead, and there was just three lanes of traffic coming 100 k's an hour straight at me.
2: Yeah, and then you went, "Oh, Will." That's what you said. You went, "Oh, Will." And I still didn't know what was going on.
1: And then I had to just, I drove straight over the traffic island in the middle of the freeway and then got onto the left-hand side of the road.
2: It's crazy.
1: Yeah, and then once I got onto the other side of the road, so I've turned onto the traffic, seen the traffic coming, gone, "Oh, Will," turned over the traffic island in the middle of the freeway, got onto the other side, and Woody turns to me and goes, "What was that all about?"
2: It's true, I didn't know. It's

0: It's Will and Woody keeping you up.
1: DJ Will national tour kicked off.
2: Yes. In fine fashion last night. So gig one was last night. It was the under 14 soccer training session, Wilbur. We're just trying to get you back into the DJ world, mate. You've had a couple of kids, haven't DJed for a while, but you have a gift, my friend, and the world needs to hear that gift. And the first ears to hear it were some 14-year-old girls. Let's take
1: Felt left of field for an opening gig.
2: To be honest, and now I can be brutally honest with you, I didn't want to bring down your confidence, but I think we needed to start with an easy one. Off-Broadway a bit.
1: What do you mean?
2: I just think we needed, like, this is your first gig for so long outside of saunas every now and then. So I just wanted to bring you back in, get you some confidence around, you know, 14-year-old girls. Of course they were going to be up and about. And it's a training session. How could you possibly stuff that up?
1: What part of my confidence is going to be built up by DJing under a marquee in the rain in a park in the suburbs?
2: Yeah, I misread it. So let's take everyone there. So, yes, it was raining. Bad. I didn't anticipate that.
1: I know.
2: That's hard to get a vibe when it's pissing down with rain. We get there. We were a bit late. Got a bit of schnitz on the way. So we were a touch late.
1: We were.
2: But I think that's kind of cool.
1: Not a sponsored bit, by the way.
2: No, but beautiful. Anyway, hammering down with rain, and there's this lone marquee sitting there with some decks underneath it, and it was like, well, I guess that's your setup.
1: Well, no decks underneath it. I got a text from you in the morning asking if I could bring my decks.
2: My bad. Yeah, we brought the decks and the smoke machine ourselves. So we walk over to the marquee, and to be honest, I don't know if you felt this, but as we rocked up, I was expecting a little bit more fanfare.
1: Yep.
2: People were just confused.
1: Did you tell them we were coming?
2: I thought they knew. I thought there was some sort of newsletter or announcement that was going to be saying that we were coming to the entire club.
1: Okay.
2: But I just saw confusion. We walked past a huge queue for the very popular sausage sizzle.
1: Yeah, the sausage sizzle was popping off.
2: It was taking a lot of the attention, I would say, the sausage sizzle.
1: Yeah.
2: But we were like, no, mate, as soon as you get on the decks, you will start flying, my friend. They brought over a sausage for you, some lollies as well, which was lovely.
1: And a passion fruit kombucha.
2: But I knew as your manager, I had to hype up the crowd and get the attention on us. So I took the microphone and here is how the gig went at the under 14 soccer training.
3: Are you guys ready to dance?
4: Yeah!
3: I said, are you ready to dance?
4: Yeah!
3: Under 14 soccer training. Let's get ready to party. Cue the smoke machine. Ow. Good vibes, good energy. Play a banger.
5: This is a banger.
3: Play a well-known song.
5: Right.
3: I just feel like we're losing them. Oh! Wow! How does he do it? How does he do it?
6: Anyone who's going to the toilets is getting a great song to go to the toilet to. He's not playing the bangers. I told him to play the bangers.
7: You can book me for these gigs, but I'll play my music.
6: Just play one Katy Perry song.
7: Absolutely not.
6: Just play Firework.
7: Don't have it.
6: Just play Firework.
7: I'm not playing Firework.
6: Raw by Katy Perry.
7: Not playing Raw. Woody, can you organise me some sauce?
6: That's very unprofessional. I'm sorry about that. I'll make sure you get some sauce.
7: Louder.
8: Soccer songs.
7: Like
8: the World Cup.
7: World Cup.
8: Let's go.
7: Don't slow them down.
8: Okay.
9: I think everyone should get around this track. I think you'll really like it. Ame, Swedish DJs. Anyway, very famous remix. I won't talk over it. This is the best bit.
10: I'm that close to pulling the irons out of the fire. You can go and find another manager unless you play a banger. All right?
11: We heard you're with Taylor Swift.
9: This is the quartet remix, Taylor Swift.
12: All together now.
9: Thank you so much, guys. Thanks for coming. I really appreciate it. Really appreciate it. Thank you. Thanks for coming out. First gig on the tour, big stop.
1: Wow, it actually doesn't sound that bad.
2: Yeah, it was worse. It was worse in real life. It really does sound.
1: I think Mark and Daniels made that sound really good.
2: He's done a great job.
1: Well done, Mark. I mean, you can see that on the socials, Will and Woody, Instagram, TikTok, I'm sure, very shortly.
2: Because out of the hour.
1: It was bad.
2: It was awful. Awful. It really was. Like, for most of it. As I said there, you were alone in a marquee.
1: In the rain.
2: In front of the toilets.
1: In the rain.
2: So people just were confused about what was going on.
1: There was that going on.
2: If you heard that though, Will, the only time that the girls got excited was when?
1: Oh, when I played the Taylor Swift remix. But it's not about them. I'm an artist. They asked me to come and play.
2: Let's go to a song. I think you've got a new gig tomorrow.
1: Well, we still haven't played what you were doing during the gig.
2: Mate, I'm doing business stuff.
1: Which I think we need to play.
2: We don't need to get audio of me doing business. It's boring.
1: You weren't doing business.
2: We need to talk about your gig
1: tomorrow
2: morning.
1: I was there for
2: an
1: hour. I'm your only client. You left me.
2: I actually got a new client last night too. Strange interaction. Anyway, Will and Woody.
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0: It's Will and Woody keeping you up.
1: We are brought to you by Mazda Australia, but Woods, the DJ Will National Tour is brought to you by Soul Sauna Group. Yeah. Big shout out to those guys for putting the tour on. Woodrow, last night, first gig of the tour.
2: Yes.
1: It was an under 14 soccer club. What do you guys need to know? It was in the rain. You didn't expect rain. I was by myself under a lunchtime marquee next to a soccer pitch in a beanie, freezing cold, with no one dancing.
2: You're probably
1: you can see
2: to
1: that
2: the,
1: Instagram, TikTok, Will and Woody, if you'd like to see it for yourself. Now, my manager...
2: You're kind of closer to the toilets, actually.
1: My manager...
2: Yes.
1: You.
2: Yes.
1: The only client that I've got is you, is me.
2: Yes.
1: You, after about 10 seconds after you said you saw that my music wasn't a hit, you left and you played in the scratch match with the girls for a whole hour.
3: I'm going to absolutely dominate this game.
4: Woody, your kick.
3: Uh-oh.
4: Shoot.
3: Great work. Good job. I'll try. If I score, I'll do a backflip.
4: Inside. Woody. Come on, Woody. Oh, my gosh. Woody, what are you doing?
3: That was my chance.
4: How's Woody going?
5: He's a bit uncut, but he's doing really good with his kicks.
3: I used to play soccer in school. It's in the corner.
4: Rocket ball. Oh, back. Dish it back. Inside.
3: These girls don't even know what a rocket ball is.
4: Uh-oh. Inside middle. Rocket ball!
2: Just would not give it to me inside.
1: I took it a bit seriously. I didn't attend to your only client who was there DJing his little pants off in the cold, in the wet.
2: Will.
1: On the first stop of my tour.
2: I get that.
1: You were off signing some other woman. You came up to me and said, I've got another client.
2: Yeah, I did. I signed it. She's
1: one
2: an
1: of their mums.
2: She's an actress, apparently. Anyway, I've got her email. We're going to talk. 20% Will. Anyway, I the only reason I did that is because the girls walked away from your DJ set because you were playing deep techno.
1: No, because they had to train. They had soccer training on.
2: Yeah, but you weren't even playing pump up music, so I had to take matters into my own hands.
1: We can dispute this all we like. I think we should stop arguing.
2: Okay.
1: Instagram, TikTok, Will and Woody, if you'd like to see that for yourselves. Let's focus on the next gig. I think that's an important.
2: 6 a.m.
1: That's an important thing.
2: 6 a.m.
1: By the way, big
2: shout
1: out to the soccer club. We can't name them, but they were awesome.
2: They actually were amazing.
1: Beautiful community. Ari, you're a legend.
2: Yes.
1: It was really, really cool. Thank you so much for having us down there.
2: Loved it.
1: Mia,
2: seriously enjoyed it.
1: Unbelievable. All legends.
2: Mia took me out, actually, in the game. She, put her shoulder in and took me to the ground. Great hit. Anyway, tomorrow morning, second gig on the tour. Can I please, as a friend and as your manager, 6 a.m. at a cafe, play some pop music.
1: I'll think about it.
2: Just play.
1: Will you stand next to me and actually, be a manager? Or were you going to be off there? Finding some other game or conversation to enjoy.
2: I might go and get a coffee inside. How cold is it tomorrow morning?
1: Am I outside?
2: Oh, yeah. We got the smoke machine, mate. Can't get the smoke machine inside.
1: I'm on the street.
2: Yes. Across the road. Well, you're kind of a bit of a distance from the cafe.
1: What about it'll be noisy though. Or it can't be noisy, can it? I've got noise restrictions.
2: Yes.
1: So who's going to hear it?
2: Just people who are walking past.
1: What about the cafe though?
2: Well, if they walk outside with a coffee, they might hear a little bit of your music. I think that's great. It's a real challenge, mate. It's a real challenge. Can you get them to stick around?
1: They're taking a takeaway coffee. They're not sticking around. It's 6 o'clock in the morning.
2: Unless you play some pop music go, I wouldn't mind having a dance to this song. Please don't play techno.
1: We'll see you guys tomorrow for the next stop on the DJ Wheel.
0: Woody's got a viral reel. I don't know if I should call a doctor or a fisherman, but you should probably go look at it on TikTok. At Will and Woody on the socials.
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0: chasing snores with laughs. 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
1: Now, Woodrow, there's a story that's going absolutely bananas about this woman. I don't really care, but it's inspired me. She's a TikTok creator. She's divorced her husband. Her name's Abby Wellman. And she basically had this divorce party thing where she put a big poster up and she was like, these are my big top 10 grievances about my ex-husband.
2: Sure.
1: No one cares. But it has inspired me. Because I think it'd be great for you and I. Because it's sad, I think, in divorces or often funerals that people say what they really think about the other person. Whereas I think
2: communicate when they're actually here, when you're still with your partner.
1: For the healthy relationships, you gotta wear the grievances while you're still on foot.
2: Because I'll torture you in a biography. Like when we do have our split as a duo, I will destroy you in a biography, and it'll get litigious and we'll be fighting in the courts
1: for
2: and
1: sure.
2: It'll be great. And then we'll do a reunion tour and it'll be beautiful.
1: Yeah.
2: But while we're still together, and if we want to stay together,
1: there's no money
2: you're
1: in this, but I think it's good for the relationship. Yeah. So I've asked you to write down your top three grievances with me.
2: Hard to
1: do. Currently, I've written down a few, so I'm just going to have to shortlist these on the go. Number one for me, this isn't number one, this is in no order.
2: Okay, yeah,
1: but
2: sure,
1: this is just one for me that's come up. We might have to do this over a few spots. Is how loud you wee.
2: Yeah, strong.
1: And like,
2: very, I can't help that.
1: Well, you could. You don't have to.
2: I'm a freak of human nature.
1: You don't have to drill the water every time.
2: I don't try, it just comes out that
1: hard. No, but you could hit the side of the, you could hit the porcelain.
2: I do that at night, to be fair.
1: So why don't
2: it would wake up.
1: And
2: my
1: I've actually got our audio producer Ray in here. Ray, how is it weeing next to Woody?
3: He urinates like a horse. You're going to get old one day, and your urination will be slow.
1: Right, that's enough, Ray. Thanks so much, mate. It's great to have you on.
3: Sorry, it will be.
1: It's great to have you on, mate.
2: Yeah,
1: you can hear the echoes into the washroom.
2: It does. I'm sorry. That's just who I am, mate. That's just how my body was created. No, fair enough. Okay.
3: And there's one for you. Whenever I record both you blokes, you usually fart in the And I make a joke of it as in, oh, the scent of a man.
1: You do that.
3: You both stink.
2: Wow. We should have just done what's Ray's grievances with working with

0: two of us.
1: He
0: stormed off. He's
1: actually taken that as license just to tell us what he really thinks.
0: That's unbelievable. My God. Well, we probably need to deal with that, I reckon.
1: We'll sort
0: that out. That's an angry employee.
1: We'll sort that out.
0: All right, here we go.
1: Wow.
0: First one for me. I can't do honorable mentions. We don't have time, do we?
1: No.
0: It's hard to choose.
1: It's
0: going to
1: have to come. It's going to have to come back.
0: Okay, number one for me, ordering French wine at restaurants with the accent.
1: I don't do that.
0: Yes, you do.
1: I don't
0: put
1: the accent.
0: When you ask for the wine menu, you deliberately look for the French ones, and then you'll go, oh, the Chateau Le Blanc 42. Yeah. And then you say, like, oh, from the region of Burgundy. Like, you don't need to do it. Just point.
1: I think they respect it.
0: Just say number four. No, they don't.
1: They do.
0: They roll their
1: it's
0: eyes.
1: Cultured.
0: As does
1: you're
0: everyone
1: sounding,
0: at the
1: you're
0: table.
1: Sounding uncultured.
0: So what? So
1: well,
0: what?
1: That's not a good thing.
0: So what?
1: We're going to do more of these things that we hate about each other tomorrow. I've got
0: that's
1: so many
0: more. That's
1: where
0: we're stopping. We could do
1: we've only done one each.
0: We could do a week of
1: we've
0: this.
1: We've done one each.
2: You can do one more, and then Woody has to wait till tomorrow.
0: Oh, God, that's hard. Okay, go on.
1: Okay. You lick your Tupperware after you have lunch.
0: I haven't brought my Tupperware in here for months, and you know that.
1: Everyone's been thinking it.
0: But you know that I don't bring my Tupperware in here anymore. No, I don't.
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We wrote this song about that feeling of wanting to love someone, but not being able to. 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
4: 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Summertime in Brisbane means high to extreme UV levels, but Chris from Kedron's not worried. 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
17: Hey, welcome to your Wednesday. It's the Robin, Kip and Corio's catch-up hour. Mitch with you until 6 when the guys are back in live. Hey, we've got something very big we need to catch up with Kip about sometime this morning, because yesterday he was challenged with taking on the Storybridge Adventure Climb's brand new experience, The Swing. The man's afraid of heights. It's right up the top. It's terrifying. We'll see how he went later on today, but it is catch-up hour. We've got some of our favourite moments to play back from yesterday coming up on KISS 97.3.

0: Pearl Jam on Kiss 97.3, Robin Kipp and Corey Oates back in live from 6 a.m. this morning. This is the Catch-Up Hour, some of our favourite moments from yesterday. And we kick it off every Tuesday, a little bit of Go and Get Stuffed. Some people are angrier than others.
1: Debbie, out of Nunda, what can go and get stuffed?
2: I live next door to a scaffolder who repairs all of his scaffolding all day on a Sunday. He can go and get stuffed.
1: Yeah.
2: Look, you get one day off a week and you got to listen to dipshits like him.
0: Yeah, and can we make it a rule the earliest you're allowed to start mowing your lawn on a Sunday morning? Because sometimes Saturday nights are big enough that you should absolutely not have to hear one before 9 a.m. Am I right? Kiss 97.3. Come on.

0: Craig David on Kiss 97.3. It's the Robin Kip and Corey Oates catch-up hour. The guys are back in live from 6 a.m. this morning. And we learned something about Corey yesterday. We were talking about things that you've never grown out of. And Corey's wife, Tegan, sent us in a little note to say that Corey will push around a trolley at a supermarket and make engine noises when he does it. Now, he blames having to push around his two kids. But still, you're a person at your local. You're watching a fully grown adult, a former Brisbane Bronco, push around a trolley, giving him a bit of vroom vroom action as he does it. And turns out he's not entirely the only one.
1: James.
2: As a kid, I used to imitate the Queensland Rail voiceovers, and I never grew out of that. So I know the entire script basically on every line. And
3: no.
2: It's
1: okay, go on. You've got to give it to us.
3: Right. Here's some. What are you doing?
2: This is a Brisbane City and Brisbane Airport train running express to Park Road, stopping only at Altandy. And I can do every stop whole way.
4: Your voice actually sounds great for that stuff too.
0: I don't know about you. I'm not convinced that wasn't the train guy. Robin, Kip and Corey Oates, they're back in live from 6 a.m.
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20: to know. Brisbane's latest info. Morning, I'm Alana Riley. Well, the latest NAPLAN results are lifting the lid on learning levels in our schools, and the proportion of Queensland kids who need extra help to meet benchmarks has hit a high across numerous metrics. Average scores in reading, spelling, grammar and numeracy have all slipped in Queensland compared to 2025. Shocking new stats show at least 1,500 children are experiencing homelessness in Brisbane at the moment. The data from Brisbane Zero shows 70% of families that are living in parks, cars, motels or emergency accommodation have a single parent. New home CCTV of an attempted break-in at Holland Park appears to show two kids are among the group of offenders who residents believe are the ones that jump gates to let the others in. Locals in the area have even made a group chat amid a string of break-ins to help alert each other. In Canberra, the so-called widow's tax is in the spotlight. Proposed federal government changes will preserve negative gearing for people who inherit an investment property from their partner. And budget airline Jetstar will soon start charging passengers to use the overhead lockers, with fares to only include under-seat items from Feb. Your sport check in a sec.
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20: Ali Brigginshaw will miss a big chunk of the rest of her final season over a dangerous tackle. The retiring NRLW Broncos star fronted the judiciary overnight, handed a 3-game ban. And the Lions are hoping to bounce back from their 76-point loss to Carlton in the AFL when they face the third-placed Hawks at the Gabba on Friday. Brisbane star Jared Berry says they've got the belief.
21: Our trademark's the same, so we aim to play to that every week, and if we do that, we're going to be a consistent side.
20: The Kiss Cast is next.
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20: Mostly fine and 25 degrees in Brizzy today. Tomorrow, partly cloudy and 24. Right now, it is 11 degrees in the city. 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
0: Ready or not? Yeah, half an hour until the guys are back in live from 6 a.m. this morning. But I've just seen Kip. He's arrived in the last couple of minutes into the building. Is he carrying with him a story of success? He was handed a challenge this morning, and I'll let you know what it is coming up. after Golden on Kiss 97.3.

0: Faith Hill, Kiss 97.3. It's the Robin, Kip and Corey Oates Catch-Up Hour. The guys are back in live from 6 a.m. And for those daring here in Brisbane, there is a brand new experience for those willing to try it. But we're here in the studio. We're more worried about one person in particular.
1: Mitchie Lewis is in the studio with us because on our planning board it says Mitch has a surprise for Kip.
2: Okay.
3: I love surprises.
2: So what have you been doing, Mitch?
0: Well, you said surprises aren't good. You know what else is good? What I've learnt with my time in radio. And Kip, yeah, you were a big part of teaching me this, is never say what you're afraid of. What's your greatest fear, you know? Because
3: right,
0: no one ever goes, oh, so much cash or a raise, you know? Yeah, like, no, no one ever says that.
1: No, they don't.
0: One thing that Kip is afraid of is, mm-hmm, is heights.
2: Yeah.
0: So I've heard.
2: Yes.
0: Yes.
2: This is very true.
3: And yeah, fathering.
1: Well, parenting.
0: What, a fair percentage of the parenting duties? Right. Yeah. That's coming next week.
3: Doing
0: okay.
3: My share of
0: yeah. Naomi and I are cooking up something special for you, okay? Yeah, yeah. We got a whole week's worth of fun coming up. But good people at Storybridge. Now you and I have done the climb before.
2: Yeah, I can do the climb because you're all harnessed in and there's a lot of railings.
0: And there's
2: and
0: a big platform, railings and things. Well, they've got a new experience up there at the moment.
2: What are they doing?
0: And well, a little something. Maybe I'll get a little bit of audio here because it's something else where you really have to sort of, I can already see you stressing. You got the sweats up there.
2: Your
0: harness is a little bit of a jump, and
3: it's
0: the Storybridge swing.
4: So you can hold on here, but just let go of the white rope.
0: What do you mean, let go of the rope?
4: So then,
0: and then, yes,
4: a bit squishy, but I'm just
0: the more ropes you want to grab and attach to me, the better.
4: So when you're ready,
0: yep,
4: you're gonna sort of sit back in the harness there,
0: yep,
4: and you can feel that weight up when you're ready.
0: Okay, cool. Kipper, they tell me this is for you, okay? You're afraid of heights. Now, you and I have been up here before. We've done the climb together, okay? I know that you crushed that. This whole afraid of heights business is all BS. You can do this. For some reason, to prove that, I've got to do it. You want to count me down?
4: Yep.
0: All right.
4: Three.
0: It's for you, Kip.
4: Two. One.
0: Whoa.
2: Oh, no.
0: Hands off. What are you... Whoa! Okay, two hands off.
2: So this
0: showing you some footage.
2: So you're doing a swing.
0: Yep.
2: You're relying completely on the harness as you swing off.
0: You become your own pendulum. You're up the top where you've. Anyone that's done the Storybridge climb, which they've been open for 20 years now, 300,000 people have done the Storybridge adventure climb.
2: Yeah.
0: But this has just opened.
1: And okay, so let me just get it clear in my head.
2: I thought it was going to be a swing.
1: Yeah, I thought it was going to be a children's swing. It's not.
0: Oh, no, no.
1: You are suspended from some sort of pulley system.
0: Yeah, you're up the top. They open up a little gate, and then if they say stand on the side, and your toes are hanging over six lanes of traffic at the Story Bridge, and they reach out and they grab a little cable and a clip, and they tether it up to you. Mm. And, I mean, there's three or four of them. You know, they go through all the safety protocols and all that sort of stuff, and then they say, okay, just edge forward, and then you have to just release your feet and swing out.
1: Oh,
0: over.
1: That's cool as.
0: Yeah, and you're like, 60 metres above.
3: Haven't they just said that there's like issues with the bridge and that it's not going to last long?
0: I haven't heard that. No, that's rubbish.
3: Swinging.
0: I think Kip's being saying that sort of stuff.
3: And now we've got people swinging off it.
2: I don't think that's a good idea.
0: I think it's a great idea.
1: Have you organised?
0: Well, I went up there with none other than our good friend, Lord Mayor Shrindog.
2: Yeah.
0: And he was actually the first person to do it. So I was third in line behind him, and he wanted to issue the challenge as well to you.
5: So there's 20 years of the Storybridge Adventure Climb, 300,000 people that have done it, and now we get to kick off this whole new thing.
2: How awesome.
5: And you get to be among the first.
2: And you too.
5: Yeah, what we're trying to do is get Kip to do it. Now, Kip's afraid of heights. Yeah. Because I've done it, apparently he's going to get up there and do it. Now, can you tell him on behalf of the city that Brisbane needs him to do it?
2: Kip, Brisbane needs you to swing.
5: And can we?
2: I know you're a swinger.
5: Well, I was going to add to that we've actually been asking him to make another leap and finally propose to his beautiful partner Naomi. So, do you think maybe he can tick two boxes off at once and go up and do the great swing for Brisbane, but also take the leap of faith? And
2: maybe he should stop swinging then.
5: Hey, that's from the word of the Lord Mayor, Kip. What could you possibly say to that?
2: No, we need you to do it. You'll love it.
3: Shrewd dog's working material. He's doing
0: it. He was.
3: That's pretty funny.
0: Wasn't expecting that. So, we had two big jumps for you, but this one potentially could be happening. I mean, I've organised one for today.
2: Today.
0: How do you feel? What do you got on after the show?
2: Honestly, watching your footage of you doing that, I don't think I can do it.
1: Okay, so here's something for you.
2: Yeah.
1: I'll do it for you.
2: Yes.
1: If you propose to Naomi.
2: Oh! I can't do that.
0: You've got to take a leap. Which one, Kip?
3: I can't do that as a radio thing. It can't be a radio stunt. I can't.
1: Okay, within a timeline.
3: I can't radio stunt a proposal.
1: Okay, within a time frame. So, I'll do it for you.
2: Yeah.
1: If you propose by the end of the year, then it's your time frame. Oh. You can do it whenever you want to.
3: Well, does that mean I still have to do it then? Because I was going to go up there and scare the shit out of him while I was up there.
1: Well, you can do that too.
3: But he's not going now.
1: Well, do you want some thinking time?
0: I do want some thinking time.
1: Should we get Naomi up?
2: No.
3: Oh, I didn't say it, didn't I? Don't do that, Drew.
2: I don't want to do that.
3: No!
1: But between now, I'll give you a time frame. So I understand. You know, we do have our personal lives and we don't want to share all of it. And this is the most beautiful personal moment.
2: Yes.
1: But if I do it for you.
2: Or
3: you run a marathon.
1: No.
0: I can run a marathon. I'll run a marathon.
1: Or Corey does it for you. Either one of us
3: does it for you.
2: Yeah.
1: Then you have to propose by the end of the year.
2: Let's think about it. Okay. I know. I don't want to do that. I want to marry Naomi eventually. And I definitely don't want to jump off that thing.
1: Okay, 13-1-0-6-5 if you want to get involved in this.
2: Yeah.
1: Okay, we'll give you some thinking time. Come back and see what you got to say.
2: Okay. Robin, Keith, and Corey Oates.

0: Niall Horan and Miles Smith on Kiss 97.3. That is Drive Safe, exactly what we need you to be doing here on the Robin, Kip and Corey Oates Catch-Up Hour. After Kip was yesterday challenged to take on the Storybridge Adventure Climb's brand new experience, it's called The Swing. And that's you, a human pendulum, hanging over nothing but 50 metres of empty space and six lanes of Storybridge traffic below. Kip's afraid of heights. Is he going to choose to do it?
1: Mitch was telling us he was one of the first, along with Lord Mayor Shrindog, to do the brand new Storybridge swing, which in my mind was going to be a giant sort of children's swing that would hang out over the bridge and you'd get lower down on it and then you'd swing for a bit. Mm-hmm. But instead, it was him getting strapped into a couple of harnesses and then just swinging out over the edge of the bridge.
2: Over the top of the six lanes of traffic, because it's right at the pinnacle of the top of the bridge.
1: And even Mitch, who I know loves going, I hate going on rides. I don't like Dreamworld or any of those things. I don't like rides. I don't enjoy that feeling of being in someone else's control. I don't like heights. And so even Mitch didn't want to let go of the harnesses to swing, and I've been given the challenge to go on this swing myself. And I don't want to.
2: No.
1: I don't want to go on the swing. I don't feel the need to go on the swing. I don't bungee jump. I don't skydive. These are not things for
3: me. Now, I don't do all of those either.
1: Yeah.
3: Do you mean to come up with you? Because my fear is obviously I'm whenever I get asked about my weight, I hate it.
1: I don't know if you're my support animal on this.
3: I know how scared you are. I won't scare you.
1: Well, this is Robin's proposal about an hour ago.
2: If I do it for you.
1: Yeah.
2: Or Corey does it for you. Either one of us
3: does it for you.
1: Yeah.
2: Then you have to propose by the end of the year.
1: Let's think about it. I know, I want to marry Naomi eventually, and I definitely don't want to jump.

0: off that thing.
1: Okay.
0: But.
1: And so we gave you time to think about it. And yes. I'm not an animal. And I do understand people are getting quite upset with me on our text line 0409 973 973.
0: For putting it out there, yeah.
1: For putting it out there. And what I said is that this is not a radio stunt. You can do it in your own time. But I'm just giving some time frames.
0: Yes.
1: So by the end of the year, you can do it whenever you want. We don't have to know about it.
0: Yeah. No, I'm taking that off the table. I'm not going to radio stunt that part of my life, but that's going to be whatever it is. I'll do that when I'm ready. So it's either I'm either going to swing or I'm not. I'm not going to do that.
1: Naomi, I tried. I'm sorry.
0: And, you know, because I don't want it to feel like, oh, you got pushed into it for the radio thing either. You know, I'm not going to do that. So hang on. What's Kylie want to say?
2: Because
0: Kylie's on the phone. Kylie out of home view. Morning, Kylie.
3: Hello.
0: You've got thoughts on this. What are your thoughts?
3: I think that it would be a bad idea to propose under duress.
0: I agree.
3: And to challenge yourself and do this swing.
1: Do you not realise who that is?
0: Oh, is that Naomi?
1: I recognise your partner.
2: No. I was going to let you go.
0: I just thought it was Kylie. Yes. No, thank you, Naomi. I agree. This shouldn't be. That's off the table.
2: No, but she also said you should do the swing.
0: But you really think I should do the swing? Because I don't think I want to do the swing.
3: Yeah, I know you don't want to, but I think that you could do it because when you decide that you're going to do something, you follow through.
1: He does. True. That is true.
0: I say I'm going to do
3: Bubba.
0: It.
2: Yeah. Yeah.
3: Sorry.
1: What does Bubba think? What does Sienna think? Does Sienna think Daddy should
3: say
1: do this
3: hi to
1: swing?
3: Dad, Sienna?
4: Hi.
0: Hey, Bubba. How you feel? Are you being good for Mum today?
3: Should Daddy go on a swing?
2: Yeah.
3: A big one?
2: Oh, well.
0: But dad's scared.
3: Really big, she says.
0: Really big. Okay. Oh, well, if Sienna thinks I should do it, I'll do it then. Yeah, Bob.
1: Dad.
3: Yeah.
0: She's got yogurt. Oh, she's got yogurt. Good on you. All right. Well, thanks. Thanks, Naomi. Thanks, Bob. We'll talk to you later.
3: Bye.
0: Yeah, you enjoy that yogurt. She loves it. She's commentating her entire life at the moment.
2: Yogurt.
0: Everything she does. Yeah, you're picking me up. I've got my dad.
1: Oh, I love it. Okay, so what does that mean?
0: Okay, yeah, all right, I'll do it. I'll go and swing. I'll have the swing.
1: So you can only have two people up on the ledge.
0: Yes.
2: Who do you want?
0: Well, Corey, because if there's a problem with the rope, he could lift me.
1: Fine.
0: I need someone who could lift me.
1: I mean, what I would suggest is they have to add extra ropes.
0: Yeah.
1: If you're over a certain weight.
0: Yes, okay. Yeah.
1: Let him go first.
0: Yeah, that's right. I'll get them to put, because they'll set it for a rhino and then and then they're going to have a regular person afterwards if the rhino hasn't broken it. Okay. Well, you do it. You go out first and then I'll go after you.
2: Yeah, I know.
0: Okay.
1: Oh, look at you guys. Well done.
0: Yeah. Well, I haven't done it yet. Oh, no, I'll go up there.
1: Stay with us tomorrow morning because you'll hear all of the glory.
0: Okay.
2: Or you
1: maybe a lot of beeping.
2: Hey, be right.
0: I just love the idea. When you're out there, I'm just going to, Corey, I got yogurt.
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22: Brisbane traffic.
23: And looking over Brisbane, there's a car broken down at Yatala for the M1 at southbound on the shoulder before Computer Road. There's also one broken down for the Bruce Highway southbound on the shoulder after Deception Bay Road on ramp through Deception Bay. Single vehicle crash, Freeman Road is closed between Archerfield Road and Deodar Street at Richlands. 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
3: Brisbane's latest info. Morning, I'm Alana Riley. Well, Queensland Year 3 students are below the Australian average when it comes to all learning metrics. That's according to the latest NAPLAN result of reading, writing, spelling, grammar and numeracy. In fact, across all 20 categories, across all age ranges, Queensland students only improved in three. Residents in the Brisbane suburb of Holland Park have created a group chat amid a string of break-ins there to try and alert each other when something's happening. New home CCTV has also surfaced of one attempt where the local claims two kids under the age of 10 appeared to be among the group of offenders. Making other headlines, CityCat users are being urged to plan ahead again with a second Brisbane ferry strike planned this Friday for the second week in a row. And Queensland cops are starting to use AI in a bid to get police back on the beat faster. A trial's underway at a Gold Coast station using tech that'll compile things like transcripts of body-worn cam footage into an application for domestic violence orders that can go before a magistrate. Your sport check in a sec.
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3: A blow for the Broncos in both the NRL and NRLW, with two big stars ruled out this week. Adam Reynolds will miss Brisbane's clash with the Dolphins due to concussion, while Ali Brigginshaw has been handed a three-game ban for a dangerous tackle. And in the AFL, a sigh of relief for the Lions, who will have a star trio available for selection for Friday's clash with the third-placed Hawks. Ryan Lester, Hugh McLuggage and Logan Morris have all overcome injury concerns. 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
3: Mostly fine and a top of 25 degrees in Brizzy today. Tomorrow, partly cloudy and 24. Right now, it is 11 degrees in the city. And win a brand new car, 10K and business class flights to New York City to see Harry Styles live. 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
23: 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I love it.
0: Yes. 6:06 Wednesday morning.
27: Morning.
28: It's Wednesday.
0: Hump day.
28: It's worked worst joke Wednesday.
0: Yes, this is awesome. So give us something to laugh about this morning. 13106 5.
27: We've still got 2 days left.
0: Yeah, I know. A couple of days left.
28: Well, actually three, really. today.
0: That is good news in some aspects, because if you're trying to win yourself Robbie Williams tickets, you've got three more chances. One of them's today.
28: Yesterday.
27: How's this game still going?
0: Listen, the beauty of the game was tainted yesterday, but today all the boxes have been ticked. It's going to be great.
27: That's your strike. That's not against you.
0: How is it me?
27: He should get a star taken off for that crap game.
28: No, that's like, yesterday was not his fault.
0: That's not my fault. That's like blaming the water boy for the team loss.
27: They did.
0: Oh, I had nothing to do with it.
27: They do that.
0: Yeah, they do. So we've got that. We've also got a couple of $1,000 to give away on the show today with our pop quiz coming up soon. Cash or crash later.
28: We need to talk about NAPLAN. Yes. And the most important thing is what happened when you went up on the swing on the Story Bridge.
0: Yeah. Oh, if you haven't heard, there's a new thing on the Story Bridge right up the top where you swing out over the traffic. It's a stupid idea. We decided to test it out yesterday. Corey said, I'll go if you go. And so, yes, we have audio of that. And I just can't stand heights. And I don't like rides.
27: Let's just say we got like 5 metres up. So we're going up the stairs.
0: Just walking up the bridge.
27: Walking and
0: I forgot.
27: And then he goes, why can I see through the floor?
0: I forgot how bad the climb
27: there
0: is.
27: There has to be more protection on these rails.
29: I went, oh no.
0: There's holes on the rails.
27: This is no good start.
0: Oh man.
28: Anyway, I cannot wait. We'll do that after 8 o'clock.
0: But we want you to get us laughing this morning. 13106 5, worst joke Wednesday. I can kick us off with one. I joined a dating site for arsonists. So far, lots of matches.
28: Ooh,
27: that's
28: yeah. Come on.
27: It's not good.
0: It's not great.
28: Anyone can do better than that.
0: Come on, 131065. Oh.

0: Teddy Swims, Mr. Know-It-All. It's Rob and Kip and Corey Oates on KISS 97.3. Doing it for Temple and Webster.
1: That sounds like Sting.
0: Doesn't it?
1: It sounds like the Police.
0: Yeah. Is it Message in a Bottle? What
1: yes.
0: is it?
1: Oh, yeah. Yes, it is.
0: Yes. I was thinking that as I'm hearing it.
1: Is that Teddy Swims?
0: Yeah.
1: Wow.
0: So interesting,
1: okay,
0: that, isn't
1: sorry.
0: It? Sorry. Yeah. I wonder if it's an homage or just an accident. But we have tickets to Anastasia, the Broadway musical, to give away this morning. Just looking for your best joke. Get

0: Harry's Worst Jokes Wednesday.
1: Okay, have you ever tried eating a clock? It's really time consuming, especially if you go for seconds.
2: Okay.
3: What do you got?
2: My granny was beaten to death by my granddad. Not as in like with a stick. He just died first.
1: Okay. Oh, that could have got real dark.
3: Yeah.
1: But there we go.
3: Here we are. It's still on the cusp. Pete, out of Flinders View, hey, Pete.
4: How you going, guys?
3: Great, mate.
1: Hello.
3: What do you got?
4: I got a couple. I'll start with the corny dad joke first.
3: Okay.
4: Two blokes robbing a bottle-o. One holds up a bottle and says, "Is this whiskey?" And the other one says, "Yeah, it's whiskey, but it's not as bad as wobbing a bank."
3: I do like that one. Yes.
1: So cute.
3: Yes.
4: Okay. Young bloke walks into a chemist, but the assistant behind the counter is in a foul mood. He says, "Can I have 50 condoms, please, miss?" She says, "Don't you miss me." He says, "Okay, make it 51.
1: Oh, Pete, you always deliver.
3: Always good.
1: Graham, Chambers Flat, what's your worst joke?
5: Yeah, what do you call a blonde doing a handstand?
1: Careful.
3: What?
5: A brunette with bad breath.
3: Hot.
1: Graham. Oh, okay, that got through? Wow.
3: Graham. No, we say as well that we have basically an all-female producing team, so that's made it through.
1: I'm okay. Stunned.
3: Yep.
1: And well done, Graham. You tried and you succeeded. Adele of Nunda, what's the worst joke?
6: Hi, guys, I've got two. Yeah. A lady goes to the cemetery every day in the village to water the flowers on the grave of her late husband.
3: Oh.
6: When she was finished, she always walked backwards when leaving the grave. One day her friend asked, "Why in the world do you always walk backwards out of the cemetery?" The lady replied, "When my husband was alive, he used to say, 'You've got such a great ass. It could bring a dead man back.' Well, I'm not taking any chances."
1: Well done.
2: You know,
6: the next one is from my 5-year-old granddaughter.
3: Yeah.
6: What do you call a $2 chicken?
3: What do you call a $2 chicken? What?
6: Buck.
2: That's good. Oh, that's actually really good.
1: Sal Kippering, hello. What have you got for us today?
7: Good morning, guys. Just a couple of mild ones today. I thought I'd better slow it down a little.
3: Okay. Thank you. Yes.
7: This one's for you, actually, Corey. You'll like this one.
2: Right.
7: So, three golf clubs walk into a bar. The pitching wedge orders a pint, and then the putter orders a pint, and the last one orders a water. And the barman says, "How come you want a water?" And he says, "Because I'm the driver."
1: Yes.
3: Very good.
7: I've just got one more, guys. Yeah. A man was walking a monkey down the street when a policeman stops him and says, "You take that monkey to the zoo." So he does. Anyway, next day, the man's walking the monkey down the same street, only this time the monkey has a swimsuit, shirt, hat and sunglasses on.
3: Mm-hmm.
7: The policeman yells out to him and he says, "I thought I told you to take that monkey to the zoo."
3: Yeah.
7: He goes, "I did, but today we're off to the beach."
1: That is such a, primary school kid, isn't it? That's so cute.
2: That's good.
1: Hi, Kelly, North McLean, what's your joke?
8: Morning, guys.
3: Hey, Kelly.
8: Hello. Have you heard about the movie called Constipation?
3: The movie called Constipation?
2: No.
8: It hasn't come out yet.
2: Oh, yeah. Yep. You can see it.
3: It's beauty. The beauty is in its simplicity.
2: It is.
1: And it's a poo joke.
2: Yep. Very good.
3: Have you got one for us? 131065, Worst Joke Wednesday on Kiss 97.3.
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10: Looking over Brisbane, there's a crash at Logan Reserve, Chamber Flat Road at School Road, and a broken down car for the Bruce Highway. Southbound, it's on the shoulder after Deception Bay Road, on ramp through Deception Bay. Single vehicle crash has got Freeman Road closed between Archfield Road and Deodar Street in Richlands. 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The Kiss Cars heading for a top of 25 and mostly sunny with Robin Kipp and Corey Oates in the morning on Kiss.
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1: 131065, you got a joke for us this morning?
2: Jeffrey, Regent's Park. What is it?
3: Yeah. Did you hear about the blonde that broke her legs raking up the leaves?
1: No.
4: No.
3: She fell out the tree.
2: Oh. Oh, dear. Eden of Greenbank, hi.
5: Hey, guys.
1: Hey, Eden. Hello. What's your joke?
5: So my joke is we're actually currently on our way to get a C-section at the hospital. So I've got a bit of a dad joke.
1: Yeah. Okay.
2: Wow.
4: You're Brett.
2: Okay.
5: What's the difference between a supermodel and a nine-month pregnant woman?
1: What's the difference between a supermodel and a nine-month pregnant woman? What?
5: Nothing if the dad knows what's good for him.
4: Yes.
2: Oh, it's so alcohol.
1: Yes.
4: Sal.
1: Oh, hang on. Sal's dropped.
4: Sal's
1: out.
4: Dropped.
1: What else have we got there?
4: Glenn out of Thornland.
6: Morning, guys.
4: What's your joke, mate?
6: What's the difference between a roll of toilet paper and the Starship Enterprise?
1: The difference between a roll of toilet paper and the Starship Enterprise? What?
6: Nothing. They both circle Uranus and set the Klingons.
2: Very oh,
1: good.
2: So cute.
1: Very good.
2: Oh, I feel like we have to go to Eden.
1: I agree.
2: Because there's too many questions that I need to ask him. I mean, if you're just on the road now to have a baby.
1: Yes.
2: That sounds quite extraordinary to me.
1: On the way for a C-section this morning. So, yeah, Eden out of Greenbank, who I think has dropped out.
4: Oh,
1: no, we've got Eden. Hey, Eden, so are you actually, are we seriously going to give birth this morning?
7: Yes, we are. We're on our way.
5: About 5 minutes away from the hospital.
2: Oh, my goodness. Is this your first?
7: This is our second.
1: Okay.
2: Hence why there's a level of calm involved in the car.
1: Yeah.
7: Trust me, I'm not calm inside.
2: Okay. What are you having, do you know?
7: We're having a girl. So we've already got a boy and we're now having a girl.
2: Aww.
1: Oh, nice.
2: Well, guys, we need to. I mean, I guess if you can get babysitters.
1: Yeah. You know what? I feel like this prize is not going to work for someone with a newborn. Should we switch it up and do the dad with dog one?
2: Sure.
1: Because the Anastasia show's in September. You're not going to see a show.
2: No.
1: For a long time.
2: No, she's not.
1: I know that. So we've got the Dagwood Dog Prize, which is huge. So you get 4 Dagwood dogs. This would be perfect. Dad can go out and get supplies at some stage. 4 Dagwood dogs, 4 hot chips, 4 cans of Coke, or cold cans rather, 2 novelty show bags and 2 small confectionery show bags. So when you go out to get supplies at some stage out of the bubble, that's yours, guys.
7: Oh, thank you very much.
4: That's all right.
2: And good luck.
1: Yeah.
7: Thank you.
1: Catch the Dagwood Dog Guy, Everton Park, August 7th to 16th. It's Robin, Kip and Corio. It's on Kiss 97.3. We're going to give you the hardest question for our pop quiz right after the news. 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
3: Brisbane traffic.
4: Looking over Brisbane, a single vehicle into a parked truck this morning. Freeman Road is closed between Archerfield Road and Deodar Street at Richlands with local diversions in place. Crews are going to be on scene for a while. Emergency works for Waterworks Road inbound and outbound. The right lanes are blocked at Cooinda Street through the gap and they'll be ongoing through Peak. 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The Kiss Cast is heading for a top of 25 and sunny with Robin, Kip and Corey Oates in the morning on Kiss.
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7: Brisbane's latest info. Morning, I'm Alana Riley. Well, Queensland Year 3 students are behind the national average in every subject, according to the latest NAPLAN results. The standardised testing looks at things like reading, writing and numeracy levels around the country. Queensland kids had the second highest proportion of students needing extra help, behind only the Northern Territory. It's believed as many as 1,500 children in Brisbane could be living in parks, cars, motels or emergency accommodation. The shocking new stats from Brisbane Zero also show 7 in 10 families experiencing homelessness had a single parent. Suncorp Stadium goers will soon only have 3 spots where they can get picked up from an Uber. New geo-blockers are reportedly being introduced for rideshare apps around Lang Park to stop them going to certain areas. Overseas, the US believes it's closing in on a deal with Iran to reopen the Strait of Hormuz. And back home, City Cats will stop for the second week in a row with commuters urged to plan ahead again. More industrial action is planned for Brisbane ferry services on Friday from 8 a.m. to 10. Your sport check in a sec.
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7: NRLW star Ali Brigginshaw will miss her first Broncos games ever after being handed a 3-game ban for a dangerous tackle. It's a major chunk of what remains of the retiring league star's final season. And the 2028 NRL Grand Final could be busier than usual down in Sydney. Pope Leo is visiting Sydney and expected to draw as many as 5 million Catholics to the city on the same day as the 2028 decider. The Kiss Cast is next.
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7: Mostly fine in Brizzy today, a top of 25 degrees. Tomorrow, partly cloudy and 24. Right now, it is 11 degrees in the city. And win a brand new car, 10K and business class flights to New York City to see Harry Styles live. 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
10: 6:34, so we're about half hour away or less from your next shot at $1,000 with the pop quiz on Kiss 97.3. 10 questions, $1,000. We like to give some of the harder questions. Oh, ooh. I think this is a tough one if you don't remember it. In the TV show Friends, what is the name of Ross's pet monkey?
11: Marcel.
10: Marcel. Yeah. Yes.
11: Is that right?
10: Yeah.
12: Yeah.
10: Yeah. Yeah. That's yeah. It.
11: So
10: that's
11: I was a bit of a Friends nerd.
10: Yeah. I forgot Ross had a monkey.
11: Yeah.
12: I did forget he had a monkey.
10: Yeah. So that's one of the questions toward the end in the pop quiz. You get all 10 right, you get yourself $1,000. We're going to play just after 7. We've also got the training moment from us riding, getting ready for our Brisbane to Gold Coast ride.
12: Oh, yeah.
10: We tackled one of the steepest hills around Brisbane on our pushies.
11: In Red Hill.
10: Yeah.
11: One that you could actually go up. Apparently it's the 9th steepest in Brisbane.
10: Yeah. And the steepest one you can't do on a pushy.
12: Can I ask people to text through what they think happened? Did you make it or did you not?
10: 0409 973 973, because yes, you, I and Tony Auden all attempted the hill.
12: Either say fail or pass.
11: Well, you can just go on our text.
12: Just for Kip.
10: Okay.
11: Yeah, 409-973-973.
12: I just want to know what they all think.
10: A highlight to that coming up. Actually, speaking of failures, you're not alone. I'm not the only one that makes failures on this show, Corey Oates.
11: No, you, and particularly your home failures where you're trying to be helpful. I do enjoy when you make things so much worse.
10: Yeah. So Tegan has contacted the show, your lovely wife.
12: Has she?
10: And told us about a place at home in which you're trying to lift and you are not lifting.
11: Oh, no. It's making it so much more difficult.
12: When do I try and lift? That's my point.
10: Yeah, try and flash back to times you've tried to be helpful.
11: Yeah.
10: And just know that you've made things worse.
12: I learned from the best. Just stay in my lane.
10: Yeah, well, you've stepped out of your lane and you've stepped into traffic.
11: Chaos.
12: Oh, no.
10: Do it after this on Lady Gaga and Kiss.

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1: I would say this is a star removal.
0: Yeah.
1: we're waiting for Corey to tell him about something that's going on at home, and he's not in the studio.
0: No.
1: And now he's bolting down with a cup of coffee.
0: It's like the way he's sprinting with a coffee, it's like an egg and spoon race because he's trying to keep his hand balanced while his body moves fast.
1: So he looks like Lurch from the Addams Family.
0: Ow. Okay, so you made it, which is good because this is, you know, a semi-intervention because Tegan...
2: I didn't want to be here.
0: Tegan reluctantly contacted the show. Your wife does not contact the show out of nowhere.
1: No, she doesn't. And she does only when she needs some backup and support for things that she is trying to get you to do differently.
0: Mm.
1: And this is one where you were trying to... I don't know what you were trying to do, actually.
0: Yeah, well, I remember...
1: to be helpful?
0: Our old mate Terry Hansen always used to say, nothing gets a man in trouble like trying to do the right thing.
2: Very true.
0: And you were trying...
2: True words haven't been spoken.
0: Yes, and you were trying to lift at home because...
2: I still don't know what we
0: Because Tegan is your
1: you
0: organiser.
1: Nah. You don't know. No idea.
2: Nah.
0: No. Tegan's your organiser. She organises everything that's happening in your life, finances, but also where you need to be at certain times, your diary, your calendar.
2: Mm.
0: And she said that you have been trying to lift and start taking a part of your own calendar, and actually when you have an event, for example, I've got to do the Woodstock bourbon thing, then you'll make invites and you'll invite her just so that she knows, and then she can have it in her calendar and double check it for you.
2: I hate it too. I hate doing it.
1: Right. So what's going on?
2: Well, what have I done?
0: Well, Tegan tells us that you are supposed to be making calendar invites, but instead her inbox is flooded with proposed changes. Proposed changes, not actual events. She goes, I don't know what he's doing, but it's not right.
1: What are you proposing to change?
2: No, I just changed the dates of stuff that were wrong. I don't know what to do because I couldn't cancel the event. It says propose, so I just pressed it.
0: Right.
2: And then it says propose a day.
0: So did you make the event and the wrong date and then have to change it yourself?
2: No, because it got changed on me.
0: Okay.
2: So I thought I had an appointment with my... my mate John Paul.
0: Oh, yeah.
2: And I was wrong.
0: Right.
2: And I rang up, got the right date and time. And then I went, I'll move the one for tomorrow.
0: Yeah.
2: To the day it was meant to be.
0: Right.
2: So, and I didn't know how to do it because it wouldn't let me delete the event. I said, what the hell's going on here? So then it says proposal.
0: So you just make a proposal.
2: I propose a time and a day. Okay.
1: So not only now does she have to change the event for you, she's got to wade through a number of proposals to get to the one of where you actually think you're going to do it.
2: Well, this is why you just sometimes, if you're good at what you do, you should just do it.
0: Yeah.
2: Which is Tegan's great at everything that I'm not good at.
1: Yeah. So why what was the initial conversation that got you to want to be more assisting in this area?
2: I do nothing.
1: Okay.
2: Yeah. I control your whole life and I don't.
0: Yeah.
2: Like. Which is true.
0: Yeah. So she's sick of it. She said, listen, it's time for you to take the reins.
2: Well, it's just like every time I needed something changed, I'm like, wait, can you change the date of this? And can you do this?
0: Oh, that'd drive me mental. Like your personal assistant.
2: And this is why I do it.
0: Yeah, okay.
2: Because look at what happens.
1: How about she doesn't do any of it?
2: Well, that's what I've suggested too.
1: And then what would happen to your life?
2: I get bored and drive myself insane, which drives her more insane. Then she goes, I need to control your calendar.
1: So it's a lose-lose situation.
2: For Tegan, it's a win-win for me.
0: And if you look up, if you look up the term, and I'd never really heard it before, I think, Robin, you accused me of it, and it's probably true, but weaponized incompetence.
1: Yes.
0: Is what this is.
1: This is a very good word. Yeah.
0: You're so bad at things that she has to take care of it.
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4: Looking over Brisbane, there's a crash at Slacks Creek. It's the M1 northbound at left shoulder after Loganley Road and delays from Tanami'ra. Single vehicle into a parked car at Ridgelands at Freeman Road is closed between Archerfield Road and Deodar Street. There are local diversions in place. 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The Kisscast heading for a top of 25 and mostly sunny with Robin, Kip and Corey Oates in the morning on Kiss. 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

0: Okay, well, five. We'll give five today.
1: I reckon you would know this one, Corey, but maybe not others.
0: Well, okay, I won't look.
1: Jake Peralta and Captain Holt are both characters in which police sitcom?
0: Oh, Police Academy?
1: No. Brooklyn Nine-Nine.
0: Oh, yeah. No. Oh, it is.
1: Remember, the I Want It That Way scene?
0: Yes.
1: Yes, you love that.
0: God.
2: Oh, yes.
1: Okay, so Brooklyn Nine-Nine is one of the answers.
0: Oh, it's a great scene.
1: Yes. Coming up next, though, we have to talk about our big training because we're getting ready for the Brisbane to Gold Coast. 100Ks on the bike. And Tony Alden's joined our team. We're doing it all for MARTA. It's a great cause. A
0: few injuries, actually, at the moment. Tony's got a pinched back.
1: Yeah, he's got a pinched back. What do you got going on? You got something?
0: I don't know. I pulled my soleus muscle in my body, which...
2: What is that and where is it?
0: Yeah. It's below your hip, underneath your hip, and it joins your pelvis and your spine, everything. And it's not fun.
1: What's
0: trust
1: it called?
0: Me. Soas.
1: Soas.
0: So P-S-O-A-S, I think.
1: Ah.
2: Okay.
0: Yeah.
2: Okay.
0: I've tore it a few times, but it's not pretty.
1: Yeah. And your foo-foo's always in question.
0: Yeah. It feels like you've busted your foo-foo valve.
2: Okay.
1: And it doesn't help when you're on those hard little seats.
0: Oh,
2: has
0: anyone
2: let ripped yet? Have you?
1: What do you mean let ripped?
2: You know, you two, have you, you know, blown a...
1: A foo-foo?
0: A foo-foo?
1: No, foo-foos have been...
0: Not yet. But I reckon...
1: There's a couple on the cast.
0: I reckon Kip is not far off.
1: And wait till you hear how we went trying to climb one of the steepest hills in Brisbane with our strapped... Like, you clipped into the pedals. It's terrifying.
0: I reckon... Look,
2: it's a 1 in 4.1 incline, 13.7 degree angle, 24 degree slope.
1: Yeah.
2: Is the street you took on.
1: Yeah.
2: It's the ninth steepest.
0: See, when you say that... It doesn't seem like a big of a slope. 24 degrees to me doesn't seem like...
1: It felt like a lot more than that. But anyway,
0: it felt like 50.
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0: Matchbox 20, Bright Lights. It's Robin, Kip and Corey Oates on KISS 97.3, 6.55. It's the 5th of August, so we're like 20-odd days away from our big ride going Brisbane to Gold Coast.
1: 18.
0: 18 days.
2: How's the fundraising going?
0: Very good.
2: Is it?
0: Mm.
2: Have you made a self donation?
0: No, I'm going to have to.
1: I'll do it. I'll do that at the end normally. I probably might need to do a couple along the way.
2: Right. Okay, so if you want to donate and help these guys, it's for MARTA.
0: MARTA, yeah.
1: Cycle for Cancer.
2: Cycle for Cancer. How do they find you?
1: So our team name is We'll Train Next Week.
0: Yeah. It's appropriately named because we didn't train. Famously last year, we didn't train at all, and I only made it to 80Ks before I had entire double leg cramps.
2: Oh, that's awful.
0: couldn't carry on.
1: You know what was funny? Where we stopped was right out front of a massage joint. So.
0: But they were closed. It was a lie. I wanted to go in. Anyway, so this year, doing a little bit of training at least, and and work are helping by setting up different challenges. We've done the River Loop the other morning, and then we had Tony Auden from Channel 7. He's joining our team. And so he organised a hill for us to climb at Red Hill because I think the original one that work found was just ridiculous.
1: Too dangerous.
0: Yeah.
1: He said the front wheel will come up and you can go backwards down the hill.
2: Because I walk up a steep street every single day with my dogs, and that's Stoneleigh Street in Red Hill. That's a 29% slope.
0: Right.
2: And it's hard to walk up.
0: Yeah, that's right. And I guess when you clipped your pedals in, your feet are locked in. And so so this was us down the bottom of the hill getting ready to go. We've all arrived in our kit, although I forgot my helmet.
3: I sussed out the steepest street in Brisbane, and that just looked like death on a stick, to quote great movie of Point Break. This one is still the top 10, but it's a bit shorter and manageable, so if any of us fall off, we can just gently roll it out of the bottom and they can just sweep us off to the side.
4: Okay. In case you were wondering, I forgot my helmet and I found this one on the side of the road.
1: It looks
4: terrific. Very stylish.
0: So I was wearing a lime helmet, which had been discarded and was semi-broken.
2: Excellent. Well, at least you had a helmet on.
0: I did, yes.
1: If I sound really loud in this, I didn't realise that our producer, Claire, clipped a microphone on my shirt while I was getting ready for the bike ride. I had no idea. And then I'm yelling.
0: He was projecting.
1: Because Kip's not holding the microphone near me. I'm like, I'm over here. So if it's a bit loud, I am sorry.
2: Okay,
1: so
2: let's go.
0: We did a couple of very, very slow circles around to sort of warm up the legs, and then it was time to attempt getting up the hill.
5: That's the highest my heart rate's been in years. Good effort from Kip not to sack it when he stopped on the first go.
2: Oh, come on, Tony.
5: Okay, training done. Where is Kip?
3: I think he's gone off to climb into the fetal
1: position. He's hiring help.
3: Yeah. He's tapped out for the day. Kip's gone bye-bye.
1: Mate, my wife says you need help. You need assistance.
3: Dial 000.
0: So that's Tony and Corey at the top of the hill.
2: Where were you?
0: I was not up the hill. I knew that I didn't have the momentum to get me where I needed to be.
2: Right.
0: And then all of a sudden the panic set in as I started going ever slower and not able to pedal, knowing that my feet were locked in. Right. And so then I was able somehow by some miracle to unclip one foot and then step down to the side.
2: Right.
0: But then I was stuck like halfway up the hill with those slippery shoes, not able to get off the bike and also not able to continue.
2: So what did you do?
0: I reckon I was about 2 or 3 minutes trying to slowly spin the bike around so I could roll back down the hill.
2: Okay.
0: So
1: meanwhile, Tony and I did two.
0: They did two.
1: We went up.
0: Yeah.
2: Oh.
0: It was.
2: Oops.
1: It was hard. Before when you said, has anyone busted a poof of F?
2: Yeah.
1: Well, I reckon the second time I attempted this.
2: You did.
1: I was close. I thought, okay, that wasn't too bad. Like, that hurt, but I'm going to try sitting the whole way and not standing up.
0: Oh, did you?
1: And I got to the part where Kip got stuck and I was pretty much, like, not moving fast. I could have been almost still on the bike. And I went, oh, no, do not do that. Like, because I was like, turn the ass on, Corey, and push. And as I went to do that, I felt something move. And I went, oh, probably not that part. And then I stood up, so... I reckon I was close. It's the closest I've been to busting a foof of F.
0: And you'll see it on a video. You'll see it on the video.
1: It's steep, eh?
0: I then thought I would enlist the help of Lime since I had the helmet
1: and try
0: one of those Lime bikes.
2: Mm-hmm.
0: According to their website, says they can go up moderate hills with ease and very steep hills as long as you're standing up. I did not make it as far.
2: Need the bike.
0: It was so hard on the Lime bike.
1: It was heavy.
0: Oh, and so yeah, I came down.
1: I think I think Kip's part of his problem is the confidence.
0: Yeah.
2: Yeah.
1: So there's
0: I know. Once you feel like you're going to fall off.
2: Yeah, that's it. You're done.
1: There's a little,
2: fair enough.
1: There's a little crack in the road where we judged. And I went, oh, he hasn't made it to the crack.
6: That line was even harder.
1: Yeah, heavy.
6: So heavy, and the gears.
1: Yeah.
3: You did well to get as high as you did.
6: Well, mate. Well done, mate.
3: And to keep all your knees in.
6: Yeah,
3: in
6: good time. Effort.
3: Yeah, you done well.
6: I thought I was going to go down for sure on that first one.
1: Yeah, you didn't look good from the start. When I seen you go, I went, oh, you've stopped already?
6: Just thinking, I'm just going to fall over here. I'm just going to just.
1: Yeah.
3: On the brakes and get a foot down.
6: Yeah.
1: I understand. I couldn't. You can't sit down.
2: I love how Tony is trying to find anything to compliment you.
0: He was very encouraging.
2: Your knees were good.
0: Well done on not hurting your knees. Thank you, Tony. He was very encouraging.
1: He was.
0: But all right. Well, the training continues.
2: Okay.
0: Yeah, I think we're going up Mount Cutha.
1: Oh.
2: Okay, well, that's not as steep, but it's consistent for a really long time.
0: It's like it's a 1.5 kilometre incline.
2: Okay, so it's much harder if you go up to cross channel to go via the cafe first. If you go the other way where you go via Channel 10,
0: yes,
2: it's longer,
0: yep,
2: but it's not as steep.
0: Oh, yeah.
1: No, well, we're going.
2: Says someone who's run it many times.
0: Okay, yeah.
2: Okay, good luck.
0: Well, we'll go whichever way we're going to get up.
1: We're going left.
0: Are we going left?
1: We're going cafe.
0: That's terrific. Okay. $1,000 to be won. The pop quiz is coming up next. We need you on the phone for it.
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15: Brisbane traffic.
16: Looking over Brisbane, emergency waterworks road works happening inbound and outbound. The right lanes are blocked at Coinda Street. The gap, they'll be ongoing across the morning. There's a crash at Logan Reserve, Chamber Flat Road, around School Road, and a broken down car at Deception Bay for the Bruce Highway southbound on the shoulder after Deception Bay Road on ramp. Whether you're moving, decluttering your home or office, or heading overseas, let Storage King help you start your new chapter. 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The Kiss Cast, heading for a top of 25 and mostly sunny with Robin Kipp and Corey Oates in the morning on Kiss.
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27: Morning, I'm Alana Riley. Well, emergency crews have had to cut a man free from a serious wreck in Brizzy's southwest after a car hit a parked truck in Richlands. The man was assessed for life-threatening injuries in the incident just after 4 a.m. The forensic crash unit is now looking into exactly how it happened. The latest NAPLAN results are lifting the lid on learning levels in our schools. The proportion of Queensland kids who need extra help to meet the benchmark has hit an all-time high across numerous metrics. Nurse violence has reached a crisis point in Queensland, according to the union. A new survey from the QNMU reveals 82% of members experienced violence last year. They're now calling on the government to step in. The Bureau of Meteorology is set to go under the microscope with an independent review to look into things like how the service actually aligns with what the community needs. And just a day after Coorparoo was named Brisbane's magpie swooping hotspot, it's also taken another unwanted title, the city's dead animal capital. According to council, crews collected 124 deceased wildlife and pets from Coorparoo last year, the most of any suburb in Brisbane. Your sport check in a sec.
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27: Ali Brigginshaw will miss a big chunk of the rest of her final season over a dangerous tackle. The NRLW Broncos star fronted the judiciary overnight and was handed a 3-game ban. And the Lions are hoping to bounce back from their 76-point loss to Carlton in the AFL when they face the third-placed Hawks at the Gabba. Brisbane star Jared Berry says they've got the belief.
29: Our trademark's the same, so we aim to play to that every week, and if we do that, we're going to be a consistent side.
27: The Kiss Cast is next.
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27: Mostly fine and a top of 25 degrees in Brizzy today. Tomorrow, partly cloudy and 24. Right now, it is 12 degrees in the city. And win a brand new car, 10K in business class flights to New York City to see Harry Styles live. 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
0: $1,000 to be won if you can just answer 10 questions correctly in 60 seconds right here.
2: Let's do it, Tara of Stafford Heights. Hi.
33: Hello, good morning.
0: Hey, Tara.
2: You've got some big events coming up. What are they?
33: I've got my son's 18th, my daughter's 21st, and my 50th in the middle.
0: Oh, wow.
2: Oh, that's a lot.
0: Oh, yeah. Okay. Who do you reckon is going to go hardest when it's time to party? Is it the 50-year-olds or the 18s? What do you reckon?
33: Probably the 18-year-olds.
0: You're probably 18.
1: No way. 50, we know, well, I'm not going to say I'm 50, but You know how to party.
0: Yeah.
1: 18-year-olds, it's different these days.
0: Yeah. Maybe give us a report when they're all done, Tara. Yeah. I want to know who goes for it. Okay, so there's 60 seconds on the clock. You ready to go?
33: Yes.
0: Okay, your time starts now.
2: Which fruit is on a Hawaiian pizza?
33: Oh, pineapple.
2: Nice. Tom Brady is famous for playing what sport?
33: Gridiron.
0: Yep.
2: Which Katy Perry song used to be the theme song for MasterChef Australia?
33: Hot or Cold.
0: Mm.
2: Sonny and Sadie Sandler are the daughters of which famous actor?
33: Adam Sandler.
2: Jake Peralta and Captain Holt have been...
33: Brooklyn Nine-Nine.
0: Nice.
2: Which children's character is described as the big purple dinosaur?
33: Pass. I can't think of it. Dorothy.
2: Name a movie starring Rachel McAdams.
33: The Family Stone.
2: In the TV show Friends, what's the name of Ross's pet monkey?
33: Marcel.
2: Soft Pop is the brand new fourth album by which Aussie artist?
33: Colin Minogue.
2: Mm. Which year was Jonah Hill born? 83 or 1990?
33: 1990.
2: Which
33: children? Dorothy. I can't think of that purple dinosaur. and it's not Colin Minogue.
0: Barney.
1: Oh, Barney.
0: Barney was the dinosaur.
1: It was Barney.
2: I mean, Dorothy is. She's green. Is she?
33: Yeah, Dorothy's green.
1: Dorothy's green. Yeah, Barney.
2: You did so well, mate.
0: Oh, man.
2: Isn't it funny how we all think Jonah Hill is so much younger than he really is?
0: Yeah.
2: Oh, really? He's born in 1983.
0: 83, yeah.
1: Maybe because of the way he acts.
2: And Amy Shark had Soft Pop.
33: Oh,
0: that's the new one.
33: Yeah.
1: Now,
33: yeah,
1: look, Tara, I'm going to give you one thing. Your son, 18, you said. He shouldn't be disappointed in mum because you knew who Tom Brady was.
0: Yes.
2: Yeah.
0: You did great.
1: I'm very surprised. I actually had you crossed down for that because I didn't think, and not many people would probably think, like, I don't know. I know Tom Brady's big.
0: Yeah.
2: Yeah, but he was married to Giselle, the supermodel.
0: That helps.
2: So, and they had a couple of kids.
1: And you did
0: well with the Rachel McAdams question. There's so many. She's been in so much. Mean Girls, The Notebook, About Time, The Vow, Wedding Crashes, Game Night. That's one of the best.
2: Well done.
1: Yeah, you, yeah.
33: Thank
1: look.
33: You.
0: Thanks, Tara.
1: Really
33: thank
1: good
33: you.
1: Effort. I wish we could give you some wings.
0: Yes,
2: and,
0: I know.
2: And good luck with the birthday.
1: Yes.
33: Thank you.
1: We want an update. We would love an update.
0: Please update us about who goes hardest.
1: Yeah.
0: We will have a new round. And don't forget to listen in the half hour leading up because we like to give you the hardest questions in the lead up to the pop quiz on Kiss 97.3. Coming up next, though, a lot of parents are in the same boat as me. If you shop at Woolies.
2: I know where this is going.
0: Let's talk about the oosh.
1: Oosh.
0: After this.
1: Oosh.
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0: Taylor Swift, it's Robin Kipp and Corey Oates on Kiss 97.3. 131065 is our number. Let's talk about Ooshies. The Ooshies, which are, if you don't have kids, they're the little squishy things you get, and they come in a package, and you get it when you spend, I think it's every $10 you get an Ooshie.
1: Yeah,
0: when you shop at Woolies.
2: What do you mean for?
0: Like Sienna, my two-year-old, she doesn't quite, she's only just learning to speak, and but this is what she calls them.
3: What's in here?
4: Oopsie-daisy.
3: Is that an oopsie-daisy?
0: What's in here?
4: Oopsie daisy.
0: And then open it.
2: That is so cute. I love that.
0: But they are, the kids have like obsessed with them. And I thought, because I picked up Raph from school, Raph's 7. Then I went and got Sienna from daycare. She's 2. Had them both in the trolley. So, you know, Sienna's in the little kid's seat at the front. Raph's like in the actual trolley. And I thought, oh, this is, you know, this will be fine.
2: I remember these when I was actually still playing footy. When I think these first came out, we worked out.
0: Yeah.
2: And our bill back then was a lot because I'd eat a shit like sorry. Oh, my God, I'm saying that.
0: Keep losing stars.
2: I used to eat a lot of food, like a hell of a lot of food back then. It was like $400-something our bills.
0: Oh, wow.
2: And I remember we got all these. I'm like, what are all these things?
0: You get 40
2: Ooshies. And Monty went berserk, man. Like, whoa.
0: Yeah.
2: All these Ooshies.
0: They are fighting like, I just thought Raph was too old to care and that Sienna maybe was too young to care, but they fought so much over the Ooshies on the way home in the back seat. First of all, the lady at Woolies said, oh, no, we don't have any today. Meltdown.
2: They run out quick, don't they?
0: Proper meltdown.
1: Oh, my goodness.
0: Tears.
1: From which both.
0: There was Raffy wasn't crying, but his face just dropped, and Sienna was in out loud tears so much that the lady went, hang on, I'll go and check. And she went around to other tills and found some because they were going to lose their minds.
2: What?
0: And then we're in the car on the way back, and the fighting back there between the two was just someone had Spider-Man. Yeah. Someone wanted Spider-Man. Yeah. Raffy's going, all she's going to do is eat it. And Sienna's there with it in her mouth going, that's what do you want me to do with it?
1: Because they're so clever. Disney, Pixar, Marvel and Star Wars. Yeah. Like they've got all the characters that everyone wants. Do you know there's a swap day? Swap spares to complete your set at Woolworths and Big W stores on the 8th of August between 1 and 2.
0: Okay. What's today, the 5th? Okay, it's coming up.
2: These Ooshies remind me of when I was a kid. Like, are they similar? I don't know if you would remember this, but when I was a kid, so I'm going to say I was maybe 10, maybe 12, but I remember these little, they looked like Ooshies, but they were hard, and some of them used to glow in the dark.
0: Yes.
2: And they used to scare the living daylights out of you at night.
1: What were they called?
2: But I don't know. Are they the same? Is this a similar thing?
0: It's the same concept. It's the same concept. And people are even going as far as like spending a little bit more money to get one extra Ooshie.
2: Yeah.
0: But what are you doing? 131065. Do you hate the Ooshies? Maybe you think it's a wonderful idea. Maybe your children love them and play kindly.
1: Yeah, but it's one every $30 you spend.
0: Is it $30?
1: Yeah.
0: Oh, okay.
1: Like, that's a lot.
0: I think it's the first 30 maybe, and then it's 10 after, because I got a ton the other day.
2: Okay. Yeah, you get
1: depends on which cashier, like which lovely person you get.
2: Claire, our producer, reckons, Tarzos?
5: They were called Tarzos, but I have to say the Ooshies, you can Ooshie Max yourself. I did it over the weekend.
0: Ooshie Max.
5: So you buy a specific brand.
2: What?
0: Yeah.
5: And then you get one extra Ooshie for each time you buy that particular brand.
1: Like what sort of brand?
0: There's Ooshie
5: Like
0: hacks?
5: If you buy Dove soap or if you buy Omo dishwashing or whatever it is.
1: Wow.
0: Oh.
1: It's such
5: And so I did that and I got 35 Ooshies in one shop.
0: 35?
1: Yeah. 35?
5: Kept the whole kids of all the neighbourhood happy.
2: Yeah. No, the old Tarzos is what you got in the old chip packet. I remember that.
0: Katie out of the switch. How do you feel about Ooshies, Katie?
6: These freaking Ooshies.
0: Yes.
6: I cannot fathom the mental capacity that I am required now to feed my family.
0: I know.
1: Yeah, I know.
0: It's an extra burden upon shopping.
6: We now can't buy that particular particular thing that we've eaten for 20 million years. We have to buy this thing because this thing is what's going to get us the freaking
1: I know, mate. It's so smart. And we're all falling for it. Every single one of us are playing this game.
0: 131065, talk to us about the Ooshies.
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7: Looking over Brisbane, emergency works for Waterworks Road. Inbound and outbound, the right lanes are blocked at Cooinda Street through the gap. There are delays inbound past Jevon Street and they'll be ongoing across the morning. Heavy run for Inner City Bypass from Kelvin Grove through to Hale Street, Milton and Countess Street has built up to the city. 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The Kiss Cast heading for a top of 25 today and sunny with Robin Kipp and Corey Oates in the morning on Kiss.
0: Let's see, what are you doing about the Ooshies? 131065 is our number.
1: Emma, out of Warner, what's going on?
8: Oh, I thought we were done with them because he's 10 now, but no, we're very invested. We have that much cheese because cheese got you extra issues that we bought 10 packets of cheese and we're all having toasties and then we're all doing deals in coffee shops because we're swapping Ooshies. I drove from Warner to Mango Hill to get the coconut thing because that was the last one. And the guy said, I don't know what my neighbours think because we've got people coming and going and we just moved in and he probably, and I've got tattoos and they think I'm probably a drug dealer.
1: Wow.
8: I can't do this.
0: It's all about
8: we're
0: going to
8: be eating cheese toasties for the next year because I can't. We just needed extra
1: Ooshies. Oh, man. Emma, we hear your pain.
0: We are hearing you. And your neighbours think you're a drug dealer, but you're just swapping Ooshies.
2: We're just Ooshie dealers.
0: Oh, 131065.
1: So funny.
0: What type of Ooshie hell are you in right now?
1: I mean, or 0409 973 973. We want to know.
0: Send us a text. 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

0: Somba, Homewrecker. It's Robin, Kip and Corey. It's on KISS 97.3, 7.26. There'll be some people blissfully unaware that this even exists, but at Woolies at the moment, when you spend enough money, you get these little things called ooshies at the end of your shop, and the kids are going nuts for it. I thought Raph would be over it by 7, but apparently kids as old as 10, 11 still loving the ooshie.
1: Yeah, right.
2: I remember the ones.
0: And who would have thought a 2-year-old and a 7-year-old are fighting in the back seat over stupid ooshie, the Spider-Man ooshie?
1: We want to know what your ooshie experience is. Meanwhile, Corey has spent the last 10 minutes completely single-focused, obsessed with something from his childhood.
0: Yeah.
1: Which was what?
2: They were called Crazy Bones. They were 90s. They were in the 90s.
0: Ah. Crazy Bones.
2: Crazy Bones. There was heaps of them. Like, there were so many. And the clear ones are the ones that used to freak you out because their eyes used to light up at night.
1: And if I
2: woke up in the dark, you'd just see these freaky eyes looking at you.
1: All that says to me is that when all of our children now are going to be in their 30s, they're going to be having these conversations.
0: Yeah, remembering the ooshies.
1: Yeah.
0: Yep. Libby. Out of Brookfield. Hey, Libby.
3: Hey, how you going?
0: Good. What's your take on the oosh?
3: Much to our daughter's disappointment, ooshies are banned in our household. The last time they came out, however many years ago, probably 4 years ago, our border collie took a liking to Minnie Mouse and it got stuck in his small intestine and cost him 3 operations and about $12,000.
0: That is a pricey ooshie.
3: No more ooshies.
0: Fair enough, Libby.
1: Oh, my goodness.
0: No more. Adele out of Nunda. Hey, Adele.
4: Hi. I've got 2 granddaughters, 5 and 8.
0: Yeah.
4: I don't shop at Woolies, but they said, do you know how much we love you, Grandma?
0: Yeah.
4: You've got to get these ooshies. They don't shop at Woolies.
0: Wow, see, that's...
4: You get these ooshies, but they're taking them to school to swap with the kids.
0: Yeah. That's now that's exactly what they want, though, isn't it? That's what Woolies want. People are just making the switch for the oosh.
1: Well, I've just Googled how much has Woolworths made out of the ooshie campaign.
0: Yeah.
1: A 7.5% growth spike.
0: Wow.
1: During the Lion King ooshie launch.
0: Yeah.
1: And that is equating to literally billions of dollars.
0: What?
1: In revenue.
0: Brandon out of Eagleby. What's happening, Brandon?
5: Oh, it's mental. Seeing actual full grown adults fighting over it.
0: Really?
2: No way.
0: Is it for their kids or are they fighting for them for themselves?
5: Oh, probably for themselves in my area.
0: Wow.
2: Wow. What?
0: That's
1: weird. Do you want to give it to us? We could give it to other kids.
0: You got some spares?
5: Yeah, I've got a bag full that I'll drop to yours.
2: Really?
5: Open, and you guys can have them.
0: Okay.
2: Wow. Okay. Awesome.
5: I don't even have kids.
1: Oh, I see. You've just taken them. Yeah. Okay.
2: Yeah, okay.
0: I get it. You go, yeah, I'll take
5: the
0: ooshies.
5: Mother-in-law.
0: Yeah.
5: She goes to Woolies all the time, just ends up with them, but I don't even have kids.
1: Okay. Okay. Well, we'll take
2: That'd
1: them off
2: be
1: your
2: funny.
1: Hands.
0: Yeah.
1: We could do our own little swap thing if people need some ooshies have.
0: For sure.
1: Brandon, well done.
2: You're
1: Thank
2: a legend.
1: You.
0: Thanks, Brandon.
2: Thanks, mate.
0: And we're going to send someone to Anastasia. I think Ella, who's now got 12 kilos of cheese in the fridge, will send to see Anastasia, the musical, the hit Broadway musical at QPAC, a double pass. Don't miss the romantic adventure-filled Anastasia, the musical at QPAC this September. Coming up next, Robin's got some entertainment news and I believe Corey wants to hijack.
1: He does, which, sure.
0: Yep.
1: There's not a lot happening in the world of entertainment. I do have some Louis Tomlinson tickets to give away. I'll get that out
0: intro.
1: Of the way.
0: That'll be good, yep.
1: And then you
2: entertainment
1: can...
2: Entertainment news.
1: Yeah, and then Corey has... Well, can you give me some hint as to what it is?
2: You'll like it, actually.
0: Yeah, I'll give you a hint. Corey
2: I'll be surprised.
0: Corey just mouthed the F-bomb looking out at the producers, so I'm feeling this is going to be classic.
1: Oh, no.
2: Yeah. Some weeks are just better than others. This is one of them.
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14: Brisbane traffic.
15: Looking over Brisbane, there are emergency works at the Gap Waterworks Road. Inbound and outbound, the right lanes are blocked at Cooinda Street, and there are inbound delays nearly back to Settlement Road around the school zone. They'll be ongoing across the morning peak. Jubilee Terrace built up at Cooper's Cab Road through Barden. 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The Kiss Cars heading for a top of 25, mostly sunny, with Robin Kipp and Corey Oates in the morning on Kiss.
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18: No.
3: Morning, I'm Alana Riley. Well, there are fears for a driver in Brisbane's southwest where a car has hit a parked truck head-on in Richlands. It happened just after 4 a.m. Emergency crews had to cut a man free from the wreckage and has been assessed in a life-threatening condition. Queensland NAPLAN results are out, and it turns out local kids have only improved across 3 of the 20 metrics. The standardised testing looks at things like reading, writing and numeracy across 4 age groups. Year 3 students were behind the national average for every subject. It appears 2 kids under the age of 10 were among a group of offenders trying to break into a Holland Park home recently after residents looked at their CCTV footage. Local Jack tells Nine the kids were being used to jump the fence to let the older ones in.
19: I've been hit a few times, but that's the first time you can definitely identify that the kids were quite young.
3: And budget airline Jetstar will soon start charging passengers to use the overhead lockers. Fares will only include an under-seat item from Feb. It could cost as much as $25 more to put it above. Your sport check in a sec.
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3: A blow for the Broncos in both the NRL and NRLW with two big stars ruled out. Adam Reynolds will miss Brisbane's clash with the Dolphins due to concussion, while Ali Brigginshaw has been handed a three-game ban for a dangerous tackle. While in the AFL, a sigh of relief for the Lions, who will have a star trio available for selection for Friday's clash with the third-placed Hawks. Ryan Lester, Hugh McLuggage and Logan Morris have all overcome injury concerns. The Kiss Cast is next.
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3: Mostly fine and a top of 25 degrees in Brisbane today. Tomorrow, partly cloudy and 24. Right now, it is 12 degrees in the city. And win a brand new car, 10K and business class flights to New York City to see Harry Styles live. 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
18: While Harry is playing in New York, you can see Louis Tomlinson. He's returning to Australia this October with his How Did We Get Here World Tour. Tickets and more information, tickettech.com.au, or you can call us right now, 131065, if you are a massive Louis fan. I think there's a stranger in my bed.
2: Louis, 1D, eh?
18: Yeah.
2: Is he the least successful of the guys?
20: Kinda. Oh, yeah.
2: Yeah.
20: Yeah. Who's that dude?
2: But he's happening, though.
18: Yeah, I mean, yeah. He's got a world tour.
2: He's on the way, yeah.
18: So, okay. Better than most.
2: Still got us covered, yeah.
20: Well, look, now it's up to me. I'm taking over.
2: Yeah, yes, okay.
20: So, and the reason why I am is there's a young singer. Her name is Stella Lefty. And Kip actually came across the same video, I believe I did.
2: Yeah.
20: And this was a little while ago I seen it, but... This song, it's funny. She's a country pop sort of indie folk,
2: yes,
20: style music,
2: that Noah Kahan style.
20: Yeah, and it's beautiful, like music when you hear it. But this, she's blown up because of a song that she released, but it wasn't a song. It was 20, maybe 15 seconds of a song she was thinking about writing. So,
18: oh wow,
20: she released this on her TikTok. It became famous before the song was even finished.
21: Okay. Did it blow up on your TikTok?
22: Boston.
21: Yeah.
22: Yeah.
23: On a train back to Boston, and we're jumping the gun, and I'm telling you, baby, this is a bummer I'd run.
22: On TikTok, the only thing I sang was like the first half of the chorus. So nothing else existed. So by the time the video was doing well, I was like, there's no song.
21: You have success on an incomplete song. So did you just go, I'm just going to do this, put it up for something to post? Or did you think, I'm going to do this, and if it works, I'll continue to grow it?
22: I was honestly, like, I just had a second to kill before I was going on a date. And I was, like, in Nashville to be writing, and I hadn't written anything that day. And so I was, like, feeling like I needed to be more productive. And so I was, like, I'll just sit at the piano and just see, like, whatever comes out. I really just posted the song because I was just in this phase where I was just posting all the time.
2: That's crazy.
18: So, yeah. It's so crazy.
2: And
18: now you should play it.
2: Yeah, we're going to.
20: She's now doing a tour. Strumming Bird, it's called. It's got Post Malone, Bailey Zimmermeer, Cooper Allen, Stella Lefty, Brad Cox. You got, like, the singers in this list are huge. And you think in, like, maybe four months, her career's gone from being just this young girl singer-songwriter to now performing with some of the greatest singers.
18: Yeah, at Boca Arena.
2: On the sunny coast.
18: Yeah, she's going to be in Ohio, in Canada, in Florida, and in Boca Arena.
2: Good.
18: Well,
2: here she is, Stella Lefty, Boston, on Kiss 97.3.

0: Stella Lefty, Boston. 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
1: I know you want to talk about that, but just quickly about that song. So we left the studio yesterday and we went and did some stuff after the show. But
2: you two guys.
1: On our way there, I rang him. I can't remember what it was about, but conversation ended and I thought I hung up on the phone through the car and I started humming this song.
2: And without the music?
1: Yeah, because it was in my head.
0: Yeah.
1: Next minute, I hear this other voice going, and it was Kip still on the phone.
0: Yeah.
2: And you were humming too?
0: We were both singing the song. we didn't realize. Just driving in silence on the phone to each other going, on a train. And I think you hung up. You went, and hung up.
2: You two spend way too much time together.
0: Yeah. Actually, we're on the way to the Story Bridge climb, so we got the because we did the swing yesterday, or did we? Well, we've got the audio of that coming up.
2: I see. Kip and Corey went and did it because it was limited up on the platform, so I was like, okay, I'll just be the one that doesn't know what happened.
0: Yeah, well, it was never. I mean, it's not a challenge for you that at all, is it?
2: Oh, that would be fun for me.
0: Yeah, no.
2: So no. I mean, you're going to make me sing for Robbie Williams. Now that is a challenge.
0: So that's coming up later. But, yeah, NAPLAN is in the news again. Feels like it's in the news all the time, but it's only every couple of years, is it?
2: No, it's every year. But they do the tests in May, and then the results are coming out in August. So it's come out today.
1: Is it like a final year score? Does it matter on your education? Like, does it matter about anything of that?
2: Do people ever say in a job interview, what was your NAPLAN result?
1: No, they don't. I've never had
0: it doesn't affect your ability to get into university or get a job.
1: It doesn't do anything like that.
3: No. Okay. Can I chime in from the newsroom?
0: Yeah.
3: It's like a pulse check of how kids are learning in Australia.
0: Mm.
3: How much is actually going through and soaking in, like how are Queensland kids doing? Does it differ by states? Does it differ by ages?
1: Okay.
3: Does it differ by subjects?
0: And the results today
2: are not great.
0: Not great for Queensland.
2: They're not great for us. So if you don't realise, kids in 3, 5, 7 and 9 do NAPLAN, as in years.
1: Yeah.
2: And every year there's controversy. I know at my kids' school we had a special education unit and there was a lot of conjecture about the fact that those kids were not doing NAPLAN, so that then brought the school's overall ratings down.
0: And Corey, you never did NAPLAN.
1: I don't remember doing it.
0: Do you reckon your school sent you outside to run around for a bit?
1: I reckon they purposely put on like a sporting, some sort of sport thing that day so it didn't bring it down the average.
0: Corey, can you go outside and count the trees?
1: Yeah. Nap plan.
0: Come back and give us the results.
1: Do I plan a nap for that time or what?
0: Like, it's nap time. Yeah, nap time for you.
1: Nap time.
2: I will tell you that some Queensland schools have done extraordinary well. I just Googled the school ranking, like Queensland Academy for Science, Mathematics and Technology had an A+, 95 out of 100. Brisbane Girls Grammar School did well, Sunnybank Hills High School, Brisbane Grammar School. But overall, it's not great for us.
0: Right.
2: Queensland only improved across 3 of the 20 metrics, year 5 reading, year 5 numeracy and year 7 numeracy. Queensland year 3 students are behind the national average in all subjects.
0: Everything.
1: If it means nothing, why? What would make the kids want to do it properly then?
2: Well, the kids don't want to do it.
1: But that's my point.
2: On average.
1: It's because like it means nothing. And it takes time, I believe, 2 hours out.
2: Yeah, okay. So now the Federal Education Department can go, okay, we've got issues in the Northern Territory, Queensland and Tasmania.
0: So send help.
2: Maybe we need to put some more resources.
1: Yeah, and that's my point. Like, that's probably what they're looking at. But if the kids know it doesn't affect them, why would they be putting in as much effort to actually do well in that?
2: Well, it depends. I mean, I guess.
3: Can I chime in? It's not about effort to do well. It's just.
1: Yeah.
3: It's not a score, though. It's like you were meant to go in, and it is meant to just be how much do you actually know?
0: What do you know?
3: You're not meant to try harder.
0: Yeah.
3: You're not meant to study extra.
0: Yeah.
3: It's meant to be an honest representation of how much do kids know. And if you don't know much, you're just not going to answer the questions well. And that's what they want to know. They want to know where they need support.
2: Yeah. So here's my question.
0: Yeah.
2: Do we care? Do Queensland parents care
0: that we're not doing well?
2: That we're not doing well? Do we care about NAPLAN?
0: Mm.
2: Like, is this something that is of value in your family with your children? Are you going to get these results today and go, oh, wow, that's fantastic, or is he going to sit at the bottom of the bag with the squash banana and maybe discover it at the end of the year?
0: Yeah, you're just going, well, but how do I get more ooshies?
2: Yeah,
0: 131065, tell us, as a parent, do you care, or if you're a kid, do you care about the fact that Queensland is really near the bottom of the barrel?
2: Yeah, and we've got some really cool Dagwood Dog Guy. We've got this amazing prize pack. So, yeah, tell us about your nap plan, and we may reward you.
0: 131065.
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5: Looking over Brisbane, a car has broken down at Murarrie Gateway Motorway northbound. It's on the Chevron at Port of Brisbane Motorway on-ramp and delays past Wynnum Road. There's a ute broken down at Greenslopes Pacific Motorway southbound. That's on the left shoulder before Esher Street overpass. Ignite your child's ambition at John Paul College. 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The Kiss Cast, heading for a top of 25 and mostly sunny with Robin Kipp and Corey Oates in the morning on Kiss.
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11: Just gets me that boost before I go to work.
12: I love it.
13: They're funny, eh?
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5: All right, coming up just after 8 o'clock this morning, Cash or Crash, three questions away from $1,000. The first question worth $250.
4: Would you like it?
5: I'll just let him go. Sorry, we'll just let him find it.
14: Okay.
5: Yeah, we gave him warning about 40 seconds.
4: This is Corey is lost in his own little world today.
14: You know
4: this
14: what I'm doing?
4: One of those ones.
14: Oh, yeah, I'm sorting something out for this bloke over the other side.
5: Okay. What's question
14: Who
5: one?
14: Who was the first Disney princess?
5: The first Disney
14: first.
5: Princess, yes.
4: There's two to choose from,
5: yeah.
4: And the one that was guessed yesterday is not
5: what
4: the
5: was
4: correct
5: the, oh,
4: one.
5: What was the one guessed yesterday?
4: Sleeping Beauty.
5: Okay, so it's not Sleeping Beauty.
14: No.
5: It's the other one. It's the other one.
14: This one sleeps in the snow.
5: Yes, that'll be worth $250 when we play just after 8 o'clock this morning. Right now, though, Napland, do you care that Queensland stinks?
4: Oh, man, the phones have gone absolutely nuts.
5: I mean, we don't stink, but we're certainly amongst the worst in the country.
4: Yeah, we're Northern Territory and Tasmania don't have many people doing it. It's

0: Paul Roan, good luck, babe. It's Robin, Kip and Corey Oates on KISS 97.3, 7.57. So the NAPLAN results for this year are out and it doesn't look great for Queensland. Brisbane, I think we had a couple of improvements. Year 5 reading.
1: Yeah, year 5 numeracy, year 7 numeracy, and Queensland year 3 students are behind the national average in all subjects.
0: Everything.
2: What's numeracy?
1: Everything. Numbers, maths.
0: Just maths, yeah.
2: Oh, okay.
1: Yeah.
2: Oh, I'd be good at that.
0: And Tasmania, so Tasmania are below us, but heaps of the kids don't take part, apparently,
1: yeah,
0: in Tasmania.
1: Yeah, their low participation almost makes it hard to count, and the Northern Territory are the only area worse than us, but they always are just based on...
0: Yeah. Just the size of the place.
1: Yeah, all of that. So yeah. Do you care? Is this something that matters to you? Christy of Park Ridge, what do you reckon?
3: Hey, guys. Yeah, it's actually quite important because this is a statistic for your school. If your school's not performing well, you need to ask questions why. And it's also the foundations for the kids. If they're struggling in grade 3, how are they going to pick up?
0: Yeah,
3: are the resources
0: yeah,
3: there? This is how the government judges, do they need extra help? Like, this is really, really important for the foundations and the fundamentals for your children. And if you're not taking part and you're not allowing your children to take part, you're the problem.
0: Actually, and if you imagine if you had to change states, like whatever, you know, for work, you take your kids there and they go to another school in Melbourne and they realise that they know nothing that the other kids know.
1: Yeah.
3: And that's why they need to be on the same curriculum and be learning the same level and be at that same level or get the assistance they need. And it comes from the parents as well, not just the teachers.
1: Are you
3: this
1: a teacher?
3: All. No, I'm just a parent, unfortunately.
1: Oh, okay. You'd like to be, though.
0: Thanks, Christy. Yeah.
1: Hey, Sam of Aspley, you are a teacher. What do you think?
4: Look, I think it's such a waste of time. Listening to the last caller, yes, I do agree. It is good in certain aspects. However, from a teaching side of things, all year we put things up on the wall for learning walls, get to know what's happening in the classroom, get to know your kids. Then all of a sudden NAPLAN comes and we've got to basically teach to the test for NAPLAN. And you've only got a certain amount of time to do that. Now, I'm probably going to get in a lot of trouble for saying that, but that's basically what a lot of schools do teach
1: for
4: the test.
1: It's true.
4: Basically, we've got to cover everything up or get it all off the walls. Then once that plan's done, we've got to put it all back up again. That plan is a spot-in-time test. It is actually not a curriculum test. It is a it was originally designed so that teachers could be informed where the lack of resources would be, like the last caller did say. However, now it has become more of a test that is just a common test and nothing to do with curriculum.
1: Thank you, Sam.
0: Wow,
1: yeah,
0: teaching.
1: We hear you.
0: Teaching for the test is, just shows that the whole thing's bogus.
2: Yeah.
1: It is. Another Sam out of Browns Plains. What do you think, Sam?
5: Oh, hi there. Yeah, I would like to agree with the last caller, actually, in the sense that you did not, like you did mention, Robin, those schools that did get quite good results in NAPLAN. I have a feeling that a lot of those students are tutored. Not in the sense that maybe they're behind a bit and they need a bit of extra help, to the point where they're learning maybe a year level above their actual year level that they're in. Kind of then puts the whole system out of whack. So now you've got these kids that we've identified that need help, and then you've got these other schools that are doing quite well in that plan. But in saying that, it then is a reflection on the school saying, well, look at this school, they're so good at NAPLAN.
0: Yeah.
5: But it's not actually the teaching that's taking place in the school, even though teaching's doing
0: it. Yeah, so like it's outside, it's the tutoring.
1: Absolutely.
2: Yeah.
1: Thank you, Sam. Let's go to Casey of Morayfield. Ooh, primary school teacher and parent. What do you reckon?
6: Hi. I, as a teacher, am dead set against NAPLAN. However, my daughter, who is in year 3, she also has autism, so I gave her the choice whether she wanted to participate in that plan or not. I spoke with her teacher and he had said that he doesn't even tell the kids that they're doing that plan. It's literally just another day at school.
0: Right.
6: Here's a test that we're going to do.
0: So
6: I felt comfortable that she was participating with the rest of her class, wasn't feeling different to everyone by being pulled out. But as a teacher, for me, seeing the results when we receive them this afternoon. I'm curious to know how she did, but I'm not worried about the results at all because I know where she is academically myself.
0: Yeah. Wouldn't it be good, though? Yeah.
1: Wouldn't it be good if there was no warning?
0: Yeah.
1: You just got the test delivered on this day and no one tells you when. You don't know what's in it. You don't do pre-ones. Well, it arrives. You do it. You get the results. You move on.
2: Yeah. That makes sense because it's about what you're teaching the kids, right?
1: Yeah, there you go. Thank you so much, guys.
0: We've got to get to news. When we come back, we'll find out what you know. But only three questions you need to get $1,000. We'll do cash or crash right after this. I want to
7: 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Brisbane's easiest cash contest is coming up. I'm ready. Cash or crash. There's $1,000 to win. Right now, call 131065.
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12: Brisbane traffic.
13: Looking over Brisbane, there's a car broken down Gateway Motorway southbound. It's on the shoulder before Old Cleveland Road through Belmont. A crash at Fig Tree Pocket. The Western Freeway outbound right lane is blocked after Fig Tree Pocket Road exit with delays back.

0: 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Enrolling years 10 and 11 now for 2027. The KISSCAST heading for a top of 25 today and mostly sunny with Rob and Kip and Corey Oates in the morning on KISS.
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3: Tell me what I need to know. Brisbane's latest info. Morning, I'm Alana Riley. Well, a car has hit a parked truck head-on in Richland this morning with the driver believed to have passed away. Emergency crews had to cut the man free from the wreckage just after 4 a.m. before he was assessed with life-threatening injuries. A Brisbane homeowner reckons kids younger than 10 were among a group of people trying to break into his place recently after checking on the CCTV. Holland Park local Jack tells Nine he's been hit 3 times in the past 18 months. But that's the first time he's seen how young they were.
4: They were actually being used to jump the wall and get into the premises and let the older adults into the premises.
3: Making other headlines, shocking new stats from Brisbane Zero show at least 1,500 children are experiencing homelessness around Brisbane at the moment. The latest NAPLAN stats are out and show Queensland Year 3 students are below the Australian average when it comes to all learning metrics like reading, writing and numeracy. And another week, another strike. This time it's the City Cats again. Brisbane ferry services will stop on Friday from 8 to 10 a.m. with commuters urged to plan ahead. Your sport check in a sec.
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3: NRLW star Ali Brigginshaw will miss her first Broncos games ever after being handed a 3-game ban for a dangerous tackle. It's a major chunk of what remains of the retiring league star's final season. And the 2028 NRL Grand Final could be busier than usual down in Sydney. It's because Pope Leo's visit to Sydney is expected to draw as many as 5 million Catholics to the city, and it falls on the same day as the 2028 decider. The KISS cast is next.
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3: Mostly fine and tops of 25 degrees for Brisbane today. Tomorrow, partly cloudy and 24. Right now, it is 14 degrees in the city. And win a brand new car, 10K in business class flights to New York City to see Harry Styles live. 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
8: This is definitely Brisbane's easiest cash game. You're just 3 questions away from $1,000 and we give you the first question worth $250 in the lead up.
9: Hello, Kirsten of Jacobs Wells.
10: Hello.
8: Hey,
10: hello.
8: Kirsten.
9: You're in.
10: I'm so expecting to be picked. Oh, my goodness.
8: Yeah.
9: There you go. It's you. Did you hear the first question?
10: You know what? We've been running late and I didn't.
8: Oh, that's okay.
11: Ooh, okay.
8: It's yesterday's question as well, so hopefully that helps.
11: Yeah, if you listen, then you would know.
8: All right.
10: I was in a blood test yesterday, so I am.
8: Oh, okay. All
11: okay.
8: Right.
11: Okay.
8: Well, there's a 5-second timer. Make sure you get in before the buzzer. Here we go. Question one.
11: Who was the first Disney princess?
9: Quick. Yes. Ariel, no.
8: Ariel.
11: No.
9: No. Back in the 30s.
8: After the buzzer and it's, wrong, unfortunately.
11: Yeah.
9: Snow White.
11: It's Snow White.
8: Snow White.
10: Snow White.
11: Yeah.
10: Yeah.
11: Yeah.
10: Okay. Got it.
11: 1937.
9: There you
11: she
9: go.
11: First appeared.
8: Well, I think this will be the first time that's the carryover question
9: again.
8: Yeah, again.
11: I think it's happened before. Just
8: oh,
11: once.
8: Yeah, maybe
9: excellent.
8: Once.
11: Only
8: so,
11: once.
8: Yeah, published Snow White, first published in 1812 and then made the film appearance in 1937.
9: Wow, when Disney got hold of her.
8: Yeah.
9: Are you just delaying now? Because we have to find out what happened yesterday when you and Corey went up to the top of the Story Bridge to go out on a swing.
8: Yes.
9: And based on how cagey you are both being, I'm thinking something did not go as planned.
8: It definitely didn't go as
11: definitely
8: planned.
11: Definitely didn't go to plan.
8: And you
9: really?
8: And yesterday, we were talking to my partner Naomi and little Sienna, my 2-year-old, was in the back and she told me that I could do it. And that was like, okay, I'll try. Just to make the kids proud. And I'll tell you as much, I showed a little bit of our video to Raphael, my 7-year-old, yesterday. and he was not proud.
9: Okay. So we do also have three-story bridge adventure climbs, day climb and swing.
11: Did he say, hurry up and just jump, Dad?
8: He was like, you're not very brave, are you, Dad?
11: Oh! Shut up.
9: I'm now really curious.
8: Yeah, but yeah, well, we do
9: did
8: have...
9: Did we get to the top?
8: We made it to the top because the climb was scarier than I remembered.
11: The top was the start.
8: Terrifying. There's all mesh. You see straight down and there's big holes.
9: So for the next 20 minutes on this radio show, basically you're just going to hear Kip screaming? Is that where we're going?
8: I go pretty quiet, actually.
11: Me and the instructor at the front, we were best mates by the time we got to the top.
8: Yeah. But anyway,
9: the journey.
8: Yes, the journey.
9: The journey was the problem.
8: The brand new swing on the Story Bridge. You'll hear how we went right after this. Baby.

0: Calvin Harris, Rihanna, This Is What You Came For. It's Robin, Kip and Corey Oates on KISS 97.3 coming up after 8.30 this morning. Robbie Williams tickets. You can see Robbie at Suncorp Stadium and see if one of us can keep time to a Robbie Williams song while it's playing quietly. We can't even hear it in the background.
1: I reckon this will be Robin's one because I don't know much. I'm not great at this song.
2: Do you know what I'm intimidated by? It's the singing.
0: Yeah.
2: I don't. That's the thing that's terrifying me. And thank you, Steve, on the text line. We're just about to talk about Kip and Corey going up to the Story Bridge. He goes, so Robin gets away with doing nothing again. It's not right. So-called team member, more like dictator.
0: Oh, now, we will say that you're not at all afraid of this, which is why I had to do it. And the song that's coming up for Robbie Williams, you are afraid of, and you are going to have a crack at it.
2: Yeah, I have today to have a crack at it, but I probably won't sing it.
0: Yeah. So
1: Robin's an adrenaline junkie. Like, look,
2: yeah, I love
1: let's
2: this
1: not
2: song.
1: Go into the jumping castle, you know, yes, adventure she's had. So we just know that she's a adrenaline junkie.
2: I enjoy this stuff, and there's no fun in that. It's more fun that Kip was terrified. Now, we should say, if you want to get on the text line, 0409 973 973, we do have Story Bridge Adventure Climb, Day Climb and Swing for two people.
0: Yeah.
2: It's a brand new experience. Text us now if you think Kip got away with it and did it.
0: Did I actually go off the swing? Because it's a brand new thing. So right up the very top of the bridge, like in the middle over the where the traffic is going below you, there's a new sort of platform set up. It's not really a platform. It's like a ceiling sort of area where you hook in and you swing out over the traffic. And then swing back.
1: Yeah.
0: And
1: so it's just bolted in to the bridge.
0: Yeah.
2: Imagine being the first person to do that.
0: Oh, it's mad. And it's and I forgot because we're now going from Howard Smith Wharves. That's where the bridge climb goes from.
1: Yeah.
0: And I don't know if it was if the bridge is different, but it was so much scarier, the actual bridge climb this time around. There's so many gaps that you can see just down below, and it feels like, for me, someone who's terrified of heights, I just, every time I felt like I was going to fall through and just plummet to my death.
2: Okay.
0: Every step, even though you're strapped in. I know you're strapped in, but it doesn't matter.
2: So Haley says, no, I don't think she goes, oh, my God, please, guys, my divorce needs this. I think you did it. She thinks you did.
0: Okay. Thanks, Haley. Well, Corey, you came with me as my support animal, but
1: I've never seen more true fear before in my life.
2: Oh, no, that's not fun.
1: No, I know. And like,
2: that's awful.
1: No, but it's the best way to explain it because I just thought, not having a go, but like, I thought he was scared.
0: Yeah.
1: But honestly, doing that yesterday, I learned a lot about Kip.
2: It's a true phobia.
1: I've never seen it before, but I was even impressed we got to the top.
2: Okay.
1: Let's just say
0: because I was, while you were out, I was grabbing onto the rail. So you were getting strapped in, ready to swing. I was just grabbing onto the railing, just standing there, and I was white knuckled, right, just holding on.
2: Okay.
0: But this is Corey, and it was scary enough for you.
3: Oh, go, mate.
4: Oh, 3, 2, 1.
3: Don't push him. You don't need to push him. Don't push him.
4: Oh, yes, Matt.
3: Is it good?
4: Yeah.
2: Okay, so it's that initial thing, right?
0: Yeah.
2: It's the step off, and then you're going, I'm going to die, I'm going to die. And then you're like, no, I'm not.
0: Yes.
1: Yeah, but see,
0: the excitement of not dying.
1: Kip learnt that if I'm going to do it, I don't wait for them to go.
0: Yeah.
1: I just go. Like, they were like, 3, I'm like, gone.
0: Yeah.
2: All right.
1: And he pushed me and he said, let go. And because I was grabbing so hard onto the thing, I must have been holding a bit of my weight. Mm-hmm. As I've let go and he's pushed, I'm glad I got kids, let's just say that, because I think I lost one.
0: The harness.
1: On the swing.
2: Oh, really?
0: The harness took the nuts.
2: The weight.
1: It took the lefty, and I don't think there's much left of him.
0: So now Corey's over to one side, Mitch is filming on the other side of me, and I've got they open a gate. So now I've got an open gate in front of me, looking straight down over traffic. I'm strapped in. The ropes feel like they're pulling you out towards the swing. So you're leaning back, and I said, I'll go to the front. I'm not going to do it. I said, I'll go to the front, but don't worry about it. I don't think I'm going to do it, but I'll go and have a look.
2: But you got all strapped in.
0: I was strapped in. I said,
2: that's pretty good.
0: I'll go and have a look, and then Corey's trying to talk me into it.
5: You'll love it when you do it. You will.
3: I just don't think I will.
5: You will.
3: I just don't think I'm going to enjoy it at all.
5: You will. Sometimes I just say, f*** it.
3: But that's kind of what I'm thinking, like, f*** it, I'll just go home and not do it.
0: So now
1: you're forgetting the worst part. You know, I said I'd be supportive.
0: Yeah.
1: I was trying my best.
0: For a while.
1: And then I kept asking, because it was taking ages, I kept asking the the main, the instructor, just a lot of details about
0: stats
1: the fridge.
0: About the bridge.
1: And I'm like, Kit, we're 30 metres above sea level or 30, 40 metres above.
2: Oh, don't.
1: So you're 80 metres above ground level when you're up there.
2: A lot of people think you did it. Good morning, guys. I think Kib did it and had a go. That was from Jennifer.
0: Thanks,
2: Alison
0: Jennifer.
2: Says, 100%, of course Kip did it. Sienna told him he could, and he did.
0: Well, by now, I've been standing at the precipice for about 10 minutes.
1: I learned he has a good squat hold.
0: Yeah, I was squatting, just
1: holding,
0: not wanting to jump.
3: Three.
5: You're good, trust me.
3: I just really don't want to. I just don't.
5: You're all good. Go 3, 2, 1. Honestly, you'll love it when you do it. You will, trust
3: I just
5: me.
3: Don't think I will.
5: You will.
3: I just don't think I'm going to enjoy it at all.
0: So
2: that is the mental game.
0: Yeah.
2: We are just getting a snapshot into the way everyone's head goes when it's something they don't want to do.
0: Yeah. And when they go, just say effort. And I was like, well, why am I doing it? Let's just go home.
1: Yeah.
0: We don't need to do this. I'm a grown man. I've got kids.
1: But I thought I would go to the heart.
2: So is there any more to come?
0: There's one more bit. Because I had to make a decision. I was wasting people's time by now.
2: Okay, well, why don't we go and do some things?
0: You'll check traffic.
2: And come back.
0: Yeah.
2: And 0409-973-973, if you actually want to do this yourself, we do have three doubles. So tell us on the text line, did Kip do it?
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7: Looking over Brisbane, some pretty nasty delays with a crash on the Western Freeway outbound in the right lane before Fig Tree Pocket Road exit. Delays from Mount Cooper. There's a crash at Hendra, Southern Crossway southbound before Kingsford Smith Drive, and lights on flash at Boondall, Sandgate Road and Vilnia Road. A lot can happen to the people you care about in a year, a month, a week. So ask, are you okay any day? Because a conversation could change a life. The KissCast heading for a top of 25 and mostly sunny with Robin, Kip and Corios in the morning on Kiss.
0: 0409-973-973 is the text line. If you want to win your chance to be swinging off the Story Bridge, just tell us, do you think I did it for free?
2: Megan says, Kip surely did.
1: Oh, don't
0: I appreciate the support, but...
1: You ever watch SpongeBob? 8 hours later.

0: Ella Langley, choosing Texas. It's Rob and Kevin Corio. It's on Kiss 97.3. So straight after the show yesterday, we headed to the Story Bridge from Howard Smith Walls. We went up the bridge, did the climb up to the brand new swing where you get harnessed in and then swing off the bridge over the traffic there. Now, that is not me. That's not something that I want to do ever. I don't like rides. I don't like heights. I don't go to, you know, if I go to Dreamworld, I'm holding the bags.
1: Yes,
2: yeah, really.
1: And we do have three of these to give away plus a climb. People are coming through on the text line 0409 973 973. Melissa said, "Of course he did it. There's too much hype. He would have gone out of his comfort zone. I believe in you." But then Sam went, "Actually, changed my mind. Kip definitely pulled out."
0: Well, just if you've just joined us, this is where we were a second ago. I was standing at the open gate over the bridge, strapped in, ready to go. Corey had done it. I was about 15 minutes of wasting everyone's time.
3: Honestly, you'll love it when you do it. You will.
4: I just don't think I will.
3: You will.
4: I just don't think I'm going to enjoy it at all.
3: You will. Sometimes I just say, f*** it.
4: But that's kind of what I'm thinking, like, f*** it, I'll just go home and not do it.
0: And everyone was trying to count me in. I was just going, no, I'm not listening to your count.
2: I tried everything. I said, because we had Sandy on and Naomi. Mm. I was like, come on, mate. Like, even Sienna said, you can do it, Dad. Like, you can go in a big swing. Like, yeah. And he goes, you wait.
0: I know. You guilted me with my daughter.
1: So what happened?
0: So, well, here's the moment where I had to decide, was I wasting everyone's time, would just go down, or am I going to do it?
4: 3, 2, 1.
3: That's it.
5: Well done. <Yeah. laughs>
4: Not so bad,
3: eh? Not so bad.
1: It's not bad, eh?
4: Not so bad.
1: You did it!
4: I did it. Yes, I did it.
1: You
4: I went
1: did
4: out.
1: It! Yeah. Well done! Oh, my goodness. Oh, well man. Done.
2: Ask him what it was like.
1: What was it like?
0: I don't remember.
1: You blocked it out.
0: I think I blacked out. In fact, they asked me about it seconds later.
4: All right, let's close this gate. Let's get out of here.
5: All right.
3: Nice. Hold on, mate.
5: Well done. Do you even remember it?
4: No. I don't know. I might have passed out.
5: Wow. I think standing there for 20 minutes would have been more scary.
0: I spent a long time there. Yeah.
1: You did it.
0: Yep. I didn't. I think I closed my eyes. I just went out and just lunged.
1: Are you proud of yourself?
0: I am. I'm glad I did it. I am glad I did it. And it is worth doing if that's a fear you want to conquer. I don't know that I recommend it, but I am glad I did it.
1: Would you make other decisions now based on heights because you've done that?
0: No, it's still just feels so counterintuitive for me to put yourself in a place that you could fall.
2: Was that great support?
0: You were a good support. Thank
1: good
0: you.
1: Good support animal. Hayley out of Eaton's Hill.
6: Good morning.
0: Hey,
6: well
0: Hayley.
6: Done. Thanks. Well done.
0: Thanks, Hayley. I saw on the text line you believed. You're a believer.
6: I did believe, of course.
0: Thank you.
6: It was massive, but I'm so proud of you.
0: Oh, thank you.
1: So you've got yourself, you and a partner or a friend, Story Bridge
6: friend.
1: Adventure Climb, a day climb and swing. Yeah, you said you wanted to do this for your divorce. Why? What's that mean?
6: I'm in my glow-up period, guys. I separated from my partner earlier this year. I'm very amicable. We're still really, really good mates.
0: Okay.
6: Robin, it's funny. I actually remember you saying to me maybe 2 years ago in a segment, "But Hayley, are you happy?"
0: Huh.
6: You hit me like a knife that day. And you know what?
0: Yeah.
6: I am now, and I'm in my glow up, and doing this is a massive, like, as Kip now knows, it's a massive deal, and this is going to be a part of the Hayley 2.0, guys.
0: Wow.
1: We love this for you, Hayley. Enjoy, mate.
0: That is awesome.
6: Thank you.
0: All right. Well, congratulations, and thanks for believing in me. I appreciate it.
6: Every day.
0: Good on you, Hayley. We get to news. It's Robin, Kip and Corey Oates, and then Robin's going to face her fear. She's singing Robbie Williams to hopefully win your tickets to see Robbie next.
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28: Brisbane traffic.
29: Looking over Brisbane, there's still very heavy congestion for the Western Freeway and Centenary Highway after there was an earlier southbound crash. Lights on flash at Boondall, Sandgate Road and Dilmere Road, and a car broken down Logan Motorway eastbound on the shoulder through Larapinta before Paradise Road. Looking for a different way to do years 10, 11 and 12? Make Hubbard School at Milton your choice, your subject, your schedule. 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The KissCast, heading for a top of 25 today, mostly sunny with Robin Kipp and Corey Oates in the morning on Kiss.
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33: Brisbane's latest info. Morning, I'm Alana Riley. Well, police are looking into a serious crash in Brisbane's southwest this morning where a car hit a parked truck just before dawn. It happened in Richlands. The driver of the vehicle had to be cut free from the wreckage but is believed to have passed away. Jetstar is ditching its 7-kilo carry-on limit. Instead, from next year, passengers will get one under-seat bag of any weight, but they will have to pay if they want to use the overhead blocker. Making other headlines, Queensland NAPLAN results are out today, and it turns out local kids have only improved across three of the 20 metrics compared to last year. Suncorp Stadium goers will soon only have three spots where they'll be able to get picked up by a rideshare. New geo-blockers are being introduced to stop people getting collected from certain areas. In Canberra, the federal government is set to close a loophole in its negative gearing reforms that would have created a so-called widow tax. And a trophy thief has struck at the Royal Queensland Golf Club in Eagle Farm. In an overnight smash and grab this week, someone shattered a glass cabinet and took off with multiple trophies. Your sport check in a sec.
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33: A blow for the Broncos in both the NRL and NRLW. Adam Reynolds is out with concussion, set to miss this week's clash with the Dolphins, while Ali Brigginshaw has copped a three-game ban for a dangerous tackle. And Ben Stokes wants to coach the English cricket team. In his first interview since retiring, the all-rounder says he's doing courses now with the hope of one day coaching the national side. The Kiss Cast is next.
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33: Mostly fine at a top of 25 degrees for Brisbane today. Tomorrow, partly cloudy and 24. Right now, it is 15 degrees in the city. And win a brand new car, 10K and business class flights to New York City to see Harry Styles live. 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
1: Spider-Man Brand New Day is breaking more and more records, and it's for one reason and one reason only, and I'll tell you what that is next. But Ariana Grande has spoken out. We've been talking heaps about her over the last couple of days. Photos have come out of her looking incredibly thin, and there's been a huge amount of social media speculation. She's announced she's stepping back. She's withdrawn from certain things that she was supposed to do next year. Anyway, she hasn't spoken up until now, but in a three-night run in Chicago, she finally addressed with her fans. Now, this is quite difficult to hear, but basically she's saying it isn't because of the backlash that she's chosen to step back.
2: I heard that my fans were worried that negativity was ruining things for me, but I just have to say that could not be more the opposite.
1: So negativity more from the truth. Like I'm fine. It's not about that. I'm just choosing to have a break. Okay. She has done a lot.
3: Yeah.
1: She's had world tours. She's had Wicked. You know, like there's been a lot.
4: That's a lot of work. And a lot of stress too.
0: As a Disney kid, she's been busy since she was a child.
1: Yeah, exactly right.
0: Yeah, have a break. Fair enough.
1: Spider-Man Brand New Day has surpassed the 1 billion globally.
3: Wow.
1: Already? It's just extraordinary. In 6 days of release.
4: It'll almost do the old time.
1: It is absolutely amazing. It is the fourth movie of the year to earn $1 billion following Super Mario Galaxy movie, which was 1.001, Michael, which was the same as Mario, Toy Story 5, which was 1.067 billion.
0: Man.
1: And even The Odyssey's done really well with 912 million for a film like that.
0: Yeah, that's pretty cool.
1: It's doing extraordinarily well. But yeah, and do you know why? There is one reason and one reason only why this movie has done so well.
0: Why Spider-Man?
1: Yeah.
0: Not Tom Holland.
1: No.
0: Not Zendaya.
1: Nope.
0: No.
1: It's word of mouth, positive reviews.
0: Right. Yeah, everyone loves it.
1: Everyone loved it.
0: Yeah.
1: And you know, I remember the day before it opened here last Thursday night.
0: Yeah.
1: On the Wednesday it had opened in LA, and all the reviews that I was getting through were amazing. That does not happen.
0: No, true.
1: So for all of the reviewers to go, and I got like a 93% on Rotten Tomato.
0: Yeah,
4: it's already top 50 all time.
33: I was going to say, chiming in from the newsroom, you know, Tom Holland doesn't hurt because Jesse has been telling anyone who asks, who says like, oh, what is it about? Spoiler with, you know, no spoiler. What's the movie like? He says, well, Tom Holland has like a 12-pack. He's, you know, it helps.
0: It's you know good. What's interesting? I don't, because I went and saw The Odyssey, which he's also a big star in, so is Zendaya. He doesn't get the kid out in Odyssey.
33: He gets it out in Spider-Man.
0: Yeah.
1: A lot.
33: He does. But like, he keeps the mask on. But yeah, he gets the full, it's a 12-pack, right?
0: Yeah.
1: Yeah.
0: Do you reckon, is there any chance that he's wearing the Spider-Man mask and it's somebody else's 12-pack? Like it's a stunt 12-pack?
1: He's not like admitting to it. Matt Damon admitted to having a female stunt double with his arms.
3: Yes.
1: And Tom Holland is saying nothing.
3: He said there was a little Asian lady with the best arms he's ever seen. And that was his stunt double.

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1: 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It's...
2: Lord, I'm doing all I can to be a better man.
3: Or person.
4: Couldn't you just have better man?
5: No,
4: Robin needs to play too, so... This is a brand new. Thank you, brand new game that we've stolen from a Kiwi station. I saw this on Instagram.
6: Yes.
4: I thought this looked like a lot of fun. So basically, we play the start of a song, and then bring it down sort of halfway through. At some stage, one of us has to continue singing along and stay on the beat. Then we'll bring the song back up. If we are nailing the chorus at the right time, then
5: we win.
4: Yeah,
5: I will be so bad at this game, and it's the singing, so I'll be talking it.
6: That's okay.
4: That's fine.
5: But it's all about timing. Yeah. Okay. So and whoever goes and gets it straight off, then it's done.
4: Yeah.
5: So,
4: first one to get it. So if you pick someone and because it's a disadvantage to go first, but if you nail it on the first go, you win.
5: So let's go to Kerry of Burpengary East. Hey, Kerry.
7: Hello.
5: Hi.
7: Hello.
5: Who do you want?
7: I'm sorry.
4: Who would you like to sing for you today?
7: Corey, please. And I did call up yesterday, but it all went pear-shaped.
4: Yes, it did.
5: Oh, okay, fair enough.
4: Okay,
6: so where are we going from?
4: Okay, so Paint by Numbers will be that. We're doing Kids, the song with Kylie Minogue.
6: Just that little bit, right?
4: Yeah. So that's when you'll have to start singing. So we'll start it a little bit earlier. And so Drew will bring the volume down. I'm over the other side. I'm away from the buttons to keep it all even.
6: I don't know this song well, but let's go.
4: Okay, so he'll turn it down from Paint by Numbers.
6: Okay.
4: All right. Are we ready for the song? Here we go.

0: nothing sticks. I don't mind doing it for the kids. So come on, jump.
1: Oh, no! I think he's off. I think he's off. I think he's off.
2: Just.
1: It's very good. It could be the winner, but I think you can do better, Robin.
2: No, not me.
1: Yeah, well, let's see.
2: No,
1: let's see who. Let's see who Janine from Karina chooses.
2: Oh, Janine.
0: That wasn't far off.
3: Come on, Robin, you can do it.
2: I don't think I can. Do you know what's intimidating me is the singing. Like, yeah. I'm so caught up in the fact that I can't sing. So yeah, sure. I'm just because then I can't read the
1: words. It's like the bridge climb. Just shut your eyes and go. Yes, okay.
2: Anyway, okay, let's go.
1: All right, here we go.

0: and we'll paint by numbers till something. I can't. I've lost my voice.
1: Keep going.
0: Keep going. I can't.
1: Just guess it and go. Come on.
2: Wow.
1: That
2: was like me just going, no, I'm not doing the jump.
0: No, it isn't. I tried.
2: You
0: I
2: stopped.
0: Tried.
2: You gave
0: of course,
2: up.
0: Because I can't speak.
1: Have you been having some smokes or something?
0: No.
1: Smoking
2: the darts. You do have darts. Oh, I thought there was a packet up in that sleeve. Okay, all right. So it's down to me to try and
1: all right,
2: take
1: I'll tell
2: out.
1: You what, I'm very close.
2: You're only off by a bit, so I've got to do something
1: second,
2: special.
1: Maybe.
2: And Joshua out of Boronia Heights, you believe in me, Josh?
3: I do. Well, I was originally going to say Robin, but based on her advice.

0: kids. So come on, John.
1: It wasn't perfect, but it was better.
0: And you know,
2: I was just before and you were just after.
0: Do you really want the video red?
2: I want the video red.
0: Well, hang on, Drew. I mean, do you want to send it up? You could be the final judge.
3: We can send it up, but Kip was a clear winner.
0: Yeah, I'm a clear winner.
2: I don't know about that.
0: We don't need the video ref.
4: Hey, Joshua, smart move, my friend. 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
5: No problem.
4: I know my capacities, but you have got a double to go and see Robbie Williams back and bringing his Britpop tour to Suncorp Stadium. 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And you are going, Joshua.
0: Nice, thank you so much, guys.
5: I really appreciate it. And thank you, Kip, for getting it right.
0: Thank you, Joshua.
2: Okay, I'm still BS.
0: Let's see. All right, we've got a chance for us to be at your school for a whole week. We're going to different schools for the Echo. We'll tell you how right after this on Kip.
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7: Looking over Brisbane, there's a broken down car Ipswich Motorway westbound. It's on the shoulder after the Warraga Highway off-ramp at Riverview. And there is also a breakdown for the Pacific Motorway on-ramp northbound, left shoulder from University Road through Upper Macrobat. Lights are on flash in Boondall, Sandgate and Zilmere Roads. Tough new e-scooter and e-bike laws are now in place to stop behavior.

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3: 8:56, it's Robin, Kip and Corey Oates doing it for Temple and Webster. The time machine is coming up after 9 o'clock this morning, and coming up next we're going to let you know how we could be at your school for a whole morning,
4: yes.
3: Bringing the Ecker to your school as well with the Dagwood Dog Guy.
4: Some games!
5: Yeah, five schools.
3: Yeah.
5: Five schools we're going to go to.
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3: Yep, all those details right after this. 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
2: Who let Dagwood Dogs out? Who let Dagwood Dogs out?
0: Yeah, Everton Park between August 7 and 16 is where you can catch the Dagwood Dog Guy free every day. 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
3: That's awesome.
4: Yeah. So, and they've got show bags and rides and all kinds of cool stuff. Now, I read out the top five schools every day. That does not mean these are the schools that we're going to go to, because some schools have really big populations and some have little. So we will pick them accordingly. But at the moment, Star of the Sea Cleveland is a new entry. And we've got Anna.
3: Yep.
4: Hey, Anna.
5: Hi.
3: Hello.
4: A little school, Anna?
5: Yes, a little school in Cleveland, Star of the Sea.
0: That's a fun name, Star of the Sea.
3: I like it.
0: Yeah. So how many kids?
5: 180.
0: Yeah, right.
4: Oh, and do you reckon they'd like it if we came out with the Ecker?
5: Oh, they would absolutely love it.
0: It works out as about 3 Dagwood dogs each.
3: that's
6: a good ratio.
0: Can they handle it? and like you said, it's not about we'll weight some of our choices, but it is up to our discretion in the end. But we love to know if someone's really passionate. One school in particular is really passionate and has plenty of entries.
4: So number 4 is Craigsley State School. Number 3 is Upper Mount Gravatt State School. So this is, as I said, these are the ones that are super keen.
0: Yeah.
4: Boondall State School and Earnshaw State College. Over 50 entries for Earnshaw State College. So please tell us if you've got, you know, if you really want us, get everyone to nominate and like maybe put it on your school board so that we can see that you're keen. Chantelle of Aspley, which school?
7: St. Dipner's Primary School.
0: St. Dipner's. Oh, yeah, cool.
3: Okay.
0: All right. Big school, small school, what's it like?
7: Just over 600 students.
0: Okay, it's a big primary. Yeah.
4: Okay.
0: Nice.
4: And that's why would they like us there?
7: Honestly, I put my children into a school never thinking that I would become so obsessed with just what an amazing school it is. We've got a fabulous leadership team, fabulous teachers. The students are actually kind to each other.
3: That's great.
7: It's a really, really beautiful school to be at.
0: Oh, nice. Okay, perfect.
4: Well done.
0: Should definitely be on the list.
3: Yeah, and we got Deborah of Manly. You there?
8: Good morning.
3: Hello.
8: Good morning from Darling Point Special School.
0: Darling Point
3: Special School.
0: Okay.
4: Tell us about Darling Point Special School.
8: Darling Point Special School. It is amazing, full of special needs children that haven't had the chance to go to the Ecker because they need more support.
0: Yeah,
3: of course.
8: And it helps the families as well.
3: Yeah.
8: Because we're not here just about the kids, we're here about the families to support them.
4: And do you think they'd enjoy it if we came out?
8: Oh, definitely. They'll be jumping up and down. because they've never been.
0: Yeah, of
8: because
0: course.
8: The parents just haven't had the support to take them.
4: Course.
8: And sometimes for the kids, it's just too much.
0: Is it primary school, high school, both?
3: How many
0: what
3: kids?
0: Is it?
3: Yeah.
8: It's all. It's from prep to 18.
0: Yep. Okay.
8: And we have two campuses. One's at Iona State College and one, private college.
0: Right.
3: Okay. And do you know how many kids there'd be all up?
8: We have got 185 students and 150 staff.
3: Holy wow,
0: okay,
4: great.
8: Yeah, so we are the dream team.
0: Yeah,
3: right, okay. There we go.
4: Thank you.
3: Okay.
4: Everyone can register.
0: Deborah, okay. And you know the staff will be taking a few of those Dagwood
6: dogs. I was going to say.
0: And that is A-OK with
6: That's
0: us.
6: All right.
0: Register right now, kiss973.com.au. The week after the Ecker, we're going to a school every day. So if you want it to be your school, register right now and catch the Dagwood Dog Guy, Everton Park, from August 7 to 16.
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27: Brisbane traffic.
28: Looking over Brisbane, there's a broken down car, Ipswich Motorway westbound. It's on the shoulder after the Warraga Highway off-ramp at Riverview. And there is also a breakdown for the Pacific Motorway on-ramp northbound, left shoulder from University Road through Upper Macrobat. Lights are on flash in Boondall, Sandgate and Dilmere Roads. Tough new e-scooter and e-bike laws are now in place to stop behaviour that puts lives at risk. 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The Kids Cast, heading for a top of 25 and mostly sunny with Robin Kipp and Corey Oates in the morning on Kids.
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32: If I could turn back.
0: 9:08 and we're in the time machine. Just a short hop, just going back to 2005.
4: Well, that's 21 years ago.
0: Yeah, true. True. Do you remember Charlie the Unicorn? This was like an internet sensation, Charlie the Unicorn. See if you remember, see if any of this rings a bell.
33: We're going to Candy Mountain. Come with us, Charlie.
34: Yeah, Charlie. It'll be an adventure.
0: What?
34: We're going on an adventure, Charlie.
0: You remember
4: that? Drugs with those people.
0: Oh,
4: on?
0: Yeah, a lot. It's got.
3: What?
0: And I'm not going to spoil it because you obviously haven't seen it, but it's got one of the great twists at the end of a cartoon.
4: Okay.
0: So just Google Charlie the Unicorn and treat yourself.
4: What finally happened?
0: Well, okay. Yes.
4: Is that
3: now you got to look it up,
4: apparently.
3: Yeah.
0: Okay. They go to Candy Mountain.
4: Something happens, obviously.
3: How that was made, I don't want to know.
0: I'm excited for you that you've never seen it. Now, this was a huge movie.
1: I like to move it, I like to move it, Yeah, I like to move it.
0: Oh, yes, we all met King Julian.
4: Love it.
3: King Julian.
0: Panic.
3: Ponzi's.
0: Panic at the Disco. Panic at the Disco.
3: Well. A bunch of Ponzi's.
0: It was massive. And the Veronicas had this hit in 2005. Forever. It's Robin, Kip and Corio. It's on KISS 97.3.

0: Gwen Stefani, Rich Girl, 2005. We're in the time machine. It's Robin, Kip and Corey Oates on Kiss 97.3. 2005 was the year that this happened on Oprah's couch.
1: Something happened to you. Something happened to you.
2: I'm in love.
0: There's Tom Cruise jumping on the couch. Yeah.
3: For Katie Holmes. And now their daughter, Siri, has changed her last name out of Cruise into Noelle.
0: No one will speak to him.
3: Nope. No one's keen.
4: It was an iconic moment and now it's probably not.
0: Yeah. And didn't she – remember, Katie Holmes, I think, was side of stage and they crossed her and she had pash rash.
3: Oh, did she?
0: Yeah.
4: What?
3: Oh, my goodness. I'm going to have to look at that again.
0: Yeah.
3: Wow. And Brad Pitt and Jennifer Aniston divorced.
0: Oh, right. That was 2005.
4: Yeah. Is that – have they been on and off a few times or no? Was that the official?
3: Well,
4: was that they
3: were
4: they
3: married and then he fell in love with Angelina Jolie.
0: Okay. That's it.
3: Which would make me think that Mr. and Mrs. Smith, is that the movie?
0: When they fell in love,
3: that would have been 2005 as well.
0: Yeah, you'd say so. And this, the scariest ever Australian movie. Wolf Creek.
3: Wolf Creek. Yeah. John Jarrett's kids used to go to a Kenmore State School with children.
0: Yeah.
3: He was terrifying.
0: He was.
3: At pickup. Just go, there he is.
0: Supporting school sports. He's like, you're a winner.
4: I wonder how that went for him after.
0: 2005.
3: Terrifying.
0: Kelly Clarkson's coming up. This is Jesse McCartney on Kiss 97.3.

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1: Yeah. She's got the news, she's checked the facts. Smartest in the room, there's nothing she lacks. Keeping you up to date, so give her a clap. It's Alana Riley with the news wrap.
2: Hey everyone.
0: Hey Alana.
3: Hello.
2: I have some really interesting news about changes going on around Suncorp Stadium, particularly with big footy events. But I'll tell you that in a sec.
0: There'll be one this weekend, actually, yeah.
2: Yeah. But first, budget airline Jetstar is going to be a little bit more budget.
0: More budget.
2: But not for us.
0: Okay.
4: So like cheaper.
2: It's going to be for Jetstar. They're going to make us start paying for overhead lockers. So if you're on this side of social media like I am, you'll know that it's already kind of a big thing overseas in budget airlines internationally. You have to pay for like all these different add-ons, including the overhead baggage, and all you get is the seat in front of you, so you can tuck it in.
0: You hear that they're like nine pound or whatever.
2: Yes,
0: else.
2: Yeah. and they literally, people go viral reviewing their luggage that they have, because you can even get tiny suitcases where the wheels screw off so that it can fit into the seat in front of you.
0: Right.
2: Now, Jetstar has announced from February it is scrapping the 7 kilo weight limit that you carry on, which is great in theory, but instead of weighing it, it basically means that you can fit whatever you want in front of your seat in front, as long as it fits, it can weigh whatever it wants.
0: Yeah.
3: Oh, wow.
2: Yeah, but it will be $25 to pop something above you.
0: Oh. But it can be heavier? Can it be heavier? What goes above you?
2: I don't know that detail.
3: I don't think so.
2: I don't think, because I know that it only has a certain literal weight limit, as in,
0: yes,
2: like, you will have the overhead baggage fall onto you if you put 100 kilos up there.
0: Right. Right.
2: And if you're going overseas, it could be an extra $52 for an overhead bag.
0: Oh, man.
2: Which, you know, if the prices of the flights drop, that's great. If not, it's like, okay, well, this is just an extra thing.
0: Yeah, I know.
2: So you're mixed already, reviews, yeah,
4: there's not enough. There's not enough room there anyway.
0: So there's no.
2: Well, for someone like you who has long legs, I'm a fellow long-legged passenger, it is really, really hard to even put something in front of me. So it's like, great, I'm being slighted for my tallness.
0: Yeah. Oh, that's tough.
4: If there's something in front of me,
0: I'm ruining that bag. Because you've got to pay to check your bags underneath.
2: Pay to check your bags.
0: And so now you're paying to put them up top as well.
2: If it can't fit in front of you, bad luck. From February.
0: Jeez.
3: Right. You've been warned.
0: That won't be popular.
2: And Suncorp Stadium, they are trialling a new traffic management plan. Now, how is this going to affect people that are actually going to Suncorp? It's starting this weekend for the Battle of Brisbane, Dolphins and Broncos clash, where they're going to put geo blockers in, so you can't get like a ride share within, you know, 400 metres of Suncorp. There's only going to be 3 designated spots anywhere near Suncorp. I had a look on the map. They're actually not super close. It's like a 7-minute walk, no matter where you go. So you've got
0: to get out of the area.
2: You've got to completely get out of the area.
4: It's a great idea, because you're sitting there for 20, 30 minutes not moving sometimes.
0: Yeah.
2: Yeah. So all of the traffic is going to get moved out to like up near the Paddo is one of the spots, which is about 500 metres away.
4: Yep.
2: There's one down near Roma Street, which is like 700 metres away. And then one down near us at Kiss.
4: Okay.
2: You can pop by and see the studio while you get your Uber.
0: Why not? Come and have a look. Yeah.
2: Well, we won't be here.
0: No. Although I have walked here. I've parked here before and walked to games.
2: Oh, I do that every time.
0: Yeah. And then you can get a couple of drinks out of the work fridge on the way home.
3: There you go.
2: Coke Zero. Delish.
0: You know what I'm saying?
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8: 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Got $10.95? Score 10 pieces of unbelievably spicy and crunchy Wicked Boneless for $10.95. Hey, I don't know what you were planning to eat today, but I'd cancel it. 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
9: Life is full of big questions. Like, why am I here? What is my purpose? And does God even exist? The Book of Mormon might not have the answers to life's great questions, but it is unquestionably funny, unquestionably shocking, and unquestionably the best time you can have watching musical theater. The Mormons are back in Brisbane at the Glasshouse Theater. It's the biggest hit to have played Brisbane since The Book of Mormon. Now play. Book today.
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0: Elton John, Dua Lipa, Cold Heart. It's Robin, Kip and Corey Oates on Kiss 97.3. Georgie's coming in next. We're just saying,
1: hey,
0: we're
1: guys.
0: We're all going to see Book of Mormon tonight.
1: So good.
2: At the Glass House Theatre.
1: Haven't you?
2: Oh,
1: haven't you?
2: No, I don't know how I've missed it because I literally have seen every other musical that's ever been in Brisbane.
1: Yeah, I remember paying a fortune when I had like no money, was younger and didn't have a proper job over in London to see it.
3: Oh, yeah. Wow.
1: So I saw it there. I was like dedicated. It's funny because it's pretty risque.
0: It's, yeah, and but I have not laughed out loud at a live show like this ever.
1: Yeah.
0: Like probably including stand-up comedy. Like it is hilarious.
2: Okay, this is good.
1: Yeah, yes. And I don't know if the Mormons love it.
0: Well, I did when I went years and years ago. Ben Hammett was in the crowd, you know, ex-Bronco. Famous Mormon, and he was laughing out loud.
1: Okay,
0: but Ben's pretty awesome as well. Like,
2: he's got a really good sense of humor, and he's a radio guy too.
0: Yeah.
2: So.
0: Yeah.
2: Good luck without holding on to any of those.
0: Yes, exactly.
2: Yeah, high moral compass.
0: Yeah, so that's going to be on at Glass House if you want to check it out over the next few weeks. But what do you got on today?
1: Yeah, Cash Cars and Stars. It's the final week. Someone's going to win this on Friday.
0: Friday.
1: Yeah.
0: And we will have a winner. This is not a thing where, you know, someone goes close and doesn't win.
1: Like the last one.
4: Maybe, but maybe not.
1: What, where someone maybe wins?
2: Yeah.
1: So I hope so.
2: I'm not happy with that.
1: But none of us decide any of this, guys.
0: Don't.
1: I hope the listeners know that.
0: But we love that we are going to have a real winner.
4: They're winning.
1: Definitely.
4: Yeah.
1: You know, I put my foot down. I said, I don't want to do it.
4: Yeah.
1: Unless someone really wins.
0: Someone's winning a brand new car with $10,000.
1: Yes.
0: And flights.
1: United Airlines business class, New York, Harry Styles. Also, I saw the car, the Cherry.
0: Yeah.
1: Looks awesome.
2: That's cool.
1: Yeah.
0: Yeah, they're really.
4: They're popular. They're everywhere.
0: They've got a ute coming out at the end of the year, and I am like, I'm frothing.
1: There you go.
0: Not gonna lie to you.
1: 50-year-old man using frothing. I like it.
5: 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This is one of them.
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